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1: Say,
0: yeah, I'm a yummy. Say, yeah, I'm a yummy. Say, yeah, I'm a yummy. Say, yeah, I'm a yummy. Say, yeah, I'm a yummy. Say, yeah, I'm a yummy. Say, yeah, I'm a yummy. Say, yeah, I'm a yummy. Say, yeah, I'm a yummy. Say, yeah, I'm a yummy. Say, yeah, I'm a yummy. Say, yeah, I'm a yummy. Say, yeah, I'm a yummy. Say, yeah, I'm a yummy. Say, yeah, I'm a yummy. Say, yeah, I'm a yummy. Say, yeah, I'm a yummy. Say, yeah, I'm a yummy. Say, yeah, I'm a yummy. Say, yeah, I'm a yummy. Say, yeah, I'm a yummy. Say, yeah, I'm a yummy. Say, yeah, I'm a yummy. Say, yeah, I'm a yummy. Say, yeah, I'm a yummy

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And maybe I say, we can't see it and wait if you wait. Anna, be a good driver, maybe. 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
4: 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I am Anne Akej. Dear friend, today I want us to reflect on forgiveness. Very often we think of forgiveness as something we do for others. We imagine it as letting someone else off the hook. But true forgiveness is much deeper than that. It is a gift we give ourselves. When someone hurts you, through betrayal, disappointment, or harsh words, it leaves a wound. And like any wound, if it isn't cared for, it festers and becomes an ulcer. Bitterness, resentment, and anger quietly build up inside. You replay the offenses in your mind over and over, hoping the other person will feel the pain. But it doesn't work that way. While you are holding on to the hurt, they have already moved on. That person, truly trapped by unforgiveness, is you. Unforgiveness is like carrying a heavy load every day, like stones in a bag slung across your shoulder. Each grudge, each bitter memory, each unheard wound adds another stone. Before long, the weight becomes unbearable. Forgiveness is not saying the hurt didn't matter. It is not denying the pain. It is choosing to set the heavy bag down so you can finally walk freely again. Someone once said that holding on to anger is like drinking poison and expecting the other person to die. To be truly honest, sometimes forgiveness feels almost impossible. The wound is deep, the memory fresh, and the pain too real. Forgiveness then becomes a gift of peace, a gift of healing, a gift of freedom to yourself. So here is the beauty about forgiveness. When you forgive, you are not saying what happened was okay. You are saying, I refuse to let this pain control me any longer. I choose freedom over chains. The Bible says in Colossians 3:13, bear with each other and forgive one another. Forgive as the Lord forgave you. Do you know what else unforgiveness does? It opens the door to stress, anxiety. It weakens the immune system, thereby increasing the risk of various health issues like cancer, increased blood pressure, and of course, mental issues like depression. So today, I want you to reflect. Who do I need to forgive? What memory, what hurt, what regret am I still holding on to? And am I willing to let it down, not for their sake, but for mine? So I encourage you today, be the bigger person and choose to forgive today. Not because they deserve it, but because you deserve peace. And remember, to err is human and to forgive is divine. I am Anne Akeju. God bless you and be a blessing always.

Here is the headline news on Wales Radio 89.3 FM, your preferred awesome radio. We are reaching you live from Wales Broadcasting House along Galafin Avenue, Oluyole Estate, Ibadan. I am Kemi Sola Williams. President Bola Tinubu appeals to Nigerians' medical professionals in the diaspora to encourage more of their colleagues abroad to return home and contribute to national development. President Bola Tinubu approves the expansion of the Nigerian Army from 8 to 12 divisions and the recruitment of 28,000 additional military personnel. The chairman of the Independent National Electoral Commission, Professor Joash Amupiton, has said the electoral umpire cannot achieve full independence without financial autonomy. The Budget Office of the Federation has informed the House of Representatives that none of the funds appropriated for the controversial Presidential Economic Advisory Council and Presidential Foreign Intervention Promotion Council was released or spent. Former Vice President and Presidential Candidate of the African Democratic Congress, ADC, Atiku Abubakar, criticizes former President Olusegun Obasanjo over new allegations against him, describing them as an attempt to rewrite history and gain political advantage ahead of the 2027 elections. On the foreign scene, South Africa High Court grants its President Cyril Ramaphosa an interdict, temporarily halting a parliamentary impeachment inquiry against him. That's the headline news. Join us at 6:30 a.m. You can call or reach out through WhatsApp to Wales Radio Newsroom on 091-689-32000 for any eyewitness accounts. I am Kemi Sola Williams. Thank you for listening. God bless you.

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0: Hello, Miss Flora. Finally, this holiday is here. But honestly, I don't know what to do with my children.
1: Why? Aren't you excited that you're on break?
0: Excited? One talks from morning till evening without control, and the other one can barely introduce himself. I'm worried about both of them.
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3: Shall we pray? Dear Father of heaven and earth, we are praying this day, thanking you for keeping our lives thus far, bringing us to such a time like this. Be exalted, Lord, in Jesus' name. Now, Lord, we are thanking you for our nation, because we still have faith in you. We have our confidence in you and our trust that you will surely intervene in the case of Nigeria and our situation, and you will make things right at your own right time. Oh Lord, we plead that you will step into the affair of our nation and let your kingdom come and let your will be done over this nation. In the mighty name of Jesus, we want to pray also for all the audience that are listening to us every week on these channels, that you are going to bless them and you are going to prosper their life as they are listening and they are obeying your word. In the name of Jesus, we pray for the station where the word is being sent out, that they shall not get burnt and they shall be prospering more and more in the name of Jesus. We pray for ourselves, the speaker, that you energize us and keep us going in the direction of your will, as we minister to your people as oracles of God. In Jesus' name, I pray. Amen. I'm reading from Matthew chapter 11, verse 12. And from the days of John the Baptist until now, the kingdom of heaven suffered violence, and the violent take it by force. I'm talking about the forces against making heaven. Forces against making heaven. The kingdom of heaven is available for all. But Jesus told us, you can only take that kingdom by force. What every believer in Christ needs to know as heavenly pilgrims is that there are forces that are set against our making heaven. And if we fail to combat and conquer these forces in our lives, that one will just be hearing about heaven, talking about heaven, he will never get there. Because Christ, in the passage that I've read, has given us some intelligent report. The intelligent report of our master said, the kingdom of God suffers violence. That means you don't get to the kingdom of God easily. It takes force. It's a serious matter. It's not a thing you sleep and wake, eat plantain and chicken and just enter like that. In Luke 16:16, he said the same thing. He said, the law and the prophets were until John the Baptist, since that time, the kingdom of God is preached, and every man presseth into it. Every man presseth into it. No wonder. He said in Luke 13:24, strive to enter in. See? Why the kingdom of God suffers violence and is being taken by force is because there are forces who are bent against your entering into the kingdom. Some forces don't want you to, and when you don't enter the kingdom of earth, you can never make heaven at last. So that's why we are looking at the forces against making heaven. What are the forces that are bent against your making heaven? One, the force of besetting sins. Force of besetting sins. The Bible tells us in Hebrews 12:1 Wherefore, seeing we also are compassed about with so great a cloud of witnesses, let us lay aside every weight and the sin which doth so easily beset us. And let us run with patience the race that is set before us. You see, you have to get this understanding that it was you that forsook sin in the first instance. After giving your life to Christ, some sins never want to forsake you. That's what we call the besetting sins. After you have received Christ, some sins want to come back. They want to remain with you permanently, even in Christ. It is you that will not take that nonsense. It will take a serious spiritual fight to overcome such sins, which we call besetting sins, sins that are easily coming your way, even after you have confessed Christ. Yours may be fornication. Yours may be lying. Yours may be stealing. I mean, it can be anything. You see? But you must know your besetting sin and deal with it. Or else, if you fail to fight and overcome those besetting sins, they will follow you to the gate of heaven and block the way for you and get you disqualified. That's the first number one. First of besetting sins that refuse to leave you even after you have left sin. They refuse to leave you. That's why the Bible says in Colossians chapter 3, verse 5, it says, mortify or destroy therefore your members which are upon the earth. What does he call our members? That is your nature. Things you are practicing. Fornication. Uncleanness. Inordinate affection. Evil concupiscence. And covetousness, which is idolatry. Say, for which things sake? The wrath of God cometh upon the children of disobedience. If God's wrath is coming on the children of disobedience, and you call yourself a child of God doing the same thing, you can't escape the judgment and the wrath of God. And that's why you must fight and conquer. In Hebrews 12:4, the Bible says, ye have not yet resisted unto blood, striving against sin. You need to fight against sin and conquer it permanently. The second force that want to block your making heaven is the force of carnality and fleshly lust. Carnality and fleshly lust. Romans chapter 8 verse 5 says, for they that are after the flesh do mind the things of the flesh, but they that are after the spirit the things of the spirit. For to be carnally minded is death, but to be spiritually minded is life and peace. Because the carnal mind is enmity against God, it is not subject to the law of God, neither indeed can be. You see, carnality is after you have been born again, there is a force in you that wants to remain sinful. That's carnality. We call it Adamic nature. We call it the old man, which wants you to remain the way you are, even before you are born again. You need to overcome that force of carnality and fleshly lusts. Eh? Peter said it clearly in 1 Peter 2:11. He said, dearly beloved, I beseech you as strangers and pilgrims. Pilgrims to where? Pilgrims to heaven. Not to the Middle East this time. To heaven. He said, abstain from fleshly lusts, which war against the soul. Fleshly lusts, which war against, yes, you want to live a holy life. The flesh is telling you, nobody can live a holy life. You cannot live a holy life. Just go and enjoy yourself. Go and eat yourself. Go and join, find pleasure. See? And if you listen to that flesh, it will floor you. It is your spirit and soul that are born again and get saved. Your flesh remains unsaved and sin sick. The flesh is anti-spiritual things. It hates and resists the word of God.

0: flesh is still loving and promoting anything that is against the will of God. You see, the flesh, your flesh is still loving. And anything against the will of God, that's what you want to promote. That's what he likes. So, if you don't handle your flesh, like Paul said, he said, I keep my body under subjection. 1 Corinthians 1:29-27. But I keep under my body and bring it into subjection, lest that by any means, when I have preached to others, I myself should be a castaway. Your flesh, your carnality can keep you away from heaven. The force number three is the force of worldliness and worldly lust. The Bible tells us in James 4:4, ye adulterers and adulteresses, know ye not that friendship with the world is enmity with God? Whosoever therefore will be a friend of the world is the enemy of God. It's unfortunate for the church of today that in the olden days, in the Christianity we still met when we're young, it was the church that was modeling the world in the way of godliness. But unfortunately today, it is the world that is modeling the church in the way of corruption, worldliness, Jezebelism, and Babylonian spirits, which has taken over the church today. You see? Is the world now that is modeling the church. And when the world is modeling the church, that church is heading to hell. Because friendship with the world is enmity with God. You must overcome the world. World is anti-God. Being controlled by the devil as their father, as their ruler, as their God. All worldly people are doing and are influenced and taught by the devil. So if you want to join the world, if you want to follow the world, if you want to be like the world, you will never, never make heaven. The world will never want us to renounce ungodliness. And they want us to continue in their ways so they can turn us against God and prevent us from making heaven. The world is not going to heaven. It's going to perish. So it wants you to perish along with him. And many churches have gone the way of the world today. They have followed the broad way that led to destruction. And the number four is the force of darkness, which is comprising of the devil and all his forces. The Bible says, Satan, your adversary, running like lion, seeking whom he's going to devour. He said, we wrestle not against flesh and blood, but against principalities and powers, against the rulers of darkness of this world and wicked spirits in high places. Because the devil and his forces were cast out of heaven, they will fight you to finish to make sure that you don't get there, but you are ready to conquer because Christ. You'll be able to conquer them because Christ has conquered for you. If you are serious, the inevitable command of our Lord is that we should strive. We should take it by force. Luke 13 says, strive to enter in at the straight gate. For many, I say unto you, will seek to enter in and shall not be able. 1 Timothy 6:12 says, fight the good fight of faith. Lay hold on eternal life, whereunto thou art also called, and hast professed a good profession before many witnesses. My friend, if you are going to make heaven at last, you must fight the devil and his forces. You must fight and conquer sin. You must fight and conquer the flesh. You must fight and conquer the world and the forces of darkness so that you can make heaven at last. Jesus said, he that overcometh, in Revelation 3:21, to him that overcometh will I grant to sit with me in my throne, even as I also overcame and am set down with my Father in his throne. My friend, if you are going to make heaven, be ready to fight. It's a battle to make heaven. Shall we pray? Father, we thank you because you have shown us that to make heaven is not a joke. We must fight and overcome sin, the flesh, the world and the devil in all his antics and devices. How I pray for as many as are willing to make heaven today, that you give us the grace and power to fight and to conquer and to be victorious in Christ against all forces that want us to go to hell in the name of Jesus, so that we can be set on the throne of Christ like he was set with his Father, like he is set with his Father. For I pray in Jesus' name. Amen. Jesus is the answer.
1: 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For more information and inquiries, call 080-573-17.

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1: 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That shape has too many sides. 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
1: Nice! Great! 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That shape doesn't have enough sides. Good job!

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0: 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Nice.
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0: 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That shape has too many sides. 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

0: beautiful morning to you, darlings. How are you doing? It is another Saturday morning, and of course, it is time for Wells Spelling Bee right here on Wells Radio, 89.3 FM, your preferred wholesome radio. And we are reaching you live from Wells Broadcasting House along Alafi Avenue, Oluyole Estate, Ibadan. Wells Spelling Bee is a spelling bee competition, and this is where it all begins. All right, so right here is where the competition begins. So it means that getting into the competition is from here. So how do you get in? All you have to do is to put a call through to the studio. All right, you tell me your name, where you're calling from, your class, and your age, and then you go ahead to spell three words. If you're able to spell three words correctly in 45 seconds, then you will be one of those competing for the Ultimate Wells Spelling Bee Championship. All right. Now, this is the second round of the show, and we're trying to allow for as many children as possible to be a part of the competition. And so, as I always say, the window is gradually closing, so this could be your chance to also be a part of the competition this morning. All right, the rules are very simple. One, once you put a call through to the studio, please ensure that you stay as far away from your radio set as possible. That is very important. It's one of the rules for any engagement. All right, so please ensure that you switch off your radio set. So say perchance mommy and daddy are actually listening and you still want to speak to Auntie Tolu on the phone, then what you should do is to tell them to turn down the volume on their radio set, and then you would excuse them. So you could say they're in the sitting room, you could go into the bedroom to go speak to Auntie Tolu instead. All right. Okay. Then you have 45 seconds to spell the three words. Now, the 45 seconds doesn't include the time that I will spend in giving you the words. All right. It's just the time you will spend spelling your words. So that's to say that you have to be as fast as possible. 45 seconds to spell the three words. All right? Okay. Now, even if you don't get it the first time, you can always call back the second time, the third time, fourth time. Yes, there's no limited number of times you can call again on the show while trying to get in. Again, this is a program for children. All right, if you're ready, Auntie Tolu is ready. The phone lines to call to be a part of the show are 0916-893-1000, 0916-893-1000, or 0915-333-4893, 0915-333-4893. You can also call 0911-333-893. If you've called before and you've been able to spell three words correctly on the show, then you don't have to call again. All right, you don't have to call again. Now, in addition to being one of those who will be a part of the competition, you also get to win airtime courtesy of IB Private Tutors. So special shout out to IB Private Tutors for always partnering with us on the show every Saturday. So if you're able to spell three words correctly, you get airtime, and you'd also be one of those competing for the Ultimate Wells Spelling Bee Championship. And also later on the show, you will be listening to This Week in History. This is Darcy with the Radio Ground to give us that. And so you also don't want to miss that. 0916-893-1000, 0915-333-4893, or 0911-333-893. Hello.
1: Hello. Umarima.
0: You're breaking my number one rule.
1: Umarima.
0: Please switch off your radio set. Good morning.
1: Umarima, my name is Akili Kondushwa.
0: Your name is what?
1: Akili Kondushwa.
0: Akin what?
1: Akili Kondushwa.
0: Akinlekon.
1: Joshua.
0: Okay, how are you doing, Joshua?
1: Well, I'm doing good.
0: Joshua, you're breaking my rule again. Your radio is on.
1: No, I'm far away from the radio.
0: Is your phone on speaker?
1: Yes.
0: Please remove it.
1: Okay. I've removed it.
0: Okay, welcome to the show. So, where are you calling from, Joshua?
1: I'm calling from Olusoji.
0: Olusoji. All right, welcome to the show, darling.
1: Welcome to the show, darling.
0: I can hear myself, Joshua.
1: I can hear myself, Joshua. Ma?
0: Remove your phone from speaker.
1: Yes, I've removed it from speaker.
0: So, what class are you and how old are you?
1: I'm in GS2 and I'm
0: 12 years. Just 12 years old. Okay, so you have 45 seconds to spell three words for me. Hello?
1: Hello?
0: I said you have 45 seconds to spell three words for me.
1: Okay.
0: And you have to be the one to spell the words yourself, so no one is allowed to spell for you.
1: Huh?
0: I said you have to be the one to spell the words yourself, so no one is allowed to spell for you. All right, the will to call back, Joshua. 0916-893-1000. 0915-333-4893. Or 0911-333-8893. Those are the phone lines for you to call to be a part of the show. If you're just joining, this is Wells Spelling Bee on Wells Radio 89.3 FM. 0916-893-1000, 0915-333-4893, or 0911-333-8893. Those are the phone lines for you to call to be a part of the show this morning. Hello.
1: Hello.
0: Hello. Good morning, darling.
1: Good morning, ma.
0: Good morning. How are you doing?
1: I'm fine, ma.
0: What is your name?
1: My name is Samuel.
0: Samuel?
1: Yes.
0: Okay, Samuel what?
1: Samuel Akilosu.
0: I didn't get your surname.
1: Samuel Akilosu.
0: Hello? Okay. All right, Samuel, do well to call back. 0916-893-1000, 0915-333-4893, or 0911-333-8393.

0: Hello.
1: Hello, Ma.
0: Hello, darling.
1: Hello, Ma.
0: Good morning, darling.
1: Good morning, Ma.
0: How are you doing?
1: I'm fine, Ma.
0: What is your name?
1: My name is Ajasa Treasure.
0: Ajasa Treasure. How are you doing, Treasure?
1: I'm fine, Ma.
0: So where's Treasure calling from?
1: I'm calling from Jericho.
0: Okay, calling from Jericho. Welcome to the show, darling.
1: Yes,
0: all right, so what class are you and how old are you?
1: I'm in primary three. I am 8 years old.
0: Primary three, 8 years old. Welcome to the show.
1: Thank you.
0: All right, darling. So you have 45 seconds to spell three words for me.
1: Okay, Ma.
0: And you have to be the one to spell the words yourself, okay?
1: Okay, Ma.
0: So no one is allowed to spell for you.
1: Okay, Ma.
0: Okay, so are we ready?
1: Yes, Ma.
0: Okay. Let's get to it then. Hello?
1: Hello, Ma.
0: Okay. Your first word... The first word is the word tug. Tug. Eh? Can you hear me?
1: Tug.
0: Tug. Not tongue. Tug. The word is tug. And it means to tug. Pull something quickly, usually with a lot of force. Tug. Tug.
1: Tongue.
0: I didn't say tongue. I didn't say tongue. The word is tug. Tug. Tug. Not tongue.

0: You'd have to call back, darling. The word is simply T-U-G. All right? T-U-G. It's a three-letter word. 0916-893-1000. 0915-333-4893. Or 0911-333-3893. Hello?
1: Hello, Ma.
0: Hello, darling.
1: Good morning, Ma.
0: Good morning. How are you doing?
1: Hi, Ma.
0: What is your name?
1: My name is Janet.
0: Janet? Janet what?
1: Adetuyi Janet.
0: Adetuyi Janet. How are you doing, Janet?
1: Fine, Ma.
0: Okay, Janet, I need you to do me a favor.
1: Yes, Ma.
0: All right, so right now your number is not showing on this line, so it means that if you are able to get in, I won't be able to get your number. Your number is currently hidden, so could you please drop the call and try to call again?
1: Okay, Ma.
0: All right. Thank you. 0916-893-1000, 0915-333-4893, or 0911-333-3893. Hello?
2: Hello?
0: Hello? Good morning,
2: Ma.
0: Good morning.
2: Hi, Ma.
0: How are you doing?
2: I'm fine.
0: Are you just waking up?
2: Yes, Ma.
0: Hey. Okay, so stretch, jump up and stretch so that, you know, you have energy and then your voice can come out properly.
2: I've already jumped up.
0: You have jumped up. Okay.
2: Yes.
0: What is your name?
2: My name is Ida David.
0: Your name is what?
2: Ida David.
0: Did you say Richard? Or Peter? No, we lost the call. Please do well to call back. 0916-893-1000. 0915-333-4893. Or 0911-333-3893. Hello?
1: Hello, Ma. It's me.
0: It's you. You'd have to tell me your name, darling.
1: Janet.
0: Okay, yes. Janet. Now, this is much better.
1: Okay, Ma.
0: Okay, so how are you doing, Janet?
1: I'm fine.
0: I said, how are you doing?
1: Fine, Ma.
0: Okay. So where is Janet calling from?
1: I'm calling from Kuala.
0: Calling from Kuala. Okay, good to have you on the show, darling.
1: Yes, ma'am.
0: All right, so what class are you and how old are you?
1: I'm in basic 5 and I'm 10 years old.
0: Basic 5, 10 years old?
1: Yes, ma'am.
0: Okay. It's good to have you on the show this morning.
1: Yes, ma'am.
0: So you have 45 seconds to spell 3 words for me.
1: Okay, ma'am.
0: And you have to be the one to spell the word to yourself, so no one is allowed to spell for you.
1: Okay, Ma.
0: Okay, so are we good?
1: Yes, Ma.
0: And you can hear me properly.
1: Okay.
0: I'm asking if you can hear me properly, so I know that we're good to go. Can you hear me clearly?
1: Yes, Ma.
0: Okay, so that means we're good to go.
1: Yes, Ma.
0: Okay. All right. Let's get to it then. Your first word is the word omen. Omen.
1: Ma?
0: Can you hear
1: omen.
0: Me? Omen. Omen. And it means something that is considered to be a sign of how future of an event will take place.
1: I can hear you, Ma.
0: Can you hear me now?
1: Yes.
0: Okay. Your word is omen, and it means something that is considered

0: considered to be a sign. Yes. Something that is considered to be a sign of how a future event will take place.
1: O-M-E-N-D.
0: Again.
1: O-M-E-N-D.
0: The word is omen.
1: Yes. O-M-E-N-D.
0: Okay, there's no D at the end of omen, Janet. It is O-M-E-N. The word is omen, not omened. All right, do well to call back. 0916-893-1000, 0915-333-4893, or 0911-333-893. Those are the phone lines for you to call to be a part of the show this morning. If you're just joining, this is Wells Spelling Bee on Wells Radio 89.3 FM. And Wells Spelling Bee is a spelling bee competition. Right here is where it begins. So all you have to do is put a call through to the studio. Spell three words correctly in 45 seconds. Three words correctly in 45 seconds. And then you will be one of those competing for the Ultimate Wells Spelling Bee Championship. All right? Okay, so put a call through to the studio. The rules are very simple. Once you put a call through to the studio, please stay away from your radio set. That is very important, okay? Do not put your phone on speaker. Stay away from your radio set. You have 45 seconds to spell, so please be as fast as possible. All right? Don't wait for me to urge you on, meaning that I say spell Wells and you say W and you're waiting for me to say, mm-hmm. No, just go ahead to spell W-E-L-L-S. All right? Okay, great. And then you have to be the one to spell the words yourself, so no one is allowed to spell for you. All right? The moment there's someone else whispering to you or trying to spell for you, that could amount to you getting disqualified. The lines again, 0916-893-1000, 0915-333-4893, or 0911-333-3893.

0: 0916-893-1000, 0915-333-4893. Hello.
1: Hello, ma.
0: Hello.
1: Good morning.
0: Good morning. What's your name?
1: My name is Akili from Joshua.
0: Okay, Joshua is calling back.
1: Yes.
0: All right, welcome back to the show, Joshua. All right, so you're in GSS 2 and 12 years old.
1: Yes, ma'am.
0: Okay. All right, so you have 45 seconds to spell three words for me, okay?
1: Okay, ma'am.
0: Okay, are we ready?
1: Yes, ma'am.
0: All right. Your first word is the word yield. Yield, and it means... Ma'am? Yield. It means to supply or produce something positive, such as a profit, an amount of food or information. Yield.
1: Yield. Y-I-E-L-D.
0: That is correct. Let's move on to the next word.
1: Okay, ma'am.
0: All right, your next word this morning is the word circuit. Circuit, and it means a regular pattern of visits or places visited. Circuit.
1: Thank you.
0: Circuit.
1: Thank you.
0: Circuit. Circuit, meaning a regular pattern of visits or places visited.

0: Third is Sekhit. Okay. Joshua, please do well to call back. Your time is up already, and you can't move on to the next word until you spell your second word. All right, that is C-I-R-C-U-I-T. C-I-R-C-U-I-T. So it's not secute. The word is pronounced secute. All right. Okay, let's try this one. Hello.
1: Hello, ma.
0: Hello, darling. Good morning.
1: Good morning, ma.
0: Good morning. What's your name?
1: My name is Nina Christopher, ma.
0: Nina Christopher.
1: Yes, ma.
0: Okay, how are you doing, Nina?
1: I'm fine, ma.
0: Okay, good to have you on the show.
1: Yes, ma.
0: So where is Nina calling from?
1: Odona Akwata.
0: Odona Akwata.
1: Yes, ma.
0: Okay. Welcome to the show.
1: Yes.
0: Okay, darling. So what class are you and how old are you?
1: I am GSS 1. I am 11 years old.
0: GSS 1, 11 years old.
1: Yes, ma'am.
0: Okay, darling. So you have 45 seconds to spell three words for me.
1: Okay, ma.
0: And you have to be the one to spell the words yourself, so no one is allowed to spell for you.
1: Okay, ma.
0: Okay. So are we good to go?
1: Yes, ma.
0: Okay. Let's get to it then.
1: Yeah.
0: Hello?
1: Hello, ma.
0: Okay, your first word is the word rally. Rally, and it means a public meeting of a large group of people, especially supporters of a particular opinion. Rally.
1: R-U-A-L-E-Y, rally.
0: Again.
1: R-U-A-L-E-Y.
0: The word is rally.
1: R-U-A-L-Y.
0: Okay, darling, you'd have to call back. That word is R-A-L-L-Y. All right, R-A-L-L-Y. Do well to call back. 0916-893-1000. 0915-333-4893. Or 0911-333-3893. Hello, good morning, darling.
2: Hello, ma.
0: Good morning.
2: Anima.
0: What is your name?
2: My name is Anima.
0: I would need you to speak up.
2: Ma?
0: I'll need you to speak louder.
2: Anima is Adeoyeme.
0: Adeoyeme.
2: Yes, ma.
0: Messi, could you please speak louder than this? Hello. All right, Messi, please do well to call back. Hello.
3: Hello, good morning.
0: Good morning, hello, sir. Good morning. Hello, good morning. Good morning, good morning, sir. Good morning. Yes, sir.
3: My name is Victor from Tongu, Ibadan.
0: Okay, sir.
3: Yes, sir.
0: How can I help you, sir? You're an adult and this program is for children. Maybe there's another way I can help you.
3: No problem.
0: Thank you, sir. Again and again and again. This is a program for children. Adults, please. Allow them. Let us always give them their chance. Okay? Please. Please. Let's give them their chance. 0916-893-1000, 0915-333-4893, or 0911-333-893. Hello.
4: Good morning, Ma.
0: Good morning. Okay, when you finish attending to that, you can call back. 0916-893-1000, 0915-333-4893, or 0911-333-893.

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1: Hello, Miss Flora. 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

0: Welcome back. This is still Wales Spelling Bee on Wales Radio 89.3 FM. So we squeeze in one last call before we move on to the This Week in History segment with Jesu Darasimi. 0916-893-1000. 0915-333-4893 or 0911-333-893. Those are the phone lines for you to call to be a part of the show. Hello.
1: Hello, Ma.
0: Hello. Good morning, darling.
1: Good morning.
0: Good morning. What's your name?
1: My name is Stephen Samuel.
0: Stephen Samuel.
1: Yes.
0: Okay. Where is Samuel calling from?
1: I'm calling from Mokola.
0: Please switch off your radio set.
1: Okay, I'll switch it off now.
0: All right. So what class are you and how old are you?
1: I'm in JSS1 and I'm 11 years old.
0: 11 years old in JSS1.
1: Yes.
0: Okay. Welcome to the show. All right, so you have 45 seconds to spell three words for me.
1: Thank you, Ma.
0: And you have to be the one to spell the words yourself, so no one is allowed to spell for you. Oh, unfortunately, we missed the call. All right, do well to call back. Let's see. One last call. 0916-893-1000. 0915-333-4893. Or 0911-333-3893.

0: Okay, so this is the point where we have to put a stop to the calls. Let's go join Jisu Darasimi on This Week in History. Hello, Darasimi.
1: Hi.
0: How are you doing?
1: I'm doing good.
0: Good morning. Good to see you.
1: Thank you.
0: So what do you have for us today?
1: Hello, everyone. My name is Jisu Darasimi Okune. This is This Week in History. This Week in History, on July 19, 2006, Lagos building collapsed. A four-story residential and commercial building collapsed in Lagos overnight, resulting in at least 24 dead due to poor construction. Also, in 2011, former British Prime Minister David Cameron visited Nigeria to hold bilateral talks on the trade and democracy with the then President Goodluck Jonathan in Lagos. July 20, 2014, Nigeria first Ebola virus case. An actual ill Liberian American traveler from Monrovia before collapsing upon arrival in Lagos. He was rushed to a private hospital where the heroic Nigerian health worker led by Dr. Ameyo Adedova diagnosed and quarantined the patient despite initial malaria treatment. The event triggered a swift national health emergency response, intensive contact tracing, and successful containment of the virus, leading to the World Health Organization, WHO, to declare Nigeria's Ebola virus. July 21, 2002. The Kilabo meteorite fall. Around 7:30 local time, a brilliant fireball lit up in the sky, moving from south to north, followed by two loud explosions. July 22, 2005, the death of Michael. The university recognized as Nigerian Labour Leader Number on the first president of the Indigenous Nigerian Labour Congress passed away at the age of 103. July 23, 2020, flying officer Tolulope Arotile, Nigeria's first female combat helicopter pilot, was laid to rest with full military honors at the National Military Cemetery in Abuja. July 24, 1995, General Azan Usman Kasina, the first and only military governor of the Northern Region and the former chief of army staff, passed away. Prime Minister Sir Abubakar Tafawa Balewa was honored with a great lunch in Washington, D.C. during an official state visit, where he met with the U.S. President John F. Kennedy to strengthen the ties between the two nations. Thanks for listening to me. See you next week again.
0: All right. Thank you so much, Jisu Darasimi, for that amazing presentation.

tonight. It's been an amazing time, as always, on the show. But right now, it is time for me to go. Not to worry. Well, Spelling Bee returns next Saturday by 7 a.m. So join me again and Jesse Darasimi next Saturday by 7 a.m. on Wells Spelling Bee. And of course, on Tuesdays, we meet from 5 to 6 p.m. on Homework with Auntie Tolu, which is a quiz session. Continue to be good boys and good girls. Special thanks to IB Private Tutors for always partnering with us on the show every Saturday. And all right, here we meet again. Like I said, continue to be good boys and good girls. And remember always that Auntie Tolu loves and cares about every one of you.

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0: All right, it's another beautiful Saturday morning. 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You're on to Wells Radio 89.3 FM, your preferred awesome radio. We would like to apologize for starting a little behind schedule. It is due to some unforeseen circumstances, but thank God we are all here now. And I would like to say you are welcome to another edition of Roundtable on Wells Radio 89.3 FM. I am your host. My name is Kunle Olowu, and it is a pleasure to have you join us for another engaging edition of the program where ideas meet, opinions matter, and every voice counts. On Roundtable, we will take you through thoughtful talks about issues that is shaping our society, from governance to economy to education, and of course, everyday life. Our goal is just to, it's not just to inform, but to encourage meaningful conversation, that inspires a positive change. So wherever you are listening from, stay with us as we bring together different perspectives on today's topics. You can also be a part of the conversation by calling into the studio, when we open the lines. But of course, this morning, I am not doing this alone. Let me give the people in the studio an opportunity to introduce themselves. Of course, usual suspect always in the studio for Roundtable this morning, Kemi Sola Williams. Good morning, Kemi.
1: Good morning, sir.
0: Yeah. How is the Nigerian political terrain for you?
1: Yeah, lately? You know, I think we are getting used to all the ups and downs in Nigeria. You know, a lot of controversial information, and it just gets you thinking, and there is really a lot, but we just pray that the Lord will help us.
0: Amen. Mm-hmm. And like they say in Yoruba, ki olomaje kin ko buruku mo wa lara. That means God will not let something or bad issues force get used to bad things. And also in the studio with me is the second usual suspect. If you're not hearing him live on the mic, he's usually calling in on different programs. Mario, good morning, sir.
2: Good morning, Mr.
0: Benga Mario. That's the full introduction.
2: Thank you very much, Mr. Kunolo.
0: Yes,
2: God
0: sir.
2: Bless you.
0: I'll be asking you the same question too. What is, when you look at the newspapers every morning, what do you see? Do you think we are getting there?
2: Well, when we look at the newspaper every day in the week, we see dash hopes. Because many Nigerians are looking up to a better governance, looking for development, looking for a better life for them, but you see them be disappointed each day. But we can only hope and trust God that everything will get better, that God will give our leaders the wherewithal, the ability, the foresight to do the right thing.
0: All right. God give us the foresight to do the right thing. On Roundtable this morning, we will be looking at different issues that has made the headlines during the course of the week. And of course, we know that we have so many stories ranging from the sentencing of the the abductors of the Orire school. Of course, we also have the issues between former President Olusegun Obasanjo and his vice, Atiku Abubakar. They've been giving themselves heat back to back. We will be discussing that as well. And of course, we also have the issue of the fake agency and the money they said was allocated to that agency. And of course, our financial institution in Nigeria saying that no money was actually released to the agency. All of these topics we are going to be looking at this morning. And you'll be getting our perspective. And of course, we'll be getting those of you listening to us at home too. This morning, I would like to start with the Orire story. And we know that we heard two days ago that the Federal High Court in Abuja has actually sentenced three men to life imprisonment over the involvement in the kidnapping of the school children and teachers in Orire community. Before we go into that, I would like to actually play for us the sentencing of these three young men who were involved in the abduction. Do take a listen.
3: Oh, you know. defendants were arrested in connection to heinous crime. Were committed in Oyo State against innocent children and teachers. And today, under the direction of the Honorable Attorney General Federation, the matter hasn't been thoroughly reviewed with five reports. And we produced the defendants today before my lord at the federal court. The court had the allegation the state preferred against the defendant. They therefore have confirmed that they understood those allegations, chose to plead guilty to count 4, count 6, count 7 to 10, and pleaded not guilty in respect of count 1, 2, and 3. So we went ahead to review the fact of the case and to call witness, tender available and relevant evidence, which the court relied on and convicted those at the first, second, and third defendant. My lord had equally adjourned trial of the remaining counts, count 1, 2, 3, to the 16th and 17th of September. The sentencing that my lord opposed today clearly demonstrates the commitment of the judiciary to a fight against terrorism, to show that in our jurisdiction, crime has no place to stay. And your lordship, with your the court, rather, had them pronounced today by giving them life sentence in respect.

0: and 6. And also the first defendant has now been sentenced to life imprisonment in respect of the remaining counts of 6, 7, 8, 9, and 10. So in all, we are happy with the decision of the court, and we are still using this opportunity to encourage our people that when you say something, you say something. Failure to disclose the activity of your family members and friends that you know are connected to crime is more or less your demonstration of accepting and agreeing with the unlawful activity that they have perpetrated. So let this be a signal or an sign, and also a message to everyone who are planning or intends to toe this path of the sixth commandment.
1: My voice instrumental.

0: All right, so that was the sentencing for those convicted for the kidnapping, the Orire local government saga. So now let us go into that. But before we talk about that, I know that there was a report yesterday about the Oyo State government saying that... okay, I'm saying this because I want us to take it from this angle.
1: Okay.
0: The Oyo State government actually said that they are not satisfied with that sentencing, but they are not going to appeal it, though. They said they won't appeal it, they will leave it as it is, but they said they are not satisfied with that sentencing. So now that brings me to this. We know that terrorism is not something that should be condoned in the country. The president has said it, every member of the society has said it, and especially this Orire case was really touching, thinking about the fact that the kids and the teachers were in captivity in the bush for way over 50 days, about 57 days to be precise, 56 days before they were eventually rescued by the Nigerian army. Now, the question is, when such happens and the people who are involved are being brought to book, do you think that maximum punishment is what they deserve, or is the Oyo State government's right to actually say that they are not satisfied with the sentencing given to them? Do you think more should have been done? I'd like to start with Mr. Gbenga Maria.
2: Well, thank you, Chief. I think there's no true way to this thing. Those guys, they are terrorists. They have killed, they have maimed, they have committed various atrocities against the state. And thank God to our gallant security outfit who are able to apprehend those culprits. And when you're able to arrest those guys, there's nothing stopping you from sending them to where they came from. I think giving them a life sentence is out of it. In my own view, I see no reason why those guys should not be allowed to be given a final judgment, which will inevitably terminate their life by hanging or by firing squad. Recall in this country, in the 80s, in the 70s, in the 80s, when we caught an armed robber, they normally take them to this polo outlet. That is where our gallant soldier will be able to finish them and kill them at once. Because one thing about that is that you can't see them again. They can't continue to perpetrate this evil act again. And let me cite this. You know, our prison is somehow having a lapses. In recent times, last year, there was prison invasion by those terrorists. Some of the prisoners were killed. Some were released. Some of those Boko Haram members and terrorist members, they were released by the invasion of those terrorists. And they have to go and join those in the bush. That means they are teaming up, gaining more power, having more access to tackle the state. God forbid, if those guys who are sentenced to life imprisonment now, if those terrorists should make a move again to attack our prison again, only God know what might happen. Recall the one that I said earlier that the prison was being invaded.

0: Some prison officials, we are killed in the process. Even some prisoners, I mean, we are killed while others are whisked away. Now, if, God forbid, if you now have a kind of replay of that scenario now, then that means that those guys, they might still be out of prison due to, as a result of invasion of their members. So I think this case should be reviewed, and those guys should be handed a death sentence. They don't deserve to live. You can imagine the trauma that they have allowed those children to, I mean, to pass through for the 57 days they spent in captives, in captivity. You can see one of the students was asked if he would like to go back to school. And the guy said no. Because there is, you can see fear written in his face. You can see trauma written in his face. One of the teachers in that Orire, I've forgotten his name now, he said, earlier before they were abducted, he said nobody could beat him when it comes to running. He said he's good at running, he's good at, that nothing evil could ever come to him because he knew that he would always salvage himself to safety. But he said, as time goes on, he said he has arthritis. And when those people came to invade, he said he could not run as he thought he could back then. So that just said, they passed through trauma, and he said those children, he doubt if most of them will be able to go back to school because that thing will live with them till they leave this world. So what we are saying in essence is that the life sentence given to those guys is not too good. We are taught that they will be eliminated. Recall that they told us that eight terrorists were arrested, while nine were killed. So I'm still having an issue with that. How come that we are having three that are being subjected to trial? How about the five of the remaining five? I think our security agency have to come up and tell us what is because they told us that they are able to arrest eight terrorists.
1: But in that line now, but you remember that about last week too, there was a report that two were actually convicted. Were actually sentenced to life in prison as well before the three that was reported.
0: Making five.
1: But the thing is that you remember that it was also reported that the terrorists were actually trying to negotiate at the release of some of their members who already has been. So the first sentencing was for those who were already in captivity, not the ones. I don't think they've done anything about the eight that were captured during the rescue mission.
0: Thank you for the explanation. But time is the perfect gentleman. We keep our fingers crossed to see when those eight, because we can't wait to, because like the three that are being convicted now, we are able to see them, their faces. Even if you see them outside, they are able to know and pick their face. So we want to see those eight that were as well apprehended and arrested, and we want to see them facing the law in the land, and we don't want them to be sentenced like these three guys that are being sentenced. You want them to be eliminated so we can have the reduction in the numbers of those terrorists.
1: Eliminated to have reduction in the number of terrorists is what Mr. Gbenga Mario is proposing. Kemsola Williams, you are familiar with the stories because I know you see it day in, day out. When you saw the sentencing saying that they've been handed life in imprisonment, how did that sit with you?
2: Okay, I want to first start with appreciating the security outfits, you know, that are involved in this matter. And I think this is one of the few cases in Nigeria whereby we have this kind of incident, and within the space of time, the people involved, the criminals, they are being caught and are being sentenced, or maybe, you know, they are facing the judgment. Well, looking at the judgment, I believe Nigeria, we have our law, and there will be a reason why Justice Salim Ibrahim...
1: Why they're not handing them the death sentence.
2: And or maybe eliminating them. However, I still want to believe that there will be a reason for that. And if maybe this is the first time they are being involved, although some people lost their life, yes, you know, the teacher, other teachers, teachers too. And if this is the first time, maybe that's why there's a consideration for them. It's still not clear. But I feel our call should be that. Why is it that if the law says when you kill, then you too should be killed. And if you're giving them a life sentence, then something should be informed. I mean, something should be exposed. Nigerians should know why our law, the court of law, chose to pick sentencing to life imprisonment instead of eliminating them.
1: Yes.
2: And let us not forget that during the period that the teachers and pupils were the pupils there in captivity, they were requesting for some of their members
1: to be released.
2: So if we keep putting them there, giving them hope,
1: they can keep making such demands.
2: Seriously. So I still want to call on the law, I mean the court of law, to look into this decision. And that is why I don't really agree that Nigeria should still continue with the rigid constitution that we have. I think is at this time is not really synonymous. It's not helping the national development. So if a situation is like that, this rigid law that we are using in Nigeria, we made it. Then if developed countries, if they can sit and readjust to what is happening presently, then Nigeria should also do so. So we can't continue with 1960 constitution with the situation we have now. No.
1: But I mean, we know that the law in Nigeria actually still practice execution or death sentencing, but it is only just very, very rare that we see such sentencing. But I know that still happens in Nigeria. Okay, right now, I would like to leave the phone lines open now to our listeners at home. You can be a part of the program. You can call into the studio to give your 2 cents about what we are talking about. And the numbers to call this morning will be 0916893 1000. I'll take that number again, 0916893 1000. The other number you can take is 0915333 4893. I'll take that again, 0915333 4893. Kemsala, please, the last number that our listeners can call.
2: All right, you can call on 0911333 3393.
1: Yeah.
2: I repeat that again, 0911333 8 9 3.
1: Yeah, so those are the numbers you can call this morning to be a part of the show. You can also send a message on Facebook. That is at Wells Radio 893 FM fan page. We will be glad to read your comments on Facebook as well. Now back to Mr. Gbenga Marian, see what we're talking about. Let us step away from the Oriri abduction a little bit and let's look at insecurity in Nigeria as a whole. In the past few weeks, should I say, the federal government has actually been talking about intensifying or turning up the heat on terrorism in Nigeria. We've seen so many things done. Just yesterday, the president actually declared that the divisions will be increased from 8 to 12,
2: yes.
1: Which means that they want military presence really heavily felt in more regions in the country. We also know that even the U.S. President Donald Trump said that a Navy SEAL 6 was sent to Nigeria to train the Nigerian Armed Forces. So it seems like there's a lot that has been going on in terms of trying to make security a little more effective in Nigeria. Now, and we know that maybe just a few weeks or a few months ago, it was a parade of abductions and, you know, all of that in the country. Do you feel now that looking at the, listening to the news every day, do you think there has been a significant decline in the stories of these mishaps, or is it just the media playing it down? What do you think?
0: Well, insecurity in the country is, it doesn't start with this administration. I mean, the regime of President Bola Ahmed Tinubu. There has been a long age issue. But, each president has been able to, try his own best to curtail the continuity of this insecurity in this country. President Bola Ahmed Tinubu, when he came on board in 2023, he swore to an oath to save the life of and properties of Nigerians and to guide us to ensure that insecurity will be a thing of the past. He has done his own bit. He has really tried. You can recall that during the week, President Donald Trump gave him an accolade saying that his effort and his reforms on the security network of the country that he has maybe to that he has already tried, but we still have some lapses. We still have so many lapses.
1: Part of the lapses is inevitable.
0: Yeah, of course it is. But one of the let me give you one of the lapses. He said they are going to recruit 28,000 soldiers, and he was able to even he created some other units in the military architecture. Now, that's a very good one. Just I think last month, some soldiers were nearly being inducted in new intakes, and while they were to return to the base where they are being posted, some of them were being kidnapped along the way. And when some of those soldiers, they were young boys in their, in fact, when I saw a picture online of some of those soldiers, they are like, in fact, like a secondary school, newly graduated secondary school chap. And you discover that they would have been drilled, they would have undergone so many exercises and whatever, but some of those soldiers, they are also prone to attack. Those newly intake are prone to attack. Mm. Some of them, they were adopted where they were going to report to their various station. I don't know whether they have regained their freedom for now. That's number one. Number two, if you look at the policing system of this country, if you can search through your phone, through Google or whatever, you discover the number of personnel that we have. Let's talk about the policemen now. How many police officers do we have in Nigeria? The total number of Nigeria population is over 300 million, 350 million as we speak. Now, the number of personnel that we have that are police officers, they are not up to a million. I'm not sure if they are up to a million. And look at the army as well. How many number do we have? If I should go, I will try and search them now. But those people, and we are having a million police officers. Let's say we have a million now. Let's just assume we have a million police. Now we have a million policemen to safeguard and end security in Nigeria that has a population of 350 million Nigerians. Of course, you can't get an edge. You can't get an edge in securing the lives and property of we Nigerians. Mr. President is trying. There's no gainsay about that. But he has to do more. And I want to appraise the soldiers for what they are doing. Record that Americans send their troops to come and give our soldiers training and to come and sensitize them and to come and, you know, train them, whatever. And when they came, there was a significant record, positive record of on the part of our soldiers. They were able to make so many arrests. They were able to attack the bases of those terrorists. They were able to neutralize. The soldiers were able to even get some of their personnel who serve as a collaborator, who are giving guns, who are giving ammunition, who are giving a military uniform to those terrorists. It was just 3 days ago that a soldier that was attached to, I don't know the unit they call it, but what they do in that unit is where they make the uniform of those soldiers, where they make their kits. And these guys will normally give out those kits to those bandits. And the soldier immediately, he left his base. Up till now, he has not been seen. Actually, they are trying to find him. So the thing is that our security, the soldiers have been able to gain momentum, especially when those U.S. fighters, when they came, because they are able to dislodge their logistics. They were able to apprehend and make so many arrests. And I give kudos to them. But ever since United soldiers had gone back, they are still making more arrests. They are still having an headway, but that is not too. They still have much to do, because we have some of those guys out there, some of those terrorists who are causing havoc. Recall as well, the videographer of those Boko Haram fighters was also killed. We saw his picture, and even those terrorists, they even sent out his picture on the internet. And they're able to see, and those are the applause we can give to our soldiers. They are really trying, and I give it to them. But they can still do better. And it's not the soldiers alone, All the security talk about the Navy, talk about the Army, talk about the police officers, the NSC, this and whatever. So they are trying, but they can always do more. But insecurity in this country is has not totally subsided. Mm. But they can do more to make it better. If they can move on with this gear they are moving, I'm telling you, within a short while, we have, if not an end, we'll be nearing to see an end to insecurity in Nigeria.
1: Thank you very much. So I would like us to step away from insecurity a little bit, because we have a lot of things we are going to talk about this morning. So stepping away from insecurity a little bit and going into politics, because you know we can't do outside of politics in Nigeria. Mm-hmm. It is a democracy, and definitely there's going to be politicking here and there. There's a report that has been trending in the past few days, and that is the saga going on between former President Olusegun Obasanjo and his then vice, Atiku Abubakar, who is actually running for president in the coming 2027 election. We know that he has been running for quite some time now. He just seemed to have not gotten there. And he has a shot at it again this time, and maybe he's hoping he's going to do better. Now, the reports we are seeing here is the former vice president, Atiku Abubakar, has actually accused the ex-president, Olusegun Obasanjo, of exploiting the memory of late former Speaker and House of Representatives Gali Nahaba for political purpose. Atiku said Obasanjo's claim that he bribed the late Nahaba to orchestrate moves to impeach him as president while they were in office amounted to lies and disrespect to the dead. In a statement issued yesterday by the Senior Special Assistant on Public Communication, Frank Shaibu, the former vice president described Obasanjo's claim as a desperate attempt to rewrite history and influence the political landscape ahead of the 2027 presidential election. Obasanjo had, while responding to comments made by former governor of Ogun State, that is Olusegun Osoba, on the political developments that precedes the 2003 general election, alleged that Atiku gave 5 million naira to Nahaba to impeach him during his first time. Now, Atiku is saying that, he said this in a statement, that and he titled that the grave is not a witness box. He argued that it was fundamentally unfair to make allegations involving Nahaba after his death, when he could no longer respond or defend his reputation. Now, election is coming. We know, of course, it's not a secret that Obasanjo is not a huge fan of his then vice, Atiku Abubakar. As a matter of fact, there is a statement credited to Obasanjo saying that Atiku will never become president while he is alive. So you can tell the depth of issues they both have. Even though, they did 8 years together, it is amazing how they actually went through that. But now,
2: politics.
1: Both of them, that's politics. Both of them now are in loggerheads again, saying that Atiku, who is supposed to be loyal to his boss, as we see it to be, was actually planning to impeach his boss then with as much as 5, because 5 million naira must have been a lot of money back then in 2003. Yes. So what do you see about this fresh uprising between, or the fresh issues coming between Obasanjo and his then deputy, Kemisola Williams? I would like to hear from you.
2: Okay, for me, my own opinion, I would just want to appeal to Nigerians to just use this scorecard. To be sincere, I grew up to know that Obasanjo is always fighting Atiku. You know, it has been a front and back issue between them. You know, it's just a serious antagonist against themselves. However, I will just want to call attention of Nigerians to this issue that sometimes, let me just use allegedly, people that Atiku worked with, there is always one negative information. I'm not against him, or maybe because of what, don't forget I said allegedly, please, is that it's a time for Atiku, that's just my own advice, to go back to the drawing board and admit if what he did was wrong or not. Because if negative information keeps rolling out for you.
1: Well, but I mean, we can't say you should admit if you did anything or not.
2: No, that was why I said you should go back to the drawing board. Hmm. Seriously. Because there are things that maybe he said some words wrongly, or maybe he worked with the wrong set of people. You understand? Something is just coming up. You know, allegedly, if you ask one or two people in Nigeria, there's something negative. Allegedly, please, against, even for the children, you know, there's a way we passed that information from one generation to another.
1: But I think it is only natural that there is always something negative to say about him.
2: Yes.
1: If you dig deep into Obasanjo, there are people who don't like him, who will say a whole lot. And I'm sure Mr. Gbenga Mari would actually,
2: I just want to put this, you know, when you get to, if you look at the news, you know, every day we sit with the news, and there's always something against him, please, that's just my own personal opinion, I said allegedly. So, you know, a situation like that is just for us to just sit down and let us think about it. Is Atiku really doing the right thing? Or what Obasanjo is saying, is it right? Let's try and see how we can draw out the truth out of the issue.
1: Well, that is over 20 years ago, this issue that they're talking about. Maybe Atiku tried to impeach his then Oga, and who knows? Obasanjo has made these allegations. It is left to Atiku to say this is true or not. And unfortunately, the then speaker in person of Nahaba is late and cannot absolutely come out to defend himself. But talking about the crisis between Obasanjo and Atiku, it has been happening for so long, and it seems like for every election there is always a new allegation. Is this healthy politics, Mr. Gbenga Mari? Is this healthy politics?
0: Well, this is an issue that if you should dive into it, you might not be able to finish up in time. The 8 years that Olusegun Obasanjo and Atiku Abubakar spent in office, that was between 1999 and 2007. You know, then Obasanjo was the president while Atiku happens to be the vice president. And they have it rosy back then. They were both in PDP back then. But at the point in time, so many issues came up on board that made them to be at loggerhead.
1: Mm-hmm.
0: Part of it is a chronology of the administration. The trajectory of the First Republic foundational presidency moved rapidly from democratic honeymoon to constitutional crisis. And as well, in May 1999, Obasanjo and Atiku, as they were sworn in, inheriting the economic an economy crippled by double-digit inflation, and they want to go into that details for now. But the thing is, what brought about the issue was Atiku gave Nahaba. He gave him 5 million naira.
1: Allegedly,
0: we don't, because I was not there. Allegedly, that Obasanjo should be impeached, and the impeachment could not see the light of the day. And Obasanjo got to know of that, and that culminated into a disagreement between the duo of them. And at the point in time, Atiku left the Aso Rock. He was doing his work from home. He could not even go to Aso Rock because he lived a distance from where Obasanjo was staying back then. And at the point in time, Obasanjo also made a move to replace Atiku, being his vice president.
1: Mm.
0: And the issues lingered on and up until they finished their tenure. And ever since then, they have been at loggerheads. There are so many issues happened, but I don't want to go into full details.
1: There was
0: now.
1: Even this rumor then. There was this rumor going around then that Obasanjo had to go and prostrate for Atiku for him to get the ticket for his second time in office then. But we don't know how true that is. But still talking about them.
0: I'm coming, Chief. Here. Part of what also happened was the issue of a third-term agenda.
1: Yes.
0: Obasanjo, what I mean by third-term agenda, for those that they don't know what really happened back then. Obasanjo, you know, in Nigeria, you can be a president for 4 years. After the expiration of your fourth year in office, you can vie for the post again, spend another 4 years, making 8 years. But back then, when Obasanjo was about completing his 8-year term, he was trying to go for third term, which is an archaic move in Nigerian political institution. So he was trying to buy the attention of the power drunks, those that hold the political blocks of the country back then, giving them millions. And as at then, when the 5 million that I told you that people allegedly gave to Naba back then was huge money back then. Mm. When I'm talking about 5 million in 1999 back then. Mm.
1: 2003 to be
0: Yes. So he gave some people money. And just to buy buy their hearts, to vote for him, to allow the third term to come up on board. And Atiku stood against that. Because Atiku also has been eyeing the presidency since then. And he has tried so many times to...
1: Some people say since 92.
0: Yes. Mm-hmm. He has been trying, and he told us, I think last year, that this might be his last shot. Because he knew that some people are trying to wage war against him. That's by the side. But the thing is, so the issue between Atiku and Obasanjo is a long-term feud, which might not even end anytime soon. But if there's anything advice I would like to give to Atiku, is that Obasanjo has nothing to lose for now. He's not vying for any position. He's not vying for any, looking for, he's not contesting. But Atiku is a contestant in 2027 election. He will be a contestant. He will be a contestant. So, and when you are trying to contest, you should try and dot your I's and cross your T's.
1: But when you say Atiku should be careful in what way? Are you saying he shouldn't respond to such allegations? Or are you saying that he should be more plain in his approach?
0: See, when somebody is throwing banters, you will throw banters that are just and banters that are unjust. If you and I, you are having a feud now, I can tell what you have not even done to me. I can even say why we are trying to analyze issues that you came, you stopped me, which is a lie. If I want to throw
1: Facebook live will catch you there.
0: So please go on, just I want to mode. Throw blanter. So if Atiku is trying to accept banters from Obasanjo, he should be careful. Though I'm not saying he should not respond. He should, but he should respond intelligently. They are saying Yoruba that some people they cannot kolifunwara, but only dawara no. Some people might not be able to. What's wara in English? I don't know.
1: Cheese.
0: Cheese. Yes. Yeah. Some people might not be able to make cheese, but they can turn a bowl of cheese upside down. So he should, even if he want to respond to Obasanjo, he should allow his media aid to do that for him, because he's going to be quoted. And anything he says between now and the next coming election might be a kind of negative against him. And you know, this is the time, yes, and this is the time that he needed to garner much more people to him. He should not allow people to stain his white clothes. I'm not saying he's like the white linen, but he must be careful. Even if I thought he want to throw banters or Obasanjo to respond, he must be careful. He must not do it at this time that he needed the vote of
1: Nigeria. But you know that Atiku has actually been very vocal, because even outside of this issue with Obasanjo hasn't really mentioned it, but Atiku has been in the news every time attacking the president, you know, on issues, the scandal of the PIPF, what's that?
0: Yes, Adeyemi
1: Saga. Yeah. So he's been very vocal about the monies that were allocated, for the 12 point something trillion that was added to the budget. So, I mean, Atiku has been very, very, very vocal lately, you know. So maybe Obasanjo is a fan of, just maybe Obasanjo is a fan of our sitting presidents. And maybe that is why he's thinking that, okay, you know what? Let me throw him under the bus a little bit for Nigerians to think that maybe he's not so credible.
0: You know, one thing about Obasanjo is this. Obasanjo, he doesn't forget his things easily. Recall what he did to Fayose.
1: Mm.
0: If not that Fayose happens to be a very, I want to watch my word here because I'm on here.
1: Mm.
0: If not that Fayose happens to be a very,
1: grounded man.
0: No, as in he speaks anyhow with no caution. Okay. You can see the way he lambasted Obasanjo when Obasanjo attended his
1: wedding. So he's a loose mouth.
0: He has a loose mouth. He can talk to you no matter your age, no matter who you are. So, and ever since Fayose has given him his card, did you ever see Obasanjo try to, when was the last time you saw Obasanjo trying to move into Fayo Chief's issue? Mm. So he has really put him in his own place. And Obasanjo, we always want to get an attention. Do you understand? To my own opinion. Why are you coming up this time around to lambast Atiku? You guys, you have your field. When you are in office, you have led their office now almost how many years now? 203 or 7 to how many years is that? So why is this trying to? Can we call this a political move to attack Atiku? We are having an election comp that is coming 2027? We can't really say. But I think Pastor Joy is an elder statesman, which I believe he should be monitoring what is happening in the country, and should be monitoring how it should be ensuring that how that they will foster unity among contestants, be it he has been a former vice president, he has been a former whatever, just try and live it with peace, with people. That is what we want. We don't want an issue at this point in time.
1: Alright, we will quickly go on a commercial break now, but before we go on that commercial break, I would like to quickly read this out for the purpose of informing Nigerians. And now the report is that the Independent National Electoral Commission has actually urged eligible Nigerians to take advantage of the remaining days of the continuous voters registration, warning that the registration window will close on Sunday, July 26, 2026. That is tomorrow. In a public notice issued on its X handle on Saturday, that's early today, the electoral body reminded prospective voters that they could complete their registration online from start to finish through its dedicated CVR portal or visit designated registration centers nationwide for physical assistance. INEC encouraged Nigerians who require assistance to visit any of its state office, local government area office, or designated registration centers to complete the process in person. Tomorrow is the last day we have to go and register for our voters' card. And INEC is saying that tomorrow is the last day. If you have a chance, please, and you've not done it, go and do that today, tomorrow latest. Now we are going to go on a quick commercial break. When we come back, we will continue roundtable on Wells Radio 89.3 FM, your preferred awesome radio. 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
2: Hello, Miss Flora. 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

0: All right, you are welcome back to the second round of Roundtable on Wells Radio 89.3 FM, your preferred awesome radio. Before we went on that quick commercial break, we were talking about the saga between former President Olusegun Obasanjo and his vice, Atiku Abubakar. And also remember we said you can be a part of the show by calling into the studio. The numbers to call?
1: 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I'll pick that again, 0916-893-1000. You can as well call 0915-3334-893. 0915-3334-893. And we still have this number too that can help you get through to the studio to share your own opinion about the topics we are discussing today on Roundtable. 0911-3333-893. Again, 0911-3333-893.
0: All right, you can also send us messages on Facebook, and our Facebook channel is at Wells Radio 893 FM fan page. We'll be very glad to read your message as well on Facebook. Now going back to the issues we are talking about. Now, let us step away from politics a little bit and talk about some scandal that has been rocking federal government for some time now. We all know the issue of the PFIPC. And now we have some controversy taking a different turn. And as seen on the pages of our newspaper, the House of Representatives investigating into the controversial Presidential Foreign Intervention Promotion Council. It actually took a new turn yesterday after the Budget Office of the Federation insisted that although the National Assembly appropriated 1.302 billion for the council in the 2026 budget, that no public funds were ever released to the agency because it failed to meet the statutory conditions are required for expenditure. The testimony by Tanimu Yakubu, that is the Director General of the Budget Office, before the House Ad Hoc Committee investigating the alleged unlawful establishment of the funding of the council shifts the focus of the probe from whether money was spent to how an agency the presidency has described as non-existent secure official recognition across several government institutions and ultimately found its way into the federal budget. Now, the House panel is investigating how the PFIPC, which President Bola Tinubu's administration insists was never established by law or executive action, obtained a budget code, interacted with government agencies, and was allocated 1.302 billion naira in the 2026 Appropriation Act. Now, Mr. Gwenga Mario, I know you are very familiar with the story too. And the very prominent name, of course, Prince Adeyemi has been in the news for so long. And also the name we cannot but mention is that of the Bajabiamila, who happens to be close close member of the cabinet of the presidency. We heard that he was requesting some kickbacks from the funds that is being got from this agency, and he has actually denied that. And we know that the police has actually also arrested Prince Adeyemi on these issues. Now, a lot of people are asking that what exactly is going on. This agency was established. This agency has offices. This agency was recruited for, even by the federal government. This agency has a budgetary allocation of 1.302 billion naira, that actually passed the House of Assembly, the House of Representatives. Now, the Federation accounts, they are now saying that, yes, there is this budget, but they never funded it. Does this really count? Do you think it counts? If this didn't happen, would the account not have been funded by now?
2: You can see I smiled before I tried to make a response.
0: Yeah, I was going to ask why.
2: Because the issue is this. They claim that they are unable to fund, they don't fund the this agency, and that they don't have a budget, they don't have an allocation in the budget of the country. And this is a big lie. Like what Sonny, the way Sonny always put it. This is a very big lie. The guy has an office. I mean, Adeyemi, he has an office in the secretariat. He has over 300 staffs that are working for him. And those staffs, they are entitled to salaries, allowances. Some of them will go on leave. Some of them they travel to overseas, I mean to various countries in the name of that agency. Do you expect Adeyemi himself to be funding that? If not, that something is a fund allocation has been released to that agency. I think this is a big lie. Let's take it to an individual life. If I say I'm transferring 5,000 naira now to Mr. Kunlelo, and he claimed that he doesn't see the 5,000 naira.
0: Maybe.
2: Yes. If you ask him to send, to send the receipt, and yet I send the receipt, and he's yet to see the money. What do I have to do? I have to go to my statement of account to verify if that money has been deducted truly or is hanging. So why are those guys that are claiming that now that they didn't release any fund to that agency? Okay, can we see the account details of your agency? Can we see the transactions? At least you are able to send money to some to authorized agencies in the country. Fine, we can see the details. They can publish it all out for us to see. So why are they not, even if they are trying to insinuate that no money is being paid to that agency, it must come with proof. Where is the proof of that statement?
0: So are you saying there's a chance that the account has been funded?
2: I'm telling you, because the office has been operating running now for over 3 years now, even if not more than, and they are collecting salary. Where is that salary coming from? Is it from heaven? Is Adeyemi funding the salaries and the wages from his own pocket? Of course, no. And let me also paint this. Allegedly, Adeyemi said, okay, we have a call.
0: Yes, we have a caller on the line.
3: Hello, good morning.
0: Hello, good morning. What is your name? Where are you calling us from, sir?
3: My name is George. I'm calling you from Ologun.
0: Mr. George from Ologun, we have the floor, sir.
3: You see, when someone is telling lies, those who are wise will know. Everything they are saying there are all lies. How did the man get money to open office? How did he get money to be paying their staff for 3 years? How did you think that Adeyemi is able to open account for his central bank? It's just because that there is leakage in the action they carried out. Adeyemi was just, they were using him. Now they are denying him. The federal government should open up. They should let us know how much they have spent so far on that issue. Because it cannot run for 3 years without money from the federal government. Thank you.
0: Thank you very much for your contribution, sir.
2: Like I was saying, this agency, they actually hosted foreign diplomats. They ran international operations. And you can see that there was a picture of him that is on the internet, having behind him the picture of Mr. President and that of his, signaling the fact that the agency is operating, that the agency is in existence. And let me also point out this fact. Adeyemi said allegedly that he gave out Badabi Amila said he will be collecting some, I think 600 million or whatever from him. And he said he paid 400 million to the account of Badabi Amila. And if Adeyemi did not know that some money will be paid into that agency, how on earth will he bring out 400 million from his pocket to give to Badabi Amila? Because he knew that some money will be coming out to that agency. So, we have a call.
0: Hello, good morning. What is your name? Where are you calling us from? Hello?
4: Yeah, my name is Abe from UI.
0: Okay. You have the floor.
4: Why we still have this on this Abe matter? is because Nigerian leaders are the luckiest leaders in anywhere in the world.
0: You said they are the luckiest?
4: What do you say?
0: You said they are the luckiest.
4: Yeah, Nigerian leaders, the most luckiest leader anywhere in the world.
0: Oh, interesting. I would like to understand why, sir.
4: Because the kind of people they govern are people that are very, very, very weak. And they see whatever comes to their way as their destiny.
0: Hmm.
4: If I have people like me, if I have people like Ashiwaji Bola Tinubu, has not in government now, and we have this kind of group, my brother, our life, they will not be there again.
0: Hmm.
4: These people cannot do the necessary thing and take the necessary steps until we, the citizens, call them.
0: Hmm.
4: Ashiwaji Bola Tinubu and Buhari, and them, they mobilized Nigerians on the road for 2 weeks against Jonathan. Those are leaders, those are opposition people, those are citizens that they believe that whatever any background brings to them is not their destiny. But Nigerians, if they sell each other away for 2,000 right now, they say, Kasha, call on Yamada Oda. That is a very inoffensive statement. You have to mobilize. You have to come together as a nation.
0: Hmm.
4: By now, Badabi Amila must have resigned. By now, if Badabi Amila refused to resign, people will mobilize against every single member of the National Assembly to impeach this president. If I can't do that for 1 week, my brother, normalcy will return. But this is what I mean. This is what I think he's going to present attacking Nigerians. That I don't even know the foul language he used to the last time. By now, we'll be president again. But citizens, he just remained. Is that. If you go to Songo now, my brother, you see garbage. Still, I'm ashamed of myself.
0: Mm.
4: I can appear to operate or take care of things. Investing garbage. People have believed that it's only Sheyi Tinubu that is the thing to be using a company of about 20 SUV, brand new SUV. No! You can stop doing all those nonsense. Even for one of the can say he was in Lagos, he saw a convoy being protected by army. That he was asking who is the best intention. He said, "Ah, man." But Nigeria, what would we do? We set it for POS business. We set it for garbage. And some people are fishing their next 20 generations. Abba. Nigeria, I don't like to mention the name Donald Trump called Nigeria. I don't like to mention anything because it's very embarrassing to me. Mm-hmm. But because we have the kind of people we have in Nigeria, I think they say, what are you doing? What are they doing? No much difference. We are calling them, we are appealing to them. Who would do that? That's the best of the day.
0: Thank you very much for your contribution, sir.
2: Let me
0: thank
2: land on my thoughts.
0: Yes. Yeah, very quickly. I want to hear Kemi's thoughts as well.
2: As well, recall that it was revealed that the Central Bank of Nigeria has successfully opened a domiciliary and foreign currency account for this fake agency. And as well, Mr. President Bola Ahmed Tinubu now ordered the ICPC to launch an aggressive probe into this matter, and I have an issue with that.
0: Hmm.
2: Why not allow a private entity
0: to investigate
2: this matter
1: as required by?
2: Yes, because the guy kept saying that he wants. An agency who is not part of the government, a separate entity as that, to investigate this matter, so that we can really know what is. Femi Gbajabiam Miller went to the office of the ICPC. He just went there to exchange pleasantries. He didn't spend up to 30 minutes there and he left.
0: Hmm.
2: Who does that? If I had been the one that has been found capable, do you think I would just go like that and come back within 30 minutes? There are some people, personality in this country that are higher than the law. I'm telling you, if it's in a normal scene, as you are speaking, like what Ade said a while ago, Gbajabiam Miller should have stepped aside and or resigned from his office. But at the end of the day, what do we see? He was even given a position to see to oversee the police, the state police,
0: yes.
2: The of the thing.
0: Yes.
2: So it is to us, it is an injustice because it is you are trying to favor one person, you are trying to take the law on the side of another person, which is not too good.
0: Hmm. All right, Kemsala, very quickly.
1: Okay, what I will just say is that if Adeyemi and his group keep bringing up facts or maybe, you know, what they can tender as what the situation is now, then the government should be transparent enough to make us know what the truth is. Now, other agencies now, they are coming to step back, you know, to put their weight against, or like saying, no, we are not aware. But the issue is that how did this agency get into the budget? And you keep saying it's not existing, it's fake, it is this, it is that, and, you know, there's a lot to say.
0: Anyway, so because we are pressed for time, something happened that I feel it is very important that we really, we quickly touch before we end the program today. We know that about a few days ago we heard about a plane mishap that happened in Enugu. Yes, and according to Punch, the Nigerian Safety Investigation Bureau has actually commenced an investigation into a runway incident involving an Enugu aircraft at the Benin Airport in Edo State. The Bureau disclosed this in a statement on Thursday, noting that the aircraft operation that is operating a flight 4264 with registration number 5NENR from Lagos to Benin overran the end of the runway, runway 5, during landing at about 3 p.m. At that day. According to the NSIB, there was 63 passengers and 5 crew members on board the aircraft, adding that all occupants were safely accounted for and no injuries were recorded. I think we should start by thanking God for that, because we know what it is when we
2: disaster
0: hear that
2: has been averted.
0: As in, like, it's always so. I think that is a big thank God, and it's a big relief. But what does this say about our? Because now, who do we blame? Are we saying that the aircraft is old? And remember, Enugu Air started flying on the 7th of July, 2025. That's just barely a year. You know, it reached a year on the 7th of July this year. That's when it reached a year. So are we saying that the issue probably is with the aircraft, or is it the airport itself? Is it the runway is not enough, or what can we really say can be the issue here? You know, so is it, should we be looking at fans? Should we be looking at the expertise of the pilots? What exactly can we say this incident might be telling us, Kemsola?
1: Okay, you know, during the week, I saw a video whereby I think maybe a relative of one of the people on survival board, you know, he was asking that, let the pilot explain what the issue
0: what
1: is.
0: What happened?
1: You know, when you keep, I know that organizations, you know, you want to keep the information, the reputation of your organization. But when we have this kind of near to a deadly case, it shouldn't be an issue that should be hidden under the carpet. Let them, whatever the issue is, we want to know if it is from the pilot or maybe it's the plane or whatsoever it is. It should be plain, and let everybody, let Nigerian government to look into the issue and let's save lives and not wait till when there is an issue.
0: All right, thank you very much, Kemsola. Mr. Gwenga Mario, you heard about this?
2: I saw the footage.
0: Are you scared of flying now?
2: I'm very, very scared. Even if you are driving on the road, you are scared.
0: You're scared of driving too.
2: Of course, because if you are a good driver, how about the person that is driving ahead of you, or the one coming behind you?
0: But they said that traveling by

0: those occupants will be burnt from from the mid ear till they get to, I mean, to the floor. So it's that's the reason why I always see there's virtually no survivor when you see a deadly accident of such.
1: But thank God that's
0: But thank God that year. We've never recorded any casualty on this issue. But whatever the case might be, we don't really know what really caused the accident.
1: Yeah, it's under investigation.
0: But it's under investigation. Yeah, but we want to really know. Because it's when we know that we'll be able to know how to curtail such an occurrence in the nearest future. Because you can really see the state of the mind of the pilot. We don't even know the flight itself. I mean, the aeroplane itself.
1: What
0: we don't know
1: the
0: condition it is. The engine and whatever. Maybe the fuse is not that complete or whatever. We don't really know. Even if it's the runaway, because there's a distance the aircraft ought to run
1: to cover,
0: off
1: because, yeah, before, it,
0: before it take, take off from the, I mean, from the ground. So some of those things we don't really know. I think that the black box inside the plane which will reveal to us what really causes it. So let's wait and see what the fan will come up with as a that causes the accident.
1: All right, thank you very much. That is all we can take for a roundtable this morning. Okay, Mr. Gwinga.
0: Yeah, I want to appreciate West Radio.
1: Okay.
0: Because that's why if you are there out there, you want to come and do business with us. Because if whatever you do here will be heard by everyone in, not only in Nigeria. We have over 1 billion listeners in West Radio. I'm talking about the issue that happened, the bad road in from when you're going from Apata down to Omi. 2 weeks ago I was here and I said it, that we are calling on some people, those that have something to do with that road. And before, while going to work 2 weeks ago, I saw them, they came, they come, they dropped the kind of, I did some palliative method on it. That means they are hearing us. Though they can still do better, because though it's not that sound, but at least they have done, like, let me say 50%. So if you are our listeners at home, you are doing a business, please come advertise here. People will hear what you are saying and it turn out to be a massive sales for you. So I want to say thank you, West Radio, for allowing them to hear what we are feeling or what we are passing through on a daily basis. Because I travel from Ibadan to Abeokuta on a daily basis. That's where I work.
1: Yeah.
0: So thank you, West Radio. And God bless
1: you. And thank you very, very much for your comments. You heard it. 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My name is Kunle Olowu, and I'd like to say a big thank you for everybody who's been a part of the show. Kemsola Williams, thank you. Mr. Gwinga Mario, thank you. And thank you for everybody who has also called in. 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

0: 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Wholesome Radio. We're reaching live from Wales Broadcasting House along Alafi Avenue, Oluyole Estate, Ibadan. I am Toluwaleke Ali. First, the headlines. Voter registration ends Sunday. INEC reminds Nigerians. NCDC records rise in Lassa fever cases as death toll hits 229. Tunisia records 900 fires in 72-hour window during intense heat wave. President Trump vows to investigate EU over fining of US tech companies. And in sports, Anthony Joshua makes ring return after friend's deaths. Those are the headlines. Now the news in detail. The Independent National Electoral Commission, INEC, has urged eligible Nigerians to take advantage of the remaining days of the Continuous Voter Registration, CVR, warning that the registration window will close tomorrow, July 26, 2026. In a public notice issued on its X handle today, the electoral body reminded prospective voters that they could complete their registration online from the beginning till the end through its dedicated CVR portal or visit designated registration centers nationwide for physical assistance. INEC, however, urged Nigerians who need assistance to visit any of its state or local government offices or designated registration centers to complete the process in person. The commission also stated that all registration centers would remain open daily, including weekends from 9 a.m. to 3 p.m. until the exercise ends. The CVR exercise is part of INEC's preparations for the 2027 general elections, enabling eligible Nigerians and those seeking to update their voter information to be included in the National Register of Voters. The Nigeria Center for Disease Control and Prevention, NCDC, has reported an increase in confirmed Lassa fever cases in observation week 28 after a decline in week 27. NCDC confirmed that the infections rose to 963 cases and deaths reaching 229 in 2026. In a press statement released yesterday, the report revealed that this indicated continuous transmission across affected states. It also disclosed that the week 28 cases were reported in states including Ondo, Bauchi, Edo, Kogi, and Cross River, while week 27 cases were recorded in Ondo, Edo, Benue, Bauchi, and Kogi. It also added that people aged between 21 and 30 years remained the most affected age group, highlighting the continued impact of the disease on young adults. NCDC urged continued surveillance, early case detection, prompt treatment, strict infection prevention and control measures, and sustained community awareness to reduce transmission and prevent further deaths from Lassa fever. Wales Radio Media Academy has graduated its fifth set of media trainees in a bid to train professional broadcasters and inspire a brighter future for Nigerian mass media. The passing out ceremony, which took place at the Wales Broadcasting House, Alafi Avenue, Oluyole Estate, Ibadan, yesterday also featured Academic Excellence Awards as outstanding trainees were honored for their exceptional performance during the course of the training. Speaking at the event, the Chief Executive Officer of Wales Radio, Evangelist Mrs. Lillian Bademosi, represented by Pastor Chuks Nwachukwu, urged the graduates to make professionalism and integrity their watchword.
1: They should be professional. Professionalism can take you anywhere. Excellence and integrity. Integrity in everything that we are doing. God loves anybody that can keep to integrity. Integrity matters, and even human beings.
0: Also speaking at the graduation ceremony, the general manager, Wales Radio, Mr. Ayo Emmanuel Ojo, said the purpose of the Media Academy is to produce outstanding radio broadcasters in the midst of a polluted media space.
2: 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And that is why the radio station is standing in the first place. 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So there will be no need for an extra radio station, if not for an assignment. And the assignment is to give wholesome content. And so you see that we have a lot of what I call rubbish in the media, in songs, in words. Radio is about creativity, and then it feels like the negative side of creativity is gaining commercial value. And then you see that a lot of parents that are extremely concerned about the well-being of their children are withdrawing them from the media. And not just children, even adults. Some people are already withdrawing themselves from the media because there is no alternative for what they want to listen to.
0: Expressing delight over the Media Academy, the overall best graduating student, Doyin Adebayo, disclosed that the training was all-encompassing.
3: Okay, so my experience has been amazing, to be honest, because being open-minded and also being in an enabling environment, I was able to learn other things along the way. It was interactive, it was fun, it was engaging, it was a safe space, it was a place where you could fail at something and learn. I'd not feel like, oh, people are mocking me or I'm ashamed. It was a place where you could always ask questions. You know, you could feed your curious mind without not holding back and knowing that you get the answers that you deserve.
0: The next session of the Wales Radio Media Academy will commence from 12th August to 18th September 2026. A senior Tunisian civil protection official, Khalil Metri, revealed yesterday that at least 900 fires broke out across the country over a 72-hour period as Tunisia grapples with an intense heat wave. Metri reported that an Italian firefighting aircraft joined the ongoing efforts yesterday to contain two wildfires, one of which is in the northwestern region of Sakhet Sidi Youssef. However, Colonel Major of Civil Protection Saif Eddin Dekaloyi requested for more international assistance. Recall that the outbreak of many blazes has coincided with exceptional heat as the temperatures keep on rising depending on the region. The country is also experiencing daily planned power cuts intended to ease pressure on the grid. United States President Donald Trump has revealed that the U.S. will launch an investigation into the European Union, EU, threatened a fresh tariff over fines handed to some of the biggest American tech companies. This comes days after the European Commission fined Google €890 million for operating in a way that squeezed out competitors to its services. In a post on Truth Social, the U.S. president said the EU would pay a very big price over how it treated Google, along with other major U.S. tech companies, which have also been investigated. President Trump noted that any fines should be fully reversed and that he will initiate a trade investigation of the EU while considering a substantial tariff. The Iranian-backed Houthi have claimed responsibility for a missile attack on Saudi Arabia after Riyadh launched strikes on targets linked to the group. Saudi authorities had issued emergency alerts for the province. Recall that the group had vowed retaliation after Saudi Arabia launched airstrikes on Houthi targets in the Yemeni port city of Hodeidah and a nearby island yesterday. The incident occurred as the wider region recorded its first night in 2 weeks without reports of U.S. or Iranian airstrikes. And now in the ever-exciting world of sports, British-Nigerian boxer Anthony Joshua will return to the ring in Jeddah, Saudi Arabia today against Albanian heavyweight Christian Prenger. It will be his first fight since a car crash in Nigeria last December that claimed the lives of two of his closest friends and team members, Shinogami and Latif Ayodele. According to reports, the bout to be held at the 40,000-seat Jeddah Superdome will mark Joshua's first outing since he stopped American boxer turned influencer Jake Paul in Miami 10 days before the fatal crash, and his first competitive fight since a knockout defeat to International Boxing Federation IBF world champion Daniel Dubois at Wembley Stadium in September 2024. A win for Joshua is expected to set up a long-awaited domestic showdown with fellow Briton Tyson Fury after the Gypsy King succeeded in his own warm-up assignment. And that's it on the world news at noon. Before we end the news, here are the highlights. The Independent National Electoral Commission urged eligible Nigerians to take advantage of the remaining days of the continuous voter registration, warning that the registration window will close on Sunday, July 26, 2026. The Nigeria Center for Disease Control and Prevention reported an increase in confirmed Lassa fever cases in epidemiological week 28 after a decline in week 27. A senior Tunisian civil protection official, Khalil Mechri, revealed yesterday that at least 900 fires broke out across the country over a 72-hour period as Tunisia grapples with an intense heat wave. United States President Donald Trump disclosed that the United States will launch an investigation into the European Union and threatened a fresh tariff over fines handed to some of American tech companies. In sports, British Nigerian boxer Anthony Joshua will return to the ring in Jeddah, Saudi Arabia today against Albanian heavyweight Christian Pringer. It will be his first fight in the car crash in Nigeria last December that claimed the lives of two of his closest friends and team members, Shinogami and Latif Ayodele. The bulletin was compiled and edited by Oyolorun Adegoke. Stay connected with us on all social media platforms at Wales Radio 893. Like our Facebook page at Wales Radio 893 FM fan page. 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I am Toluwaleke Ali. Thank you for listening. God bless you.
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5: When you ask God a thing and it seems impossible to the sense of man, don't cast a vote of no confidence on God's word. Believe in God. These are part of the parting word. We have this word from the Holy Spirit through Pastor Mrs. Olayin Kakutsila of Center for Reality International Church. When the situation looks dark, sometimes we pray, and after your prayer, even after fasting, just like how the devil tempted Jesus, telling Jesus to change stones to biscuits, saying a lot to the mind of Christ Jesus. If Christ Jesus went through that situation, don't forget that Jesus Christ is God. And if it is happening to you, then it means that Jesus allowed that temptation so that when we experience things like this, we know how to tackle it, to overcome it. Not because Jesus cannot say to the devil, what are you doing here? Why will you tempt me? You don't know who I am. God in man. God. But God still made that thing to happen, and it was recorded through the Holy Spirit. Then it means that these are some of the situations that we will go through. And I could remember that Pastor Mrs. emphasized it last week. Don't cast a vote of no confidence, especially when you think about it and it seems it is not possible. When that doctor's report comes to you as if that is just the end of your life. When your landlord gives you an ultimatum and it seems as if, oh, this night or maybe next week you are sleeping with your family under the bridge. When the place of work is as hot, or maybe your means of getting something, maybe money, sustaining yourself and your family, it seems as if, oh, the devil has just blocked into a corner and you've prayed, and by the time you sit, instead of your spirit being lifted and the devil comes, don't forget that it came to Jesus. You need to have the abundance of the word of God, and that is why the Holy Spirit gave us a theme, a word to run with, faith for wonders. Don't forget that it is out of the abundance of the heart that helps you a lot. Not even the mouth speaks alone. It determines a lot about you. And don't forget that you will thrive through the word of God. Pastor Mrs. is always here on Agape Love Show every Saturday on Wells Radio 89.3 FM, telling you the mind of Christ Jesus. It's because of situations like this. Welcome again to this week episode of Agape Love Show on Wells Radio 89.3 FM. I am Kemi Sola Williams. July 2026, we have the mind of Christ Jesus, faith for wonders. And our anchor scripture is Acts chapter 14, verse 9. I have Pastor Mrs. with me today on Agape.

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0: Thank you so much, ma. You're welcome to today's episode of Agape Love Show on Wells Radio 89.3 FM. Before we have the word of God from Pastor Mrs. Ola Nkakotila, I would like to deliver the word of the lead pastor of Center for Reality International Church here in Ibadan and across the globe.
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0: We have Pastor Mrs. Ola Nkakotila here with us again to reveal the mind of Christ Jesus to us. Over to you, ma.
1: Thank you so much, Sir Kemsola Williams. God bless you for that recap and
0: Amen.
1: For that charge.
0: Amen.
1: So we continue on the theme, Faith for Wonders. Acts chapter 14, verse 9, Apostle Paul spoke. He perceived that the man looking at him had faith to be healed, and he spoke with a loud voice, "Rise up." And the man who had never walked, who had never used his legs, leapt up and started walking. And I know you are the next person that is going to experience a profound change in the name of Jesus.
0: Amen.
1: So then we want to look from the book of Luke chapter 5. I'm going to read some line of scriptures there. From verse 1, "And it came to pass that as the people pressed upon him to hear the word of God, he stood by the lake of Gennesaret and saw two ships standing by the lake. But the fishermen were gone out of them and were washing their nets. And he entered into one of the ships, which was Simon's, and prayed him that he would thrust out a little from the land. And he sat down and taught the people out of the ship. Now when he had left speaking, he said unto Simon, launch out into the deep and let down your nets for a draught. And Simon answering said unto him, Master, we have toiled all night and have taken nothing. Nevertheless, at thy word, I will let down the net. And when they had this done, they enclosed a great multitude of fishes, and their nets brake. And they beckoned unto their partners, which were in the other ship, that they should come and help them. And they came and filled both the ships, so that they began to sink. When Simon Peter saw it, he fell down at Jesus' knees, saying, Depart from me, for I am a sinful man, O Lord. For he was astonished, and all that were with him, at the draught of the fishes that they had taken. And so was also James and John, the sons of Zebedee, which were partners with Simon. And Jesus said unto Simon, Fear not, from henceforth thou shalt catch men. My emphasis is going to be on that verse. Nevertheless, at thy word, I will let down the net. There is no curriculum to faith than the word of God. No other curriculum. No other means by which your faith can grow. No other means by which you can even have faith. Because there was a time the disciples of Jesus came unto him and they said, Lord, increase our faith. And he said, even if you have faith as small as a mustard seed, I'm told, is the tiniest of all seeds. Even if your faith is that little, let it just be faith. He said, you will see unto this mountain, be thou removed and cast into the sea. And you don't doubt. You don't have unbelief. You don't exercise a back and forth state. Will it happen? Will it not happen? You just believe. Bible says you will have whatsoever you see. Faith is the bedrock for wonders. And faith only comes by hearing God's word. There's no alternative to it. That was why the life of Jesus, his 3.5 years of ministry on earth was characterized with teaching the word of God. He did not teach like the Pharisees. The Bible recounts it that the people said, this man is different. He's not like the Pharisees. He speaks as one with authority. Because it's the word of God. He's too sure about it. He knows what is written cannot fail. What is written cannot be altered. Faith only comes by hearing God's word. The same energy, strength, the same platform on which fear runs. It's the same platform faith runs. So it's the choice that you make that determines what you get. Do you want to be fearful or you want to be faithful? How do you become faithful? You give attention intentionally to hearing God's word. There are no two ways about it. As you feed on the word of God, your faith grows. As you stay on the word of God, your faith grows. Yes, faith grows. Faith can start as a mustard seed, but it can become great. Jesus said concerning two different persons at two different times, a male and a female, I have not seen such great faith, not in the whole of Israel. Yet it's the same Jesus that said, if your faith be as small as a mustard seed. So that tells me that faith grows. And the means by which faith grows is God's word. We see in this story, Jesus coming as usual. The crowd, they are following him because he has the word of life. Jesus said, the words that I speak to you, they are spirit and they are life. Even as you are hearing me now, the word of God is creating a change. One of my mentees told me about a situation and said, can she connect me with someone? I said, go ahead, give my details to her. And the person connected with me. And all I just did was share God's word. By the time I was done, across geographical differences, wide apart, by the time I was done, the person said, oh my God, before I called you, I asked God, that Lord, I want instructions. I want prophetic guidance. He said, that's just what you have delivered. And what did I deliver? God's word. What looked so enormous? What looked mountainous? What looked overwhelming? What looked like it was going to end an engagement in which she was engaged with? Suddenly was resolved. By what? By the word of God. So Bible says Jesus came and the multitude pressed on him. And he saw this boat that the owners had parked and were washing their nets, indicating that they were done for the day. They just want to wash their nets and prepare for the next day's work or something. And Jesus asked, can I borrow your boat? Can you just drive a little bit? He was able to use it as a platform so that he could sit in it and preach the word. I don't know what he preached, but what he preached made a difference in the ears of the hearers. When you hear God's word and faith does not wake up inside of you, you need to have a red flag. That's not God's word. When the word of God is being spoken, and rather than faith, you're having fear, maybe you should check who is speaking it and what the person is saying. The word of God grows your faith. Because the Bible says, as soon as he finished preaching, he spoke to the owner of the boat, launch out into the deep for a draught. And the man said, Peter by name, said, I'm sorry, sir. He said, Master, I toiled all night. In this water, so there is nothing. I labored all night. There is no part of the waters that I did not plunge my net into. I caught nothing. But then, he now paused. Nevertheless, at thy word, why would an experienced fisherman decide to give a second chance? Because of what he had. Whatever it was that Jesus was saying, melted disappointment, melted fear, addressed every uncertainty, raised hope, raised life. I was talking to a sister of mine. I said, oh, you are facing this in your place of work. You are being demoralized. You are being looked down on and all of that. And she said, somebody asked and said, oh, or is it that the person involved is making sexual advances at you? I said, reply and said, that person is not even your type. I said, you know the reason why you said that person is not your type? It's not even someone you would give consideration to. He said, because your type, they don't pull others down. They lift hands up. Our type don't pull others down. We lift hands up. Our type don't dampen spirit. We encourage you. Our type don't quench the little fire. We fan that fire into a flame, into an inferno. That's the type of the kingdom. Are you with me? Jesus does not leave you the same way he met you. We've heard it on this same program. How a woman was brought to him, caught in the act of adultery. Human's judgment, condemn her, disgrace her, stone her to death. But you see, even Bible says, a smoking flax he will not quench. A smoking flax, that what is left, just pour water and let this, there's no fire there. It's just the residue of the smoke from the little heat still left in that flax. Let's quench it. not Jesus. A smoking flax, he will not quench. A broken reed, he will not destroy. It's the word of God that will say, Isaiah 65:8. Thus hear the Lord, as the new wine is found in the cluster, and one said, destroy it not, for a blessing is in it. So will I do for my servant's sake, that I may not destroy them. That's the kingdom we belong to. When you think that, oh, this cluster of grapes is all rotting, there's nothing. Bible says, as the new wine, you know wine is gotten from fermentation. What's your first impression when you see fermenting grapes? Throw it away. Discard it. All these Drosophila flies will have gathered on it if you were in your kitchen. But guess what? In that same cluster, in that same fermented grape is wine, new wine. So Bible says, like the new wine is found in a cluster. Somebody says, don't destroy it. He said, so will God. He said, because there's still a blessing in it. So will God do for Israel so that he will not destroy them. That's the one that we belong to. That's what faith does. It doesn't destroy. In the hopeless of hopeless situation, faith steps in and there's a turnaround. So when Jesus said, launch out into the deep for a drop, Peter said, I toiled all night. Do you know what all night means? Let's even say from 12 a.m. to 6 a.m. 6 hours. I toiled all night. Or maybe even started earlier. Maybe started at 8 p.m. Maybe 8 p.m. to 4 a.m. That's a whole 8 hours. I toiled all night and caught nothing. Nevertheless, at thy word, I prayed for you who is hearing me today, that this word you are hearing will stir up faith in you.
0: Amen.
1: For that which you desire in the name of Jesus.
0: Amen.
1: Look, the word of God does not change. What eyes have not seen, what ears have not heard, what is yet to enter into the heart of man, is what God has reserved for you. Yes, for you who is paying attention. Do you know what thrills me about the word of God? Bible says in the book of John chapter 1, verse 11, he came unto his own, but his own did not receive him. He said, but as many as received him, he gave them power to become sons of God. Now the next one says, even to those who just believe in his name. They are not even receiving. They just believe in his name. He gave them power to become the sons of God. Pay attention to the word of God. That situation, you just need God's word. I tell you, fetch God's word for that situation. You have faith that will work wonders. Oh, blind men were crying unto Jesus. Jesus, son of David, have mercy on us. Jesus, son of David, have mercy on us. They bring the blind man to him. And you yet ask, you yet see Jesus say, what do you want? But I will have thought, Master, you can see that the man is blind. Of course, he wants to have his sight. You say, Jesus wants to hear from your mouth. What do you want? And then the blind man will say, that I might receive my sight. Then what would Jesus say? Go, thy faith hath made you. Be it unto you according to your faith. So my dear brother, my dear sister, what's your faith in God? Over that situation, what's your faith? Look, no matter how hopeless that situation is, I tell you, and God delights in hopeless situation. God delights in it. No matter how hopeless, what's your faith for that situation? What's your expectation? What is your heart desiring for someone who has never walked and then is hearing the word of God for the first time? But then faith for one that rises up in him. Bible says Paul perceived in him that he had faith to be made whole, and he spoke. So what faith do you have? It's not man you are dealing with, it's God. What are you asking for? Is it for him to reverse time? Oh, he has said it in his word. He said, the years the canker worm, the palmer worm, the caterpillar, the locust have eaten, God said, I will restore the years that they have eaten. You say, you talk about lost time. God talks about restoration of time. God talks about, it is God that can compress time. Are you with me? And take you by his hand and take you to have a quantum leap. So whatever it is it not the one that raised Lazarus back a corpse of 4 days? Decay has set in, yet he called him forth. Are you with me? He said, I am the resurrection and the life. He that believeth in me, though he were dead, yet shall live. That's all you need. Just have faith in God. Mark 11. Have faith in God. Have faith in God. If you are struggling with faith, stay on God's word. You see, you struggle with faith because you are shallow in God's word. I'm telling you. Faith comes by hearing the word of God. Then I always like to portray that illustration so that I can drive home the message very well. I say fear also comes by hearing the words of men. So whose words do you want to hear? Whose reports will you believe? Oh, God bless Papa Ram Kennedy of blessed memory. I can't forget that song. Whose report will you believe? Over that matter, whose report will you believe? Peter himself chose to disbelieve his own experience. Nevertheless, at thy word. Nevertheless, even though I toiled all night and caught nothing, even though I've been denied access in that place, in that same office, in that same organization, I've been denied access, yet I will go again. Because I believe that there is a place for me, there is a seat for me in that organization. And you believe and you go back, and you have what it is that you're seeking for. Faith for wonders. Stay on God's word. Hear God's word. Be intentional about God's word. Study. You see, this generation does not even have any excuse. I always tell my students, I lecture at the university, I always tell my students, you need to be smarter than your smartphone. You need to be smarter than your smartphones. Your smartphone is as smart as you are. It depends on what inputs you put into it. Then it returns output to it. So you need to be smarter than it. This generation does not have any reason not to have faith. You have every means of hearing God's word. If you don't understand King James, you can pick it in Yoruba. You can even pick audio Bible. You can put it to play. You just need to be intentional. You need to be intentional about your faith being full. You need to be intentional about hearing what will make you run through troops and leap over walls. You need to be intentional. You need to be intentional. You need to be intentional about whose reports you will believe. You need to be intentional. You need to be intentional about what you want to see. For me, every day I wake up is an opportunity to witness the wonders of God again. I tell God, Lord, this your glory cannot be disgraced. This your glory cannot be disappointed. This your glory cannot be relegated. Are you with me? So I look forward to every day. I'm looking forward to a fresh demonstration of God's power. Nevertheless, at thy word. And the Bible said, he launched into the deep. And by the time he threw his net, oh my God. Oh my God. Oh my God. That's what's going to be the utterance from your lips going forward in the name of Jesus.
0: Amen.
1: It's going to be, oh my God.
0: Amen.
1: Oh my God.
0: Amen.
1: How do you explain? How do you explain two ships being filled with fishes and the ships are sinking from the same waters that he toiled all night and caught nothing? Have faith in God. Have faith in God. Have faith in God. From the same account that I've not known money, I've not known significant money, out of it, you are going to begin to settle all debts and begin to do much more than you could ever ask or imagine in the name of Jesus.
0: Amen.
1: Have faith in God. Have faith in God. From that credential that looks, it was yesterday. I think, was it yesterday or the day before yesterday now? Can't even remember very, but this week, I was listening to the radio and the presenter was narrating an incident. True life. I mean, this God is just amazing. Two brothers, siblings from the same father, but from different mothers. They are stepbrothers. One, the father is privileged, opportune to send him to school, university, and all of that, graduates and gets a job as a lecturer. When it comes to the turn of the younger brother, the father says, I'm sorry, I can only afford to send you to secondary school. I don't have any money. The mother cries out, and the father says, well, if you can borrow me the money. But as I am like this, I have nothing. I'm so sorry. And then this young man decides to resort to learning a trade, an artisan. He decides to go and learn how to be a vulcanizer. Are you with me? And he's doing that job. The older brother, I guess it's the older brother, whichever. But the brother, he is learned, working in the ivory tower. He is by the roadside, practicing as a vulcanizer. All because when it came to his time, he looked like all hope was gone. But then this day, while he's there early in the morning, setting up, he suddenly sees a vehicle that enters into a portal and the tire, you know, busts. So the owner of the vehicle comes out. Oh, vulcanizer, please, I have another spare tire. Just come and change. So this vulcanizer comes, changes the tire, and then the man says, so how much is your money? And the vulcanizer said, no, I didn't do any repairs. What happened to you was just that I know that this portal, you know, people are not aware and all of that. And, you know, your tire busted. I didn't fix any tire. All I did is something you could have done was just to help you change your tire. And the man was thrilled. Thank you very much. I appreciate this. I've not seen your tire. Then the man goes. Then a few days, the man comes back and returns and says, let me introduce myself to you. Thank you. You're the one that helped me to change my tire the other day. I am the manager of a tire distribution company. Can you sell tires?
0: Wow.
1: The man said, yeah, I think so. Okay, I'll give you 20 tires. You still, I don't have any money. No. I'll give it to you on credit.
0: Wow.
1: I'm just so impressed that you could offer a voluntary service early in the morning. I mean, everybody wakes up. And before you know what's happening, he sold the 20 tires. They get more on credit. Anyway, by the time the story is completed, the vulcanizer is now a multi-millionaire.
0: Wow.
1: And he ends up being the one to present his academic brother a house. Because even at retirement, that one had no house.
0: Mm.
1: Faith. Have faith in God. Mm. I'm telling you. Have faith in God. Put your trust in God. What can God not do? He's still in that business of using the weak thing, the broken thing, the despised thing. He's still in that business of using it to confound the wise, the mighty, the strong. Are you with me? Have faith in God. Feed yourself with God's word. And have faith to experience the wonder that your heart desires. Amen.
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0: For people who joined, why Pastor Mrs. Olayinka Kotila of Center for Reality International Church was revealing the mind of Christ Jesus to us today. This is Agape Love Show on Wells Radio 89.3 FM. And before we have the parting word from Pastor Mrs. Olayinka Kotila, I have a word reminding you again about the invitation into the presence of God, communing with Christ Jesus. You are in Ibadan, you are in Oyo State, or maybe you just got into Nigeria, and you have the opportunity to come down to Ibadan. The Lord is calling you to join us every Sunday at Center for Reality International Church. The church auditorium is at number 45 Iwo Road, Second Turning, right after Glow Office, beside Red Brick Building, opposite Testing Grand, Idiape, Ibadan. You want to speak with Pastor Mrs. Olayinka Kotila, or maybe you had a plan to have a counseling moment with Reverend Binga Kotila of Center for Reality International Church, or maybe you want to get your direction to the church auditorium every Sunday, you can call these numbers: 080-6243-2523. Again, 080-6243-2523 or 070-6278-6417. I will repeat that again: 070-6278-6417. So you can get through to the church as well. 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So always make it a date with Christ Jesus at Center for Reality International Church. 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
0: Amen. Wow, that's a powerful one. Thank you so much, Ma. 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I am Kemi Sola Williams. Enjoy the rest of the weekend. 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

0: 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Plenty is on swap this week. We never talk about the fact, say, for people who never know, the country will win the FIFA World Cup. One goat just come, FIFA World Cup, can't do excursion, can't go back. Get one person where they don't cost them, say, golden boot on work, but it's like lining. And of course, we have two 19 years old or so that, you know, they got the World Cup. Not to talk about Argentina agenda and stories this week. We're going to talk about everything today. Welcome again to the show. Let's put the gospel of sport. I am Lizette Femiola Ade, your one and only sport baby. And I have with me ID in the studio. Hi, ID. How you doing?
1: I'm fine. Eni ololufe konga agbon magbe. Tabati re ni tojo meji. Eko ati na lanke re ni. Ejo kabo sori West Radio 89.3 FM. We can talk to sports. Idu Olabode loko temi. ID bobo. Ama tu gbe yin debe losan yin. A oni gbagbe yin sibe. It's my pleasure.
0: Right, the last time we were here, we were literally talking about the fixture, the match between France and England, and also talking about the final, Spain and Argentina. And I remember we talking about the fact that France was going to win that bronze title. Now let's talk about the match between, you know, France and England. It was a 10 goal thriller. It was, let us say that it's 90 minutes in a game or 90 plus minutes in a game and you have 10 goals. So that means approximately there's a goal every 10 minutes, you know, just saying that way. But how would you rate the performance or the surprise performance of England over France players?
1: If you can remember, Argentina, ntayan ba se to ba sese o ma tun mi se oni solution correction to se against France lo je ki game yen lo bayi to de pe me fi dun fi play to de pe declare to score first goal so we wa lati wa for France to the way France play won believe ninu forward yen gan pe ko se na to fe sele awon ni won waju to da bo England fi yi won pe awon na ni midfield to da n to sele ni and then ki France to wo game won tin je before goals nile and then oluko ni dide Deschamps ba to pe last match to fe play from France awon player ti won lo pe awon player kan ti o ti play ka na wole to gbogbo to ma lo ko lolo iru Dembele yen wa bench o ko olu
0: I was going to talk about Cheki, right? How would you rate Cheki's performance throughout? He didn't really play, let's be honest. Mm-hmm. But Cheki's performance that's during the World Cup and in the club, it was a little bit different.
1: No, you have to say. Club is different from nation.
0: Yeah.
1: This nation, this one we're talking about, there's a lot of players that Cheki can bench.
0: Yeah.
1: And less so, then that's forward, especially that road Ajeke used to play Manchester City. That where they played this guy, Michael Olise.
0: Yeah.
1: Olise is supposed to play from France, but because of the formation of the death time of France, Baba need four attackers in the front. And Ryan Cherky is not more of attacking like that.
0: Yes.
1: Just to distribute balls. That's the main reason why Papa did not include him in all those matches. And the last match that he was played, he performed Montolishi. He can't do more than that because in this competition, Ryan Cherky is not there.
0: At all.
1: One. But let's take you England, going to France. What about the second half?
0: France, Wally.
1: England, last player. 4-0 that's below. They put the 4-3. Tomorrow, that's what we are. On to show against Argentina. So, you might show only top place. You're going to see, you might show the game of the 6-4 B.
0: But it was a very interesting game. It was, like, in fact, when I watched the game, I was praying for the final that Hatibo match by Lodun Bayo. The next match must not be a failure. It was a very interesting game. You know, like you people know, Arsenal fan. You mean? So my lot is sort of nipa Arsenal players me. Shout out to Saka. Hat trick in the bag. It was very different. We knew to an extent that Saka had injury. Not like injury, but he was prone to, like, he was not really fit.
1: Thomas Tuchel is managing Bukayo Saka so that he won't get injured again. That's why he's managing the guy.
0: Yeah.
1: But the guy is a perfect fit for that
0: position. I like that.
1: You can see how he played against France.
0: Yeah.
1: He played excellently. But Saka is a perfect fit. Though Noni Madrick is trying.
0: Yeah.
1: But Noni is an average player. When there's no full player, you cannot bring in Lundin Madrid. That's the main reason why in some matches that England played in the previous World Cup, and this World Cup that was ended the same weeks, that's the reason why he's starting Noni ahead of Saka, because Saka will not fully fit. They want to manage Saka because of next season for Arsenal. That's the reason why.
0: Alright, and with that, we had four players that had a trick in the tournament. The first player was Lionel Messi with a trick. Second one was Jonathan David of, was it USA?
1: No,
0: USA, Jonathan David. Another a trick. Then, Dembele under a trick. Then Saka made him, his last match made him the fourth player to add an a trick in the tournament. And also with that, Kylian Mbappe got two goals. He got a brace. I never would have thought Mbappe would have gotten a brace in that match based on how they started. I mean, the first half was only 4-0. When they entered, I was like, Tobatek, by anything. Just one goal. I'm telling you.
1: 4-0, that motive.
0: In fact, if I told you 4-3, motive, I got to turn by France Marouinse. I thought they were going to have this comeback. I was surprised when they came back again and got two more goals. I'm talking about, you know, France. England.
1: England.
0: Yeah, but Kylian Mbappe, back to back, you know, the last World Cup, he had eight goals. This one, he has 10 goals. And right now, he was able to get the golden boot ahead of
1: Lionel Messi.
0: But I feel like there is a kind of like a curse when it comes to Mbappe.
1: I can't even call it a course. Everything is time.
0: Like Harry Kane.
1: When it's time for him to win a trophy.
0: It, yeah.
1: Especially UEFA Champions League.
0: Yeah.
1: You win now.
0: Exactly.
1: But there's time for everything. But you need to be working hard now.
0: Yeah.
1: As he normally did. Mbappe is a fine player.
0: He is a fine player, actually.
1: Scoring 8 goals in previous World Cup. This one scoring 10 goals. He's an excellent player. It's good for him. But just for him to be pushing harder so that can at least have a trophy like UEFA Champions League in his cabinet.
0: Okay. And then let's go straight to the final.

0: the final where we had Spain and Argentina. Argentina, then they were ranked number one and Spain was number two. You know, I actually like the fact that both the final and the bronze title was very equal. I mean, it's been a long time. 1, 2, 3, 4 would come together and, you know, play against each other. So the final, we had FIFA 1 and 2. I mean, FIFA ranked my 1 and 2. Mm-hmm. Then bronze, we had 3 and 4. So, you understand? But let's talk about the match between Argentina and Spain. It was a very horrible one, especially for Argentina. Because how can you be playing minute into it and you cannot, no shot on target? In fact, the players were very aggressive. It was kind of disastrous for Argentina and Messi fans, you know, as a whole. But let's talk about the match, Spain and Argentina. Did you expect that kind of turnout in the match?
1: If it's in Momopoma, who's in on here? The most only.
0: If you go Momopoma, Spain might win. But I did not expect that kind of effort of Argentina.
1: Most only last week, Spain might win. But it's battle of midfield. Sorry. But during midfield, in Spain, ko was World Cup or doing top podium. And just in that too, midfield, I don't know, midfielders, I don't know, that is playing midfield, you know, in World Cup or doing. That's why I like Spain, at Argentina, part in the final. As we play Argentina, look by last. I want the defending champion. I don't have every defender. So, when we go to World Field, I want to come shell behind the scene, tower or more. Wọ́n tako mọ̀ ní pé Messi sọ fún àwọn players pé ẹ jẹ́ ká lọ ṣe tagbára wa ká kú mẹ́ ni aggressive táwọn players fi play wípé wọ́n ti gbọ́ kankan ni aggressiveness yẹn fi pọ̀ tó báyìí ní World Cup tó mọ̀ pé cup ni ẹ̀yin náà gbà lọ́wọ́ àwọn kan ni kò yẹ kó le tó báyìí tó ẹ̀ tabá wo first half yẹn 0-0. 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
0: 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Well, yes, it was a very boring game, actually, because it was very one-sided, like you understand. But at the end of the day, Spain came out and became the winner of this World Cup.

0: It was a clean sweep for Spain. The golden ball went to Rodri, and that was very, very controversial. Now, people started saying that at least Messi should have won it. So before I talk about it, let me ask you, who should have won the golden ball?
1: Someone back before Messi. 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
0: Do you think Rodri deserves it? Let me give you lineups. Would I say Mbappe? Yeah, let's see. Mbappe, Rodri, and Messi. Who should have won it out of these three?
1: The last Ballon d'Or that Rodri won, does he deserve it?
0: Thank you very much. I like the fact say me and you we there on that. I talk and say Rodri no deserve him.
1: Rodri did well.
0: He did well. Yes.
1: In this World Cup.
0: Throughout.
1: Most successful passes. All the midfield. But he said he won't be from Rodri Lunche. That's the task that was given to him. That way, just mount yourself.
0: Yeah.
1: Don't let the opponent to go through you so that they can score in our minutes. And what she said, share your phone.
0: Yeah.
1: I want a little more criteria to move. To fi gbe fun Rodri.
0: Yeah.
1: To ma to gbe fun Messi na. Awon eyan to ma pa wo pe Messi o deserve. And there's something about football. There must be controversy.
0: Yeah, of course.
1: If it is awon tin deun niyan. Ti o ba si controversy to ba lo bo se ko lo. Eyin o ni le pariwo pe ko ye ko ri bayi, ko ye ko ri bayi. Nti PO fi yato ninu gbogbo league niyan. Controversy gbodo sele.
0: Because
1: what do
0: you
1: want to say about Arsenal? What do you want to say about Arsenal? What do you want to say about Arsenal? Maybe they are law for the players.
0: Yeah.
1: Messi people, they are not shut down. They're supposed to give it to Lionel Messi. O se lebe, but do boy radio fair any fans to po. No fair ka bo pa won fans radio pa pe. Wa o eyan won lo e kun fun, yo lo e kun fun. Ballon d'Or ti Luka Modric gba.
0: Yeah.
1: Amo pe Cristiano Ronaldo lo ni Ballon d'Or. Do boy Cristiano Ronaldo ko ni Real Madrid lo si Juventus. 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
0: at all
1: so nisin Spain ko ataka to po lo
0: midfield ni.
1: Midfield ni. Ki midfield o ma do. No ma so e kan ni waju ki won jo marun leyin. The guy deserve it and he won it.
0: He deserved it. But let's talk about Rodri, right? Rodri, in my own opinion, has completed football. I mean, under Atletico de Madrid, they won the UEFA Super Cup. Mm-hmm. Under Man City, they won the Premier League. They won the FA Cup. They won the EFL Cup. They won the Community Shield, Champions League, mm-hmm. UEFA Super Cup, everything. Club World Cup. Then under Spain also, they've won Euros 2024. They've won World Cup, Nations League, everything. Yeah, Ballon d'Or, and right now even winning the World Cup Golden Ball. Mm. I would say he's one of the most successful midfielders that we have right now.
1: Because Rodri doesn't shout.
0: He doesn't talk.
1: Because of the position he played in the field of football. If Rodri is attacker, they will shout out Rodri. Before, all those midfielder defenders, is only attacker because they score goals. What are the midfield that produce the ball? To attack her to score.
0: Yeah. That controls.
1: That control the midfield. Imagine, in less of Bruno Fernandes, Manchester United, 20 assists this season.
0: Yeah.
1: With that aim, can Manchester United make it to top three?
0: Yep.
1: No. Yeah. Because of his own quota that's contributed to the team. But only two. The guy contributed his own quota for Spain to win this World Cup. And he deserved the award. God is excellent in everywhere.
0: He is excellent. And he has completed football.
1: Honestly.
0: And he is still on the World Cup. Nina Simone won the Golden Glove. Does he deserve it?
1: Sure.
0: Okay.
1: One goal conceded.
0: I mean, in fact, the match, the last match between Argentina and Spain. Okwelokwe goalkeeper Argentina.
1: Emmanuel Martinez.
0: Hey, Okwelokwe Martinez. He gets some kind of goal way in the catch. Where he's supposed to reach 20-0.
1: Unaisiman collected the Golden Glove because of just one goal the guy considered in the competition.
0: Yeah.
1: They did not look about saves.
0: Yes, they didn't check saves. Because I'm very sure, we're talking Vonsia. About saves. Vonsia should have been
1: close to 18 saves.
0: I feel like the World Cup was when they compiled the names. Because we're talking about the top 10, the official top 10. And if Ina Simon is winning the best Golden Glove, and then for goalkeeper, you are saying that Vonsia is the best goalkeeper. Yeah, also looking at the best young player, Kubasi won it. Then Kubasi's name is not on the top 10. Kilewanso.
1: They shared the award between all those
0: now
1: guys.
0: Now, why I feel like, say, the Golden Ball, they suppose don't give up to Messi. But what can people
1: ni last World Cup awon Lionel Messi lo gba World Cup Messi lo gba Golden Ball yeah awon Spain lo gba World Cup lo je ko won gbe Messi lo ba gba World Cup mo so Messi ni won ma gbe Golden Ball won ma gbe fun but bo kin sa won lo gba World Cup FIFA mo n ton fin pin Ina Simeon lo gba Golden Glove nigba ton to first level ko si nbe Vuzia lo wa nbe saves ni Ina Simeon ni abi 7-8 saves. Vonsia ni close to 18 saves. Or like 10 saves. Simon ni. Vonsia close to 18 saves.
0: And
1: Emmanuel Martinez no offer any saves. But like offer any saves to Nasimian.
0: Yes, sir.
1: FIFA know how they disclose those awards to all those guys. We so to show see. Mamba become there. And they really try.
0: They actually really try. Well, yes. Kubasi, 19 years old to the World Cup. Lamine Yamal. I didn't have it for Lamine Yamal. Say all his talk. Nothing happened this time. Because the last time when he come out, they talk. I remember that time. They beat Real Madrid back to back. They come play Real Madrid that particular time and you come beat them.
1: But Yamal don't get a goal in this World Cup now.
0: He didn't. But it was a little bit fundamental to the team. I feel like all of them tried their best.
1: Spain did not play to Lamine Yamal.
0: Yes. They didn't, actually.
1: Oh, while he failed. They did not remove him, but they did not play through Lamine Yamal. They are using the midfield.
0: Yeah.
1: Especially Fabian Ruiz and Rodri.
0: Yeah.
1: They are very, very compact in that midfield. Lamine Yamal, once in a while, but it's there.
0: It's there, yes.
1: That's why they came out and they put him there.
0: Yeah.
1: But they already knew that Lamine Yamal, all eyes on him. And they don't want anything to tamper with that guy.
0: That was a really good play style. Yeah,
1: it's good like that, and I just play him once in a while, but it was there, they not remove him.
0: Yeah.
1: And Lamine Yamal, I have known now that World Cup is not for babies.
0: Yeah,
1: World Cup is not for babies. Toba Wole, as a Kubasi, you need to calm yourself, learn from others, learn from the experienced elders. Like, not be damn talking like normally do. This World Cup. Yeah. It does not perform very well at all.
0: Before we move away from the Spain Argentina, let's talk a little bit about Nico Williams. Did Nico Williams first goal, was it a goal or not?
1: That was a good offside.
0: Yes.
1: I want to know because when to have any pay, FIFA so pay. Ti inori yamba jadi lason, umamu as an offside. But a lot of ball, no one offside in the World Cup, you will talk, is this offside or not? Because VR, now depend on the referee to maybe is an offside or not. But all lobo see a color for World Cup. When it's not offside, you will catch offside. Then all monkati, one money be. So that's a back up by one by World Cup, yes, law. Then so I can come out.
0: Okay, but at the end of the day, yes, Spain defeated Argentina with a lone goal, courtesy of Ferran Torres, and yes, the game ended with zero shots for Argentina, zero shot on target for Argentina, four yellow cards, one red card, even Scaloni, their coach, won't go on by yellow card. But at the end of the day, Spain is the winner of the 2026 World Cup. And of course, I have to add it as an Arsenal fan. Merino, Zubimendi, and Raya are World Cup champions.
1: But unfortunately for Raya, go play.
0: We don't care. Also, at Igba now, who for Man United did they collect anything? Nobody. Now, which I want you to be. Now let's talk about the aftermath of the World Cup. Yes, as we know, the former coach of France, Deschamps, left already. That was his 187th match.
1: About to try.
0: And it was his last match. And he has tried, you know, to an extent. But right now, Zidane has signed as the new France coach until June 20.

0: he has a lot of work in waiting for him. They have the Nations League by 2027. They have the Euros 2028. And then the World Cup 2030. Looking at the potential of Zidane and looking at still the potentials of, you know, the France players, do you think that this combo, it will come out well?
1: Coach Zidane is a Gen Z coach.
0: Gen Z.
1: Honestly.
0: Okay.
1: We can't compare Zidane's accident to their previous one.
0: The chance. Okay.
1: Though Zidane is a tipe. He said she last Real Madrid in to buy Champions League back to back. And he has been waited for years for this job.
0: Yeah.
1: So, I don't remember that he only want to work in his country called France. Though not really much, a lot of courses to know how to, because club is different from country.
0: Yeah.
1: Club, you can buy players. But country, there's no money. They don't buy players there. You would only use the resources that is available for you as your coach in country. But in club, you can buy players.
0: Yeah.
1: Now, there's a resources.
0: Enough.
1: Owanle. It's just for him. Actually, look, resources here. So now, for him to be successful as a coach in France, Ogbodo Sejunti former coach won se lo.
0: Yes sir.
1: World Cup won wa fourth ni won se lele. So ba fe ko won wa si World Cup. Ogbodo wa gba fun won coach second fun won ni.
0: Yes.
1: To pe o ti ni o ti duro de sey. That shows that you have prepared yourself for a long time for this job. O ti gba sey nsin. O ye ka ma expect coach ko mu nto da jade lara won mo to je Omo France to taba World Cup odun won fe ni a lot of midfield attackers ni won ni but this boy wa ti ko ti baba ti sasise won ale tun ibe se to now gboju lo nwo sin da se den pe ka wo nkan to fe se is like when Thomas Tuchel was appointed as England coach people are now they are now compare why Thomas Tuchel but to come as World Cup people are just shout club lo tin sise. Why they go to country for? We can see most of Pochettino in America too. The guy did well. Though, could be on the way to but one resources won't to available. They won't look. For France now, player one lay. Only what you won't learn, won't learn. It's just for you to make use of all those resources. So, could be about successful. So, consider if you one day to what he did. Can you say, boy, I share Italy, look back. Ti won wa si World Cup meji back to back but to wa ko won wa si third World Cup wa lo sasiyori no won tin wa consistency yen wa won ni good football ko si sasiyori fun won because France n bere lowo Zidane ni.
0: Okay, we're going to see what Zidane and France is going to bring out. I'm a big fan of Zidane and I'm a big fan of the France team. So I'm hoping it's going to be a very positive one. And yes, still on the aftermath of the World Cup, FIFA ranking don't change. Spain, the winner, don't jump on top. Number two, na Argentina. Number three, na France. Number four, na England. Now, some people come to talk, say, how France go be number three? When they play with number four, then no. What do you think? Do you think France being number three and England being number four, do you think it's correct? Do you think it's deserving?
1: FIFA low more can some of them before this World Cup, and that's now number one. West Spain number two. France three, England four. After the World Cup, they switch the tier. From number two to number one, which is Spain.
0: Yeah.
1: Argentina second. One vote to help Spain look by one cup really. You can tell when you want to pay. So far, I will say, yeah, Spain to buy World Cup.
0: Yeah.
1: To Boston one. Oh, yeah, they say, well, for England now to see top place. Go no Boston third. But, I want to look at someone who. Maybe in less of player, maybe the compact, maybe the winning is winning to Tabawo. Like, we, winning is France in the World Cup, we win convincingly.
0: Yeah.
1: And they score a lot of goals.
0: Yeah.
1: Like, most, like, two of their players score like 11 goals. Like 15 goals.
0: Maybe they get like Dembele 5 or 4. Mbappe get 10.
1: Making like 15.
0: Who else get again? Only say no score for this World Cup at all.
1: No.
0: He no score. Who score again for this? I don't know. I don't know if you remember who score for. But for England, they plenty way score. They can rise score. Saka score. Bellingham get like 6 or 7. Harry Kane get like 6. They don't score anyhow for Gordon to get. You don't understand? All of them to get.
1: And if you check the last the game they played between France and England.
0: Yeah.
1: France came from behind to score 3 goals.
0: Yeah.
1: Before England now overcome them.
0: Yeah.
1: Maybe I will continue winning here. At the B, France number 3. Once a Guyon Dallas, you come back from 4-0 to 4-3. England to Tobilo. But England is a top place.
0: Yes.
1: Count on for one more top place. Keep France not for one more number 3 in position of FIFA.
0: Okay. Well, at number 5, we have Brazil. Number 6, we have Morocco.
1: My country.
0: Making the countdown. In a never even reach top 10 or top 20. You na go World Cup.
1: But we did top
0: 30. You na go World Cup.
1: No go.
0: Make you na wait for in a turn. Morocco number 6, even though they are the first African country to be on the top 10, they don't already talk and say, they know they there for Africa.
1: They
0: there for themselves.
1: They said they are playing for Morocco, not for Africans.
0: Yes.
1: I don't know how to say, but then
0: be number 6. Number 7. Ororo. Portugal number 7. Do you think Portugal deserve number 7 spot based on how they played throughout the tournament? Because I didn't feel Portugal team played very well at all.
1: Mm-mm.
0: You think it's because of that Cristiano Ronaldo name that they are there? Because at the end of the day, people that literally come out and give us this lead, they're human beings like us. There's no how, you know, being biased will not play in getting the list out. I'm surprised that Portugal is number 7.
1: One man who at match but one
0: no.
1: Friendly matches to play. Morocco, Africa. And to be now say the woman who previous matches want to play.
0: Yeah.
1: But she had that. My fever. One month to one she.
0: Exactly. And at number 8 we have Belgium, number 9, Netherlands, number 10, Mexico. How Mexico will be number 10?
1: They really try for this World Cup.
0: They try, oh. They had a very, very interesting, dominating.
1: And they are one of the hosts now.
0: Yes, but does that mean, okay, looking at the way Mexico, USA, and Canada played, Mexico ahead of even other teams, do you agree with it?
1: Yes, they play very well.
0: Okay, number 11, Colombia, number 12, Germany, number 13, Croatia, number 14, Switzerland, number 15, Italy. Italy, they don't go, they never go World Cup for 2 to 3 World Cup like this, oh.
1: Two.
0: Why they still the number 15?
1: They still maintain their position.
0: So they tell me, say, Italy, they above Norway.
1: Norway not to work out to play.
0: Based on...
1: Previous, Kini one won't work at Mashi, but one saying. But maybe they did well in the past, which they did for Italy. And now we want to work out to play, don't you want to work anything.
0: Okay, and number 15, and number 16, we have USA, number 17, Japan, number 18, Senegal. That is the second African country to be on the top 20. Number 19, Norway. Senegal above Norway is very weird. But based on your reply now, you know, being the fact that it has been long that Norway has come to the World Cup, I think that's okay. Number 10, number 20, we have Uruguay. And then maybe we can't talk when we consign Nigeria. Number 21, Denmark. Number 22, Iran. Number 23, Austria. Number 24, another African country, Egypt. Egypt really played very, very well this tournament. And I'm still going to say it in my full chest that Argentina robbed them of that particular game. Because it was a different game between Belgium and Senegal. We saw it that I say Belgium and Senegal, now then threw away that particular
1: one.
0: Now then lose guard. But Egypt didn't really lose guard. There was some decent play that happened during the match. Where we know, say, they won't follow script.
1: Okay, you too. Do you agree that Argentina and Ghana stage in Egypt war next round?
0: We love to see it. Now, African country, now that kind of upset. Imagine that kind of upset happened in World Cup. Do you know how many people will tune in, lock in to watch that particular match?
1: Well, on the field, you know, Messi to watch Lebe.
0: But yes, at number 25, we have Ecuador. And number 26, Nigeria. Mm-hmm. We not go World Cup, but we still be number 4 African country. So easy, Nico.
1: And we perform for friendly now.
0: Yeah, we perform for friendly and we are coming back 2030.
1: Yeah, sure.
0: You say sure.
1: No, be Nigeria.
0: And number 27, we have Turkey. Turkey had a very, very disastrous campaign. Turkey and Tunisia were the first two countries to leave this World Cup. But if not for the last game where Turkey defeated USA surprisingly, it was very horrible campaign for Turkey. But yes, they are number 27. At number 28, we have Australia. Number 29, we have Algeria. Number 30, we have Canada. Number 31, Cote d'Ivoire. Number 32, South Korea. Number 33, Ukraine. 34, Paraguay. And number 35, Russia. Those are the top 35. Now, if your country name no come day day like this, I don't know what I want to tell you.
1: My country name day day, number 36, Nigeria.
0: We'll be Ghanaian right now. We'll be South African. And they listen to us like this. Your country know they top. What 1 to 35 your country no day there.
1: They should go and find when their country day.

0: Yes, let's talk about the Ballon d'Or. You know, immediately I had the World Cup, everybody know the talk say, okay, now this person supposed, at least, if you get World Cup, it will give you advantage to win the Ballon d'Or. Now, officially, Ballon d'Or statement don't drop, Announcement on the Ballon d'Or official website says that winning the World Cup does not guarantee winning also a Ballon d'Or. As I first see him, I say Azal now. No be if you win Ballon, if you win World Cup like this, who might push a player yeah, now? I don't really talk and say if you be Lamine Yamal, go win him like this. So since 1995, 4 out of 7 have managed to win the Ballon d'Or after the World Cup win. It is only 57%. Now yes, winning the World Cup helps, but it does not guarantee a Ballon d'Or. To win the Ballon d'Or, you need to have been the best player of the season, not only of the World Cup. And like that, I don't already remove my vote of confidence from Lamine Yamal. Because, if Rodri can't win Ballon d'Or again, kill him out of Shiba.
1: Injury.
0: Iṣẹ́ injury ló ṣe.
1: Ká ní pé Lionel Messi ló gba World Cup. 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
1: 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Now everybody is now watching the Ballon d'Or people. They want to know who exactly they want to give this year Ballon d'Or.
0: Make I ask you.
1: Okay.
0: If you are to pick a player right now to win the Ballon d'Or, who should win it?
1: Ah, I can't say.
0: Options poor, Abi.
1: Options poor.
0: We are giving 3 players.
1: To Tabaleka wo, number one, Ama wo ni league at the UEFA Champions League. Be on players as they perform. A lot of players low perform. Nto ka ba pe abi te pa awon lo ba fun wa ni list mo to le pick bo mo se joko yi mi le fun yin ni player yo kan bayi bo lo ma gba Ballon d'Or to bo kini yen o fun gan to ka ni pe World Cup ni ka fi sunsin eba bi ayi lo fi gba but this could you now the guy is injured almost in the previous
0: even
1: league.
0: After the World Cup want to so kan over she surgery kan
1: si back
0: to ba to sa ti gba to wa gba award kan bayi injury lo ma tele mi mo kan ton sele
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0: won
1: de
0: win champions
1: won win
0: okay won win champions
1: league won win world cup
0: won win world cup fourth position won to wa se
1: and the Kylian Mbappe won win champions league won win La Liga ṣùgbọ́n ó gba golden boot ní World Cup ṣé wọn àbá tó kó máa gba Ballon d'Or ni tàbí Ousmane Dembele tàbí this guy Michael Olise tó perform very well ní league tí ó ní elongo ní World Cup so there's a lot of players like that can tip that can win the World Cup but it's only when Ballon d'Or people give us list we now work on those lists all those players. They want the list that this guy can win it. But now, Moshe Jokoi, maybe I can, in light of what we are Champions League, Dembele look by last Ballon d'Or.
0: Yeah.
1: And there's one that won this UEFA Champions League final this year UEFA Champions League. Again. Maybe they can team Dembele. And the guy did well in World Cup.
0: Yeah.
1: And then Ballon d'Or is not saying that. They're not using World Cup to give people Ballon d'Or. What does you want us to do now?
0: Otuwa, the competitive buy.
1: That's it.
0: It's actually very competitive. I feel like this is one of the most competitive ever because there is a long list of players that are deserving of this Ballon d'Or, but they don't have the complete requirement.
1: Mm-hmm.
0: So all of them can't do the same distance like this.
1: And now, I know Ballon d'Or, we want to give it to someone that people will be shouting, Oshimai Jong, so that they can set their own market too. So don't have fun. Yeah, come on, but Messi lo magba, but don't go for Messi. Ask my boy lo magba. But when Messi modu chigba, I want young papa. You know, you could buy what Chloe could buy Ballon d'Or. Why look at Modric?
0: Oh, that Ballon d'Or. Tiko Jeki Messi kongba no.
1: Otu for Messi. But now this year Ballon d'Or is as open to every player.
0: In fact, we don't really know. Say, so people go win. I say, people go still talk.
1: That's it.
0: Actually, people go still talk.
1: That, because of their love for the player that not win it.
0: Yeah.
1: So yeah, this year Ballon d'Or is open to all of those players now. It's only Ballon d'Or that when they give us list,
0: yeah,
1: we now work on the list.
0: Okay. Before we move away from the

0: They don't already print list of all of the way they talk about Messi. You know, I don't see how. Love it, come on, they talk, say, Messi na fraud, they don't already pick your name. The Argentines already pick your name. They will come pack all of you, come fly out. My lossy court.
1: This will come pain them, honestly.
0: He really pain them. He actually really pain them. They really thought they were going to be the ones to win it.
1: Back to back.
0: Yeah, they thought they were going to win it. And it was just very... You could see the way they were playing.
1: Honestly.
0: It was... Udu-wongo.
1: After the World Cup, what do you mean? What do you mean?
0: Yes, actually. And there was a particular news that, you know, I think where one of the players from Spain is saying that he does not think that it should be suspended. Because I know that they've launched investigation into... You know, what happened that particular, match, the after match. Mm. Was it this guy, Pedro, yes. And But I know this guy came out and said he does not think that they should be suspended. That it's a game of football, you know, it happens, and you know, and stuff like that. Like, it really does not happen, you know.
1: But World Cup, time won't bar. The girls, France. She France is combined for one. She won't move along. It's football.
0: And I think it's this guy that said it's Gavi. Gavi that literally said that he does not think an international player should be suspended.
1: And in case England, I want the entire nation to come, especially Enzo Fernandez.
0: I'm very glad they gave him that red card.
1: Think about it, one win against England. I want Chelsea to win England. They can look. What's if I want to go there? Are they not players? If I want to go to the Chelsea, I want to go.
0: You know, see the match between France and England. I think at the France, they're not praying together. I said, one loony, shame, one loony.
1: Oh, but one top four place, no shit.
0: But yes, there have been a lot of petitions going around on the internet. Petition number one is petition of having another play out, you know, between Argentina and Spain. They say they want rematch. I say, Akilo Shigogo Ibai. Akilo Shigogo Ibai. Another petition that say, men ban Argentina come out from the World Cup. They say the way they take do after the match, say, you know, they good. They don't want to see them for the World Cup again. Then the last one, this one will be petition, Sha. Mm. This one are actually the Argentine FA. We come out, actually carry list of paper. They even print them.
1: See?
0: Print them. Say, go go in, Tesoronipa, Messi, Tesoronipa, Argentina. They come and carry all of you.
1: It's because of the World Cup that they
0: missed. It's because of the World Cup, actually. And I see a lot of Nigerian creators' names there. In fact, Nigerian, Lord World Cup.
1: Nigeria is very, very, very, very good on social media.
0: Yeah, very, very, very good, actually.
1: Anyway, you see that one journalist to cover World Cup.
0: Yeah.
1: Thomas, somebody from Nigeria. From Nigeria. Motiwa.
0: They be like five or six way any small thing. This is from Nigeria. I say, But it is very, very funny. And they see some video, person go to say, me I be number six, so I'm gonna say, me I be number eight, so how many people don't feel cool in Nigeria? How many people don't feel cool? No, only Twitter, Nikon. How many people don't feel cool? Come to our Instagram.
1: Yeah, I don't feel bad one when you're Louis X.
0: So Argentina federal government who have that access. This World Cup. We never even finished for the last half con this thing.
1: That one's the day.
0: We can't want another long one for World Cup. We just finished.
1: When league start now? People go forget all those things.
0: I detail you. Okay. Let's leave the World Cup. Anthony Taylor. Retires from pro officiating at 14 years old. As I can't see that news. As an Arsenal fan, I say thank God.
1: Arsenal enemy.
0: Apparently, yes. I don't know. It's just that I feel like when Anthony Taylor is the referee for any game that's with Arsenal, for Arsenal used to suffer more when it comes to Anthony Taylor.
1: But Anthony Taylor won.
0: Oh, go, but Arsenal. But yes, you know, the opportunity at the elite level, what a privilege for him. But yes, he has retired officially from pro officiating. And yes, another particular news that got a lot of attention. So we're going straight right now to gossip update, transfer update. It's the one of Morgan Rugas. Ah, Tetigba, third position match between France and England. Muletiwa Risaka, Ti Morgan Rugas, Motiwa, ah, Bobo, Mawasi, Asenase.
1: Definitely.
0: You know the way Arsenal do waiting they do for Tottenham with Eberechi Eze. We have been saying Eberechi they go Tottenham and waiting Chelsea do for Arsenal this time. Right? 1 minute you add, oh, they don't accept you. The next minute you just hear say Morgan Rugas don't go Chelsea. Azal now. As Morgan Rugas to Chelsea or to Arsenal, which would you have preferred for him?
1: To Chelsea.
0: To Chelsea. Why?
1: If you don't play. Play a bomb fast now. Or they got the one bear. If which is the one bear. Play a connot to law loan. To the other way in time in 1 year or no one bear.
0: Yeah.
1: They came here, you know, one bear. What is a makeshift? Say, bay. Once you bet your sister, I've been come was see a bear. Matlene no one
0: bear. Yeah.
1: Okay. Because please to leave play one year like when you are. But in Chelsea, space you want to play lower wide during your phone. Though Chelsea is not the one lost UEFA Champions League, one lost any UEFA competition, Kakan. But Arsenal and law. But what will be too easy for that to play? Mean Arsenal at Chelsea. In the Colossi, Chelsea. To look what about the way or woe?
0: I feel like he went for the money, actually.
1: Yes.
0: So that was.
1: Then my woe. To what on balance? So like 30,000 pounds.
0: 17 million euros.
1: Obuke record. To Elio Sanders.

0: 16. Bla je ko lo si Arsenal. O possible. Kuma ite wo team ye. To pe ibi to to is not normal position. Normal in the field of play is 10.
1: Yeah.
0: But normally they can make shift of him to flanks, but the normal position is 10. And there's a lot of players in that 10 position for Arsenal. Even say there's some matches other guy man come in from bench.
1: Yeah.
0: A lot of players low and bear. I think Morgan Rodgers Colossi Chelsea is good for him. It's a step forward for him, but Owo don't fit be yen, Owo yen po.
1: You think it does not worth that price?
0: Morgan Rodgers was supposed to be 70 or 80 million pounds.
1: Hmm.
0: But buying 117, if the guy does not put up to the expectation, now people now be shouting. Can you remember when Chelsea bought this guy Enzo Casedo,
1: yeah,
0: from Brighton and Fabio? Before the guy can pick up his himself, offered to a year because of the money.
1: Another example is Alexander Isak.
0: Isak.
1: He also had a record-breaking fee. And then he has not still peaked himself yet. Still,
0: maybe a campaign next season, but this season, no.
1: Sweden.
0: Nothing. And Flanwell too. The money is too much for all those guys. When you lose a man, we wonder. Man, you buy Anthony Santos.
1: Yeah.
0: I'm maybe 70. Only that 160 that I did against Arsenal. That's the end of the road for him. But when guys goes, it's a fine player. Number one, he's an English player.
1: Yeah.
0: And you know English press,
1: PR.
0: They will package them very well.
1: Package them. Yes, I do, yeah.
0: As they buy that guy that came out of money now, if say the guy came from somewhere that's not England,
1: yeah,
0: they'll be shouting. The money is much, money is much. Lotta doesn't say money too is much, 116. They did not talk. One record breaker at that time, Dalglish, 100 million pounds from Aston Villa. It was later loaned to Everton to go and play under Pep Guardiola. And the guy is injured. Before this previous EPL was ended, Otu was injured near Everton. Dalglish, 100 million pounds. Pastor Villa came one play to come with John Wayne Legacy.
1: Mm-hmm.
0: And this Morgan Rodgers now, Colombo Chelsea shake you, Yama will lay down 117. And now, continue to go in there. We still see 220.
1: Hmm.
0: And that was this two coming.
1: 220.
0: Sure now.
1: 220,000
0: pounds for a player. Okay, that way Elliot Anderson is 100,000 pounds.
1: Yeah.
0: Okay, now, so far, Man City can buy Elliot Anderson 100,000 pounds. Morgan Rodgers is 110.
1: Yeah.
0: Now, Elliot is 116. That's the reason why. Just like, our own player too is 117, no?
1: Yeah.
0: And just have this money because they want to use money to entice players because they're not going to play in any UEFA competition next season.
1: And also, Chelsea sells a lot of their players, so they have a lot of money.
0: And this management that Chelsea have now, they're just doing business.
1: Yeah, Zabia, the American Uzo, people. And then a new coach, I mean.
0: Putting them to pen of 7 years, 8 years contracts. Can one fair play for you to Litobe? They are making saves. And this one can do just now. To have a play 2 or 3 years now, they will sell it.
1: Yeah.
0: They'll sell it.
1: I think so.
0: But 170 is too much.
1: I mean, Chelsea, they sell anything. They actually really sell anything.
0: They can sell you to have, they start with you, they own it.
1: Okay, so talking about Chelsea and Crystal Palace have signed all documents for Martin Lacroix's move on €52 million deal. KC Talk say the only reason why they go after this Lacroix guy now because say he resembles Saliba and Ituna from France.
0: And the guy is tall and the guy is a left footer.
1: Yeah.
0: And for back four, at least you must have one left footer.
1: Yeah.
0: Levis Colley is right. Chalobah is right. And for that back four for Chelsea, they don't have any left footer. For that central midfield, central defender, does not have any left footer there. They only have Kurela, and Kurela have left to Yamadu now. That is the main reason. And they need experience.
1: Yeah.
0: Lacroix have a lot of experience in Fulham and in Crystal Palace. Imagine their previous coach in Crystal Palace, Oliver Gassner, the one is using three at back. And this Xabi Alonso too is using three at back.
1: Yeah.
0: That's the main reason why. So far, Lacroix can perform as they let well.
1: Mm-hmm.
0: Perform well. And Oliver Gassner formation in Crystal Palace.

0: They can do that one too for Chelsea. That's the main reason why they go for that cost to bring him to Stamford Bridge. And he's tall, the left footer. He's very alike like Saliba. And the guy's from France too.
1: I like Bisha mentioned, say, be like Saliba. Talking about Saliba, William Saliba will be out for an extended period, but no surgery. Apparently, in the Arsenal official statement, they said that no extensive assessment have concluded that surgery is not recommended, but William Saliba will now start a managed recovery program. And that rehabilitation will commence immediately and, you know, with the continual management of his injury. At the end of the day, they out of action for an extended period. And Saliba was amazing in this World Cup. I mean, he was really amazing in this World Cup. He held his ground.
0: Yes. But on injury to daddy. And then injuries were like Saliba.
1: Yes.
0: Oto was the World Cup. Olo mama lede. To work up back on injury, surgery. Back pain, back injury. Unto she player Manchester United Matthew De Ligt. Eno ko lo lo surgery o ma lede. If it was the World Cup. World Cup no ni ko why. Saliba was the World Cup by. What's an injury? Best solution for Nicolas is surgery, but confess she. I'm a logo. I'm a technique, paku paku, I'm a tessilay, fleet. I'm a tessilay, 10 years of Gina. Unto Pierce and wait in my wa central defender me. To a question, Saliba today. Can you tell us about your past injury? To your coat is she. Surgery, confess she. To my chance, only lobby 5 or 6 months. But what's your boy? He led 2 years of dinner. Oh, totally play fast now. I've to November or December. Oh, what's she? So, you have a fellow's position, eh? You know, Arsenal. Still, no, go to the Arsenal. What do you want to do? Central defender, me. Come on, man, low makeshift in Capri and Mosquera. Come on, why you miss see? I am. Oh, Saliba. I'm told that when you go, she. So, you belong, she. And it's fine.
1: Okay. Still talking about Arsenal this afternoon. It's not news, or it can actually be news for people that don't know about it, that, you know, we no longer have Leonard Trossard. Otulosi Beska. I can't see all the old distance. Say, person talk and say, ah, thank you very much for that West Ham game. Thank you for Trossard, thank you very much.
0: Oh, she shared that down for us.
1: He really, really did. He really did. You know, and then we have a new winger that is going to, you know, replace Leonard Trossard. I'm talking about Sol Tolis. Do you confirm that €40 million has Arsenal completed their first signing for the upcoming season? So lead from Club Brugge until June 2031. Do you think he can do the work that Trossard has done?
0: Sure.
1: Oh, that was a very happy answer.
0: Yeah, only say that.
1: Okay.
0: The bar won in Club Brugge. All friends are coming to play center forward and flanks. The guy going in crossing. One and the guy going playing corners, play at your feet from position ball. Age, we are 20 something.
1: Yeah.
0: But it was good. Ashie, she took a coach for Arsenal. So it's good for Arsenal. Maybe this guy, Martinelli,
1: yeah.
0: He might go.
1: Yeah.
0: You know, they find another replacement for that position. Oh, because.
1: Oh, give your Jesus.
0: Jesus. 39. But what about you? Attackers, the Arsenal only.
1: Yeah.
0: When they can lose UEFA Champions League.
1: Yep.
0: Attackers in your bottle. To get attacker team up only low more attackers.
1: Yeah.
0: To have in the sound on the Madrid to Javi player. Now, only low confirmed player to the Javi player. See, Flancy, this guy, he can fill up for leaders to choose that.
1: Trossard, okay. Still on Arsenal this afternoon. Mogaroga is on go. If you ask me, you say, wait till Mogaroga won't even bring, I go talk, say, the Mbappe special. You know, wait till that one, man. Absolutely nothing. You get one particular video that way that they talk about food. Because they ask Mbappe, say, wait till he cook. Say, he can't talk something. But he can't say, she's not Mbappe special. He say, oh, he's not. He say, he knows how to cook anything. So now, we try to try talk about it that day. Even Morgan Roger said, now Mbappe special. Absolutely nothing. We ain't one brand. As Morgan Roger's story don't go like that. You can't get another person. You name don't they already the corner say they won't do something with him before for Arsenal. But yes, Arsenal have agreed personal terms with Bruno Guimarães, set for 70 million bid. Now Bruno himself has agreed on his contract terms, and Mikel Arteta, you know, pushing again to have the Brazilian as a top priority for the midfield. And this new proposal for 70 million euros will be sent. But Newcastle is saying that they want to keep Bruno at the club, and Arsenal is saying they can still find a way.
0: It's going.
1: Bruno Guimarães is coming to Arsenal. What do you think?
0: It's good for Arsenal and it's good for him too.
1: Okay.
0: It's only Declan Rice Arsenal is using. If you try that guy very well, he's tired.
1: Ah, what to look on in England?
0: To have able to talk to him, fee or what's here in you? At the very low time in you here. One call to play. A lot of matches, look how I believe if you play.
1: Yes.
0: Declan Rice. I want to know Bruno Guimarães, name him feed here. And then, the guy have strength. Very, very strong. And at the time, Mokoto man, she against that one.
1: Yeah.
0: To play. Against us now, then. Oda, oh, is a sope. Asna Lumbo. Of a play. UEFA Champions League. Do you play? Newcastle Lossi. UEFA Champions League.
1: Yeah.
0: Next season. And don't worry, play. Talo, we have to do Newcastle. Sando to Lali to don't play midfield, Otilo.
1: Yeah.
0: You don't have a man do she. That's the main reason why he choose Arsenal. That is easy for Arsenal.
1: Yeah.
0: So normally for the last day, personal times.
1: Yeah.
0: It now depend how much Newcastle want to collect.
1: Okay. Well, I hope we get to see Arsenal and Bruno Guimarães. I feel like to be a beautiful combination.
0: See, go back about that now. My friend now when you come because of Mufi. So, but I think I feel build Mufi there.
1: In quarter of the season, I feel no one plan. Defending champion when they go Greek or what? Still in the EPL this afternoon. Garnacho to Aston Villa. The former Man United winger joins Aston Villa on loan, obligation to buy from Chelsea. And he don't already change his Instagram, don't change everything, he don't ready.
0: Aston Villa.
1: Yes, he don't even put, in a batsman he put, but nothing did. He don't ready for the new season. Garnacho to Aston Villa, do you think he's going to perform?
0: Aston Villa don't sell Morgan Rodgers.
1: Yes.
0: That's a replacement.
1: True.
0: For Morgan Rodgers. And he put to revive career lately. To at least one man ni first level start. One man ni first level start alone like
1: that. Yes.
0: Last of Villa, but to have the moment to allow revive career Last of Villa, you must know this fellow to wait opportunity to Lutuori. That's a revive career. To get the start to not in the opportunity by Tommy Zuse. To get up here, cool Lodada. Is good for him.
1: Okay. Going straight to Real Madrid. Real Madrid have had a very interesting signings in this transfer update. You know, they literally brought the chosen one, the coach. I'm talking about the special one. I'm not going to meet him.
0: Special one.
1: The
0: voice is chosen one.
1: Who?
0: David Moyes.
1: David Moyes is chosen one. Okay, so
0: the successor after Alex Ferguson.
1: So Mourinho is the special one. Okay, so they brought in the special one. Talking about Mourinho, and they brought in like few additions to Real Madrid. We have Cucurella, we have
0: Dumfries.
1: Dumfries. Who else again? I see their face. I don't know if you pick him like this. But anyway, they have like, you know, four or five signings this season. Which one again? Just Dumfries and Cucurella, right? Also, there are news that they really want Rodri, even though there's news that Rodri has injury right now. You want to say something?
0: For Real Madrid to sign Rodri is good.
1: Yes, I think it's actually very good. For them and for him.
0: And for him, actually. But it's only because of the injury crisis that they normally have.
1: Yeah.
0: Though, Konsaba an injury, but since the time that Totti lost with a certain injury, that's where the problem started.
1: Yes.
0: And it's good. If God is fit, 100% fit, he will control the midfield of Real Madrid, and it's good for them. If they can go for him. Maybe the back injury, after the surgery, maybe he can only use maybe 1 month inside line. But the God's number is good for Real Madrid to go for Rodri. So they can control the midfield for them.
1: They actually need it.
0: And Rodri too wish to go back to Spain.
1: Yes.
0: Because he's aging. He wanted to retire in Spain. So because he's not very bad for Man City, more. But then he's not bad.
1: Yes.
0: And it's good for him to go back. Like Cucurella did.
1: Yes.
0: To Philosophy Real Madrid is good for him too.
1: Okay. Still talking about Real Madrid. A very interesting one, actually. Yadio Mande. That's a very... I did not expect it from our belief sake. I mean, the bid is over 100 million euros.

0: And they would welcome Real Madrid as the next destination if agreement with RB Leipzig can be reached the next day. PSG have personal terms agreed, but no club-to-club deal. But their mandate is also open for Real Madrid. Ah. So it's a case of, is it PSG or is it Real Madrid?
1: So Real Madrid, ma police and police to nilo.
0: Malo. Maso fansa na kwe kukutu.
1: And then, logi yan domandi.
0: Yeah.
1: Kani pe World Cup or doing, ko deserve.
0: Ko deserve.
1: Ko sin to play World Cup for Senegal.
0: Yeah. Senegal has a team.
1: No, se Kodova or Senegal. Maybe it's Kodova.
0: Let me
1: remember this. Where is Kodova? Kodova, yes. Kusin, kanto da kupo, no one kupo doi.
0: Yeah.
1: Shukman tamale ka wu, po ya, awon games to ti play for IB Leipzig. Ni won ti wu. Po ya, po ya, Domande is a fine player. Though, awon tofile mo ti PSG, wa lori player. That's just that player is fine. Omo bo gba niye ta ba ka wo pe a je ke ni amadu ko le to ba ni ka wo ni sin bayi aye to n play ni Vinicius n play
0: yes
1: won wa player to ma pressure Vinicius ni be
0: I thought Vinicius is doing well
1: on doing well ba mo pe lopo gba o ma o bo se ma nse
0: yeah
1: bo ti o ba ti sele omi to ma gbe wole amo kan to ba nse fun sabialo so ba ti yo to ma binu pe why always me to ma yo jade. But just Mourinho, because if Mourinho fell like coach, we want to show people only African players.
0: Yeah.
1: Don't work on woman strong, woman skills. The man with Vinicius, no, the guy is black in color.
0: Yeah.
1: But Salah not Tiwa, but be the amount of black. But Mourinho always want two players in one position. You know, another one is not doing well. The another one can come in. Looking why Yandy Omandi, let him fill up, filling. See Ben, and then once all. Maka o lise pa ti mo nkan to fe se fun yen to pe Rodrigo no wa ni injury
0: yeah
1: to number 2 day master Tuano oni ki yen na lo si loan to pe to won fun pe ki Yandy Omandi ko wole mo ye pe Mourinho lo ma ni deep point
0: yes
1: Yandy Omandi ki n se Florentino Perez
0: yes actually but I think Perez like Olise Oh yeah, let us leave Real Madrid and go to one of the superstars of the World Cup. Talking about the best goalkeeper according to FIFA when they release the best players for the tournament. Bosia as he has signed at Colo Colo as the new goalkeeper for the Chilean club.
1: Chile.
0: Yes. What people are saying is that he deserved like a big club side, you know, in Europe because at the end of the day, this is just like one of those favorite club side. It's not a big club. Do you think, based on, well, let's looking at his age, you can say he does not really fit like these big clubs. Or what do you think?
1: Vosia is a good keeper.
0: Yeah.
1: But you want, if any clubs in Europe want to sign Vosia, they firstly think about his age.
0: Yes.
1: Vosia is 40 years. First year, last year, only in the top 5 leagues on my deep problem. Tabawo game, New UEFA Champions League game today, Bayern Munich play against Paris Saint-Germain. There are some boss, they put number keeper, or you could debate. So, but, man, never go, don't buy lossy boy, a girl in league, looking sapada. To end the camera top clubs, ni, Europe, come over age, and you won't woo. But Vosia is already old. But let him play in Colo Colo, at least also to boost, provide by all play yes. In Colo Colo after World Cup, and it's good for him.
0: Yes, actually good for him. Let's go straight to the coach. The Italian Federation confirmed their approach for Pep Guardiola in process to find a new head coach for the Italian national team. And Pep Guardiola said no. Pep Guardiola talks he won't focus on his personal life after spending 10 years at Manchester City.
1: Baba.
0: How they tell you? Actually, when I saw that news, I think Sego has said maybe to be Italy coach. I come, the person tell me, say, Shebi, oh, so, we won't offer a national, that after club, the national team, in what I say,
1: not Italo.
0: Not so, the
1: England. Can only go Spain.
0: Spain.
1: Because of statics.
0: Okay.
1: Tiki taka.
0: Okay.
1: Ni Italo, the all are defensive minded.
0: Yeah.
1: And in country football, you can't buy players.
0: Yes.
1: You can only use the resources that is available for you.
0: Yeah.
1: And in Spain, there's a lot of resources, a lot of players that can fit in to his play of, to his style of play. So it's not good for him to go to Italy for now. And Jackie Pelgrim, not could lose Simi.
0: Okay. But yes, you know, Pep Guardiola said no. Italy approached him last week, but he said he's not joining. And it was not only Pep Guardiola they approached. They also approached Carlo Ancelotti, who is Brazil's head coach. And Ancelotti said, no, I'm going to continue to be the Brazil head coach. But yes, Italy has a new head coach, and yes, is leading the project until 2030. Andrea Palo agrees to be the new Italy head coach. And yes, Palo is going to bring Roberto Baruno as part of the backroom staff as Paolo Maldini and Leonardo decided to, you know, accelerate there. Now we have a new head coach for Italy. We have Andrea Pirlo. Italy has not gone to the World Cup back to back now. Do you think he can restore them to an extent?
1: Pirlo is an manager of Italo.
0: Okay.
1: Mama Italy, best player Juventus. Also coach in Juventus, though he doesn't try very well then.
0: Yeah.
1: But now he has appointed as Italy head coach. Number one, he's the son of the soil. He knows all those players. He knows what Italy needs now. And the main objective, the main goal for Andrea Pirlo is to let Italy go to next World Cup.
0: Yes.
1: That's the only big achievement he can achieve for them right now.
0: Yeah.
1: Because when we lost the World Cup, maybe back to back. That is good for Italy as they appoint their own tide as their coach.
0: Okay. Well, a quick one. That's to do with Africa. CAS has scheduled a hearing for October 8th to decide the AFCON title. Morocco were awarded the title after CAF ruled that Senegal had forfeited the match. And Senegal disagreed with the decision and have taken the case to CAS, that is the highest sport tribunal, and now they will now hear all parties involved. So yes, maybe in October we'll finally know who actually won the AFCON 2025, saying that Morocco have been at Senegal. But I have an inkling, I feel like it to go to Morocco based on their campaign in the World Cup. What do you think?
1: To wa mbeni pe October in CAF ma se joko lati wo ejo yen.
0: Yes.
1: Ki se pojo won fe dajo.
0: Awon ko ma gbo ni.
1: Won gbo de le, won gbo ile.
0: O le de November.
1: Awon wa ye ofin to wa nbe wo. Asise ti CAF se ni pe bi Senegal se jade yen.
0: Yeah.
1: O ye ki won award de pe Morocco lo gba fin. But Senegal jade, won wole pada. Morocco play penalty, won lose. But won ba win, won gbe lo loni. To gbo kini na ni awon CAS ma wo, bo bi ka ba ojo ka ko ni o da. And then Morocco, we know their power in African football.
0: Yes, we do.
1: Fusileja oni president of Morocco Football Federation, the man has leg. Ultimate to your good day. The man, very, very influenced man. To get now, only girls know what will happen in CAS in October. But we just sit and
0: we'll be watching, actually. Well, we're about to take our leave this afternoon. And let me just round this one up with the basketball news. The GOAT LeBron James have announced that he's signing with the Philadelphia 76ers. And yes, he literally dropped a statement. He said, I thought I was done when the season ended. I wasn't ready to announce it. And I knew I needed some time to really decide. I was pretty sure I'd played my last game. I was honest at the last press conference when I said I needed to look at myself and decide if I still love the game. And yes, he said he still truly loves this game. He has more to give. And yes, this is his last decision. He's not going for money. Because I know that there was a Detroit big cutoff from leisure money received. He's not going for family. I know he made sure that his first son in Lakers was really signed in. But he said, what is he playing for at the moment? He still wants to sacrifice. He still wants to work. He still wants to grind. He still wants to compete. He still wants to win or have the chance, that feeling of winning something. Maybe another championship. And he believes that he can make Philadelphia 76ers as a championship team. And like that, LeBron James is a player of the Philadelphia 76ers. Before we go, there's just this thing about all these sportsmen. They just cannot leave the game. They just cannot leave the game. I'm telling you, look at tennis. Serena Williams coming back. Look at Ronaldo. Look at Messi. LeBron James don't try. And he still went to just for the game. Well, that is it on the World's Weekend Total Sport this afternoon. Thank you for tuning in and listening to the Gospel of Sport this afternoon. Okay, Aidi, let's say our byes.
1: But it's your setumbo. That's a bad name. A do or labor the look of the red bubble. Emma, Sherida, or double.
0: Alright, my name is Lizette Femolea. They're your one and only sport, Bobby. Thank you for listening. Enjoy the rest of your weekend. Bye for now.

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0: 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I am your presenter, Reverend Omobolanle Ayofeoluwa Alabi, a veteran journalist, a wife, mother, grandmother. I'm also a minister of the word. Homefront is about resolving and discussing issues that affect the home, as we are all aware, if you're a regular listener, from finances to spiritual matters, to charting our careers, the careers of our children, understanding our spouses, nurturing relationships. We can go on and on, even health matters, even national matters, we discuss here on Homefront. And I have with me my co-host. Say hello, Clara. Be nice.
1: Hello. Good evening, everyone, or good afternoon. Some people regard for as afternoon. Yes. Some say evening, too. Good evening or good afternoon, whichever one you regard it as. My name is Clara Otter, and it's good to be here. It's good to be here today.
0: Yes, so, and it's holiday season. Well, for university students, almost for secondary and primary school, at least in Oyo State, I think next week. So we're going to be talking about what would happen during the holiday season and all that.
1: Yeah.
0: We're going to be saying a lot about that. And also the rainy season, how to cope. I was coming from home this morning and the bridge was almost submerged with the water. And well, you know, I always bellyache about how wonderful our roads are. At Iletutu, Abi, that route, it is Iletutu Naihot. I don't want to say anything about it. Anyway, before we, you know, it's also World Cup season. Even they're almost done, I think.
1: Yeah.
0: Yes. So we'll say a little about that before we go into the holiday thing. We'll start with the official anthem. The official anthem of the FIFA World Cup is titled DNA, as in DNA, and performed by legendary tenor Andrea Bocelli, global DJ David Guetta, rapper Megan Thee Stallion, and singer Ijai. They all sound rather Mexican, foreign. Spanish, and all that. Yes, definitely foreign. Then another major track released for the tournament is Die Die, which means We Are Ready, by Shakira, featuring our own Burna Boy. Mm-hmm. That was at the opening. And a lot has been said about... Right now, I know a bit about football. You
1: well.
0: Know? Yes, despite the fact that Nigeria is not even a part of the tournament, we are still actively engaged in the World Cup. I know a lot about, you wouldn't even believe it, one Erling Haaland. Yes, so he's a Norwegian World Cup, and he's a favorite, World Cup favorite with everyone. He's very tall. And incidentally, I knew him before, kind of knew him, watching TV with my husband, you know, football and all that. And I'll point him out. I'll tell her, I think he plays for Manchester United or Manchester City. Manchester something, sha.
1: I don't know anything about football.
0: Really?
1: I just look at it and I'm wondering.
0: Well, who is that? Anyway, for those who know him, the guy has Negroid features. He's really, really Scandinavian blonde and all that. Mm. But his lips and his nose, he has a Negroid nose, the lips. I always tell my husband that this guy is either African, has African traits, or is an albino. I'm not saying this in a derogatory manner and all that. You know, so when he came up, World Cup, and everybody's now, Haaland, World Cup, I'm like, oh, wow. There must be something about him. He's a very big guy. He's a giant, well, giant, by European standards, not by American standards. Anyway, so... That's all I know about World Cup for now. I think Argentina and then a lot of back and forth. There's this woman, at least you should have heard about that. The Paraguayan, I think she's a member of the Senate, who said a lot of racist things against Mbappe. You don't know Mbappe too, that plays for France. You don't, right? She doesn't know anything. Okay, then. It would be boring if I go on and on about it myself because I have to discuss with someone who knows.
1: Well.
0: All right, now. Anyway, so we're now moving on to the reason why we are here today. Holiday season is here. Holiday is coming. Abby, what's that song again?
1: That's it. Holiday is coming. Holiday is coming. No more mourning. Something, something, something. Teachers, goodbye.
0: Now.
1: Students, goodbye. Blah, blah, blah.
0: We are
1: blah,
0: going
1: blah,
0: to happy holiday. Tommy, holiday, yes. So, I'm sure and a lot of students will be happy to go on holidays. I don't know if parents are happy.
1: Not so much.
0: Because
1: we don't have a choice, so.
0: Oh, exactly. You can't keep them in school, can you? They have to rest also.
1: But there is going to be a relief for some schools who have summer coaching.
0: That's why I believe it's so unfair on students. Parents, I know it's a lot of pressure on parents who don't have house helps, who don't know what to do with their teenagers and all that. So the next thing is to shove them into summer school.
1: Ship them back.
0: So, no, unless now, if you notice your child or your ward has challenges with his or her
1: certain aspects of their education,
0: certain subjects, you can like, okay, let him use the holiday period.
1: Or those preparing for exams,
0: external exams and all that. Yes, that's true. But it should be a time of rest for everyone. The children can wake up a little late. The mothers won't be under pressure. I say mothers now.
1: But do they really wake up early? You're just thinking about them. They're not even thinking about themselves. Because when they wake up, they're up all day doing things that will drive you insane.
0: That's
1: screaming and shouting. And you're wondering,
0: now your own children are even semi-adults. At least they're teenagers. So what about those ones? My grandchildren, their mom usually wants to crawl up the wall. And for her also, she's a bit clingy. She doesn't want, like, I mean, releasing them for you to, like, okay, go and spend a long time. She must see them every day. She must see them every day. And meanwhile, even the children themselves are like, they are locked up at least in the compound. Till mommy comes, even when she comes home, they're just all over her. So nothing. They can't go to the park. At least they have a neighborhood park to play football because of all these incidents of kidnapping. I'm like, it is God that is saving us. So
1: you can mollycoddle them during the holiday. Mm-hmm. A whole lot you can do during the holiday. I later in life realized that. We have 6 weeks of the holiday.
0: No, we used to have 3 months. What happened? That's like half of what we had before. You now come to us, come again.
1: They changed it. Because I wasn't the one who changed it.
0: Universities, at least they would have 2 months, if not three. I think they will resume end of August. They went on holidays in June.
1: I think they are resuming back in August or early September. Mm-hmm. Now, back in the day, it used to be that way, even for tertiary institutions that are private.
0: Mm-hmm.
1: But now everything has turned around. In fact, there are still some schools who are still struggling to balance
0: their calendar
1: because of strikes that they've had.
0: Yeah, but we haven't had strikes in the last 4 years or 3 years.
1: I know a federal university who had like 8 months strike, and even that was
0: My God.
1: 3-4 years ago, and even till now, they still haven't balanced up.
0: Oh, wow.
1: So, imagine now giving all that time to go on holiday. It's not going to work. So, in fact, their holiday now is just 2 weeks.
0: Uh-huh.
1: Go for 2 weeks and then get back and start.
0: My goodness.
1: We're going to finish everything by the end of this year, and then when you come back next year, we know you're resuming a new session.
0: You know, that's a problem, even though we're talking about holidays today. It's a problem we also have with the system. When we have half-baked graduates, you have to let them rest. All they do is, do they even study? Maybe
1: they cram to
0: pass exams. It's all about knowledge, you know, and the application of it, not just cramming it to answer questions.
1: That's why it's scary when you speak to some undergraduates graduates. You speak to them and you're just...
0: And what's going on? To school? Are you sure?
1: No,
0: don't let anyone talk about the English.
1: The
0: content.
1: The content and the way they present themselves.
0: Yes.
1: I believe education is supposed to be more than the book.
0: Of course, it's definitely more than the book. That's why...
1: You dress.
0: Everything. Everything. The social life on campus. You have the government on campus also, student government. There's so many, many things that you should be a part of. But what we have now, like you said... These universities you spoke about, they are trying to make up for time. So where will the student have time for all these extracurricular activities, you know? and that's not what makes a well-rounded student at the end of the day. Because, okay, why we were talking about going on holidays and what they would do. Let's start with the tertiary institutions. Back in our days, here I go again, back in our days, yes, when we had the 3 months thing, vague jobs, they'd be waiting for you. And we loved it. And not that our parents would even ask because, okay, we know that things were better, like this, all over the world, things were better then than now.
1: Now.
0: But you could, and for instance, abroad, you could maintain a certain standard on campus because you are allowed to work. I think we've discussed before.
1: Yes.
0: In the cafeteria, the library, several things you can do to just bring in extra cash for yourself. But here, okay, we are talking about the holidays. I remember a friend of mine, we ran two VAC jobs together at a point in time, two vacation jobs together. We worked at Cocoa House with an architect. What were we really doing? I think I can't even remember how we got the jobs. It wasn't our parents, definitely. I think we just went in and we were looking for vacation job. Okay, we write what, and they gave us the jobs. At one time, he would bring his children to work. Mm-hmm. He would bring his children to work and would teach them lessons. We go through English and I would handle the English. My friend would handle the mathematics. So at the end of the day, we were given 60 naira. At the end of the month.
1: Which was a lot at that time.
0: Yes, so it was a lot. So we would like have fun, have a good time at the weekend with our salaries, in quotes. Then at the same time, we were working with another person in Bodija. Look at the distance.
1: From Cocoa House
0: to Bodija. We were running both together. It was fun. It was fun. The rain would be falling. We'll run in the rain and all that. It made growing up worthwhile. It also made us kind of independent, a little, you know?
1: Yes, because you get to do things on your own.
0: Then we entered PT. At that time, it wasn't even that, not all this Okada. It wasn't this easy. Maybe we'll catch a bus to a certain place, then we walk half of the week. We walk the rest. No, I'm sure it was really far, but we walk. And it was part of life.
1: You know, it's now, because of the situation of things, you know, someone was saying that the generation that started having children in the 90s were part of the people who blame for the way some of these Gen Z people turned out.
0: Yeah, but we can blame them, but also we'll blame the system. Like all these, what do you call them now, strikes that went through. We are now talking about a 2 week holiday where there should be at least six weeks, you know. So what do the kids do with this?
1: And it's not the parents' fault to do anything.
0: Who would they, I mean, unless, okay, you have all these IT things that go, okay, come and do this for me, quickly do this 2 days and I'll pay you something.
1: And you get paid.
0: It's
1: difficult for students especially for Nigerian students that are in public tertiary institutions, because the workload is very demanding.
0: It is demanding.
1: There is no time to say, okay, I have a break from work. And certain universities have high standard for their students.
0: That's right.
1: You know, it's difficult for you to now say, okay, I am going to just spend 1 week just relaxing and not doing too much. Before you know what's happening, somebody is calling you and telling you they have a test and that's going to be part of your CA. And you are wondering.
0: Well, that's why. So we can't really blame the parents also concerning this vacation job thing. If there's so much pressure from them, from the school, that they're supposed to be on vacation. I mean, the government or whoever is in charge has to do something about this. A vacation is a vacation. Whether they decide to go on holidays abroad, or not, that's their business. Or they want to work, that's their business also. Even in better climes, but I believe some people also do it. We have this thing they call the boot camps. I think in our church, for instance, I know the teenagers do this every August. They have a boot camp. They go away for like 4 days and have fun. They pray. They listen to the word of God. They get to know one another. And their skills are sharpened and all that.
1: They have organizations who still do things like that. They are not much. For a fee. I heard one. And, you know, my daughter was like, I would like to go for it and all that and all that.
0: How much?
1: And it's 25,000 for how many days now? It's not up to a week. I can't remember how many days now.
0: Oh, wow.
1: 25,000. And that's if you register before the end of August. So it's not just, you know, back in the day, schools were organized things like
0: this. Yes, boot camps. Yes.
1: You know, church or other organizations yes. will organize, just mm-hmm. bring the children, let them okay. learn and enjoy themselves. Mm-hmm. In fact, some other people still, some churches still do things like this,
0: oh,
1: where
0: yes.
1: they bring them in, they learn skills,
0: okay,
1: learn how to play instruments and all that.
0: Mm-hmm. For instance, when I was in secondary school, my three sisters, the baby was still, last one was probably in primary two or something like that. But we were in secondary school. Our eldest sister was in, I think, lower six. I was in form three. My older sister, immediate elder sister, was in form four or form three. So there was this scriptural union camp. I've never ever been to Idore Hills in my life. Mm. So they packaged it together. It was a kind of boot camp, but a religious one.
1: One,
0: scriptural
1: yeah.
0: union. So I can't remember how, maybe through the school or something. So we got together with other people from all over different secondary schools, girls' secondary schools now, girls' schools only. And we were, I can never forget, we were camped at this school called St. Monica's at Ondo Town, in Ondo Town. For from there, Idore, I'm doing, giving you a geography lesson. Idore is not too far from Ondo Town. Idore is the one that has the hills,
1: yeah.
0: the hills, where Dio Fagunwa is from. No, no, sorry, that's... I'm mixing it up. That's Fagunwa is from I've forgotten his name. It's not Idore though, but Idore Hills. So we went, so we climbed. We would have sing-alongs, cookery stuff. When we went to Idore, which was the highlight, we climbed the hills, and I was frightened at a point. We were told not to look back. We went into the old Idore town that was on the hill. And full of old people. We're told not to look back. That if we look back, we will turn into a pillar of salt. I'm like, oh, Jesus is Lord. Now, climbing right to the top. Now it's much better. They have steps. Oh, I'm looking at something. They have something like this now. Steps
1: yeah,
0: now.
1: Can't.
0: But that, I know. It was, everything was slopey. It was like, oh, Lord, I'm going to fall into a gully. But it was fun. Fun.
1: You have stories to tell.
0: Exactly.
1: Children nowadays don't really have stories to tell. It started from the generation of get inside and don't mix with other
0: exactly.
1: children.
0: Uh-huh.
1: And then people started building fences in
0: Round,
1: their homes
0: exactly.
1: and all that. So it started from there and it became a pattern that people would say, no, I don't want my children to mix with this kind of person. But when your children don't mix, they don't learn.
0: How do they get
1: to teach them everything?
0: You can't. And it makes them more refined. It helps them to
1: navigate.
0: Life. Thank you. excuse my Chinese.
1: Your French.
0: Navigate life, you know. So all these ones that we are talking about, some of them don't know how to behave. Even some of them that are working, excuse my French, that are working, they don't know how to dress because they work remotely. They sit in their bedroom and they attend
1: and
0: international
1: do
0: meetings.
1: What they do from there.
0: So they don't know anything. They don't know how to dress. But if you have vacation jobs and all that, you'll dress up. You know, I'm going out. I'm going to work. It gave us a kind of pride at that time.
1: Yes.
0: I know a few people still do it, but not like we had it. We could do it for 3 months. But here...
1: The period to do that is now so short.
0: So short.
1: It's
0: won't have
1: almost
0: any
1: impossible
0: yes.
1: to do it. I remember someone... who did, she had a few days from school and she did a job with an organization who came to Ibadan to run a conference.
0: Okay.
1: So she was sort of like their logistics person for
0: right.
1: 2 days,
0: okay.
1: you know, running errands, helping them get drinks, helping them do certain things.
0: Okay.
1: How old was
0: she? Their protocol person, kind of.
1: 16
0: yeah.
1: plus or
0: that's
1: so.
0: That's them young.
1: Close to 17.
0: Yeah.
1: You know, and when they were done, they paid her 40,000.
0: Oh, wow. That's a lot of money. Yeah.
1: Yeah, 40,000
0: mm-hmm.
1: was what they paid when they were done. So, things like that
0: we could
1: actually do during the holiday. And learning of skills.
0: Skills, yes.
1: You know, I was telling someone, I was asking someone, I said, what skill would you like to learn? Mm. You know, and it was like, I'd like to learn how to barb hair, you know, mm-hmm. trim hair and all that. And
0: that's
1: it makes a whole lot of sense because
0: yes.
1: you are in school, you can be making money.
0: In those days, you know, I am this world, even though I don't think it's fashionable to do Bob Marley anymore, I don't know.
1: They still do.
0: They'll do a hair.
1: Braids.
0: So, braids, you do the braids and you're giving some money, your classmates give you money and all that. And I was there was an event we had, and my niece, she has this royal event thing. And
1: okay.
0: she uses ushers and all. But I was looking at the ushers she brought in, and I said to her, they don't look smart. They look like they are frightened. They look like they don't even know what to do. Archinaba was like, that is what she gets now, before she could get undergraduates. And they will come willingly. But now, if you get in touch with them, they will be asking for the moon. Mm. She herself, that is the CEO. So what
1: she doesn't have that.
0: But they want big, big things. Nemofe, what's that song again? That's what they want. So she has to use... I'm not saying this in a derogatory manner. You know, like secondary school dropouts and all that. So those ones already have an issue with confidence and low self-esteem. So when they see all these huge people, they see their mates, flinging back and 1 million naira here. But honestly, I believe it's a thing of the heart. Even with all, you always had that, this social segregation, even growing up at any point in time.
1: It's always been there. It will always be there.
0: You know?
1: For some people, it's more of a self-esteem kind of thing.
0: Yeah, exactly.
1: And for others, it's a...
0: class thing. So I was telling her that you are the CEO, you are supposed to sit them down and you let them know this and this is it.
1: Lecture them. Train them.
0: Encourage.
1: If you have an event, because people like that most time, they grow up, get people when they have events.
0: Exactly.
1: So if you have an event by the end of this month now, for example, start training them earlier. If it's just 2 days, bring them in. This is how you walk. This is how you dress. Mm. This is how you answer questions. This is how you deal with rude people.
0: Exactly.
1: You know, just teach them on what to do and how to go about.
0: Exactly.
1: You will be surprised. When they are done with that job, they'll want to come back for more.
0: Of course. And it would also help them.
1: Because you are helping them build character.
0: Exactly.
1: You are helping them build their self-esteem. So as much as we have youths who are not interested in doing anything, they just want to sit down and let money fall from the sky. We also have youths who are ready
0: to work
1: if they get the opportunity.
0: Yes. Okay. On that, just hold on. Did it clock it? Clock it. We'll be right back.

0: 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This is Wells Radio 89.3 FM, your preferred wholesome radio here at Oluyole in the city of Ibadan. We were discussing the issues of holiday jobs and all that, or non-availability of holiday jobs and non-availability of the time. The time frame has been cut short. Not what we had before. Now we're talking about 2 weeks, 6 weeks. Before it was 3 months. Summer holidays. Summer holidays, because it was summertime. All over the world, people will go on summer holidays, do vacation jobs and all that. And okay, we're talking about undergraduates and all. But let's go back to primary school, secondary school. Okay, we can lump secondary school with undergraduates, because most of them, teenagers, they can work, you know. What do you do with children in primary school? You know, we jokingly said they make you want to climb the world. That's why some of them are pushed into summer schools. Not because they have challenges,
1: no,
0: but because let's just keep them busy.
1: You know,
0: and that can be counterproductive.
1: Yes. A few years ago, I met a school owner who said their summer school, what they do is, primary school, she owned the primary school.
0: Yeah.
1: What they do is nothing educational.
0: Exactly.
1: You learn painting.
0: Mm-hmm.
1: You learn
0: music.
1: Art and crafts.
0: Mm-hmm. Needlework.
1: You learn needlework. You learn instruments. That's all they do.
0: Mm.
1: So the first 1 week, they put all of them in the same class and just leave them to choose what they are interested in.
0: Mm-hmm.
1: So the counselor goes around and, oh, you're paying attention to needlework. Okay,
0: mm-hmm.
1: We know where to put you next week.
0: Mm.
1: Oh, you're interested in painting. Okay, mm-hmm. We know where to put you next week. So the first week, they just leave them to do anything they want.
0: Mm.
1: Play with whatever you want, touch whatever you want. And then the following week, they now split them into classes.
0: Oh, that's good.
1: So this is what you're interested in. Okay, this is your class.
0: Mm-hmm.
1: This is your class.
0: For
1: and then for the first week, they check how they develop.
0: Mm-hmm.
1: In case you want to still change and go to another class.
0: Mm-hmm.
1: But after the third, when they start the third week, you are permanent in one class.
0: Oh,
1: so the next 3 weeks,
0: you're taught
1: to hone
0: your skills.
1: Just the basics.
0: Mm-hmm.
1: And then you can develop that later in life if you want. I remember my daughter, my son came back from school one day and his shirt was loose.
0: Okay.
1: And my daughter was like, go sew this. And he was looking at her like, I don't know how to do that. And she was like, okay, take the needle, thread, and start. And it did what? It was horrible.
0: And
1: she said, okay, bring it. And then she started mending it for him. And she was like, see what I'm doing. And she was like, Mommy, do you remember Grandma taught me how to do these stitches?
0: Can you imagine?
1: And, you know, it was just like a one-time, two-time thing.
0: And that she learned
1: it. And it stuck to her. And now she is teaching her brother.
0: Okay.
1: So it's something that, imagine learning a particular skill for 3 weeks.
0: Exactly.
1: Even if you're just a child, you would pick something from
0: you
1: it.
0: I've seen
1: children who play instruments,
0: mm-hmm.
1: 4 or 5 years old, who play instruments. I've seen children who, when they do, they knit hats or they do this
0: crochet
1: stuff, mm-hmm. it's really beautiful and it's neat.
0: Mm-hmm.
1: They learned it during summer holidays. So it's not just, it might cost you,
0: but you know, sometimes that kind of costing is also worth it. Because even after summer school, it's not every time you give them, that's a problem we have, screen time. Every time, when they are bored, they go on the phone, they carry your phone if they don't have their own, or they watch TV. But if, with that kind of, oh, please make a belt for me, the one that can crochet. Or, okay, you have a doll.
1: This weekend.
0: These are scraps of fabrics, make a dress for your doll. I mean, I'm just saying, there's so many things.
1: There are things, we can do things like that. If you're saying, they are too young, they can't learn how to make hair, they can't learn how to, I don't want them to touch such equipment and all that. There are other things that they can do.
0: Yeah.
1: And it will help them in the future.
0: Then some are taught how to build up stories. Some are even told how to present publicly. Catch them young. You can just, she likes talking. Or she's not shy. You begin to put them in front of their colleagues at the boot camp, the place you're talking about.
1: Yeah.
0: You know, okay, you coordinate them. You tell, okay, good afternoon. Now we have our teacher is here. Everybody sit down. You just find out this person can actually organize people. No matter the age. And from there, it will grow.
1: I know a young boy. He's 15. If you put him in the midst of other children or other teenagers, give him 30 minutes. He's already assigning tasks. You do this, you do that, you do this. It's so bad that even at home,
0: he organizes you.
1: The children in the same compound, he organizes them. Have you done your laundry? Okay, you do laundry, you sweep, you
0: do this,
1: take care of the kitchen, and all that. And he'll say, "Mommy, I'm the leader. I have to make sure everybody is doing what they need to do."
0: Yes,
1: you know
0: that's how it starts.
1: I think 3 years ago or so.

0: 16-year-old, you know, present a program.
1: Okay.
0: And my boss, like 3-4 of them, had to come from their office into the studio to check if it was actually a child talking. Because they were like, I don't understand. This is supposed to be a children's program. Who is speaking on air? They had to come and check. Are you sure that's a child? And this child was 15 at the time.
1: Mm-hmm.
0: And she held her ground with the topic we were discussing. And I was
1: Okay.
0: Girl, bring it down a notch, please. You are stealing the show here.
1: Yeah.
0: You know, so we have children that are gifted.
1: Mm-hmm.
0: And if they are given the opportunity, they will actually show you.
1: Mm-hmm.
0: And then you know where to place them, how to help them. It's not just about you didn't well in math.
1: Exactly.
0: You didn't score well in English.
1: Yeah.
0: It's not about that. I met a mother a few years back, and she was discussing it with someone. She said she doesn't know if her son will go to the university.
1: Wow.
0: Is actually a very intelligent boy, but when it comes to settling down to concentrate and study, it's a problem. Mm-hmm. But when it comes to doing other things, he is perfect at them. So she was saying, I don't know if he will go to the university, but whatever he chooses, I will try and make sure he gets the best of it. So even if you don't get a BSc and the master's, but at least you will get enough education to make you stand with your head up high.
1: Okay.
0: And then be good at what you do, what you decide to do.
1: Mm.
0: So it's not really about, a summer holiday, we need to go back to school and start learning
1: everything again.
0: Technology, whatever, or
1: that
0: will backfire.
1: Like we said earlier, but some people need it, but not everyone. So it's like, oh, get out of my hair, go to school. And it's like, oh, I'm
0: done. Well, stress your teacher.
1: No, I'm glad that school you spoke about, the preparatress,
0: yeah,
1: she did that. That was just really awesome, you know. And from there, even looking at, there's some children who like nature. You get there, okay, this garden, go and find out about the butterfly, the plants there, give them assignments. Go
0: How
1: and
0: can
1: do
0: we
1: this.
0: Plant here and it will grow,
1: you know? Different things like that. I because right now, if we don't do that, everything is so electronic. Everything is packaged. Everything
0: we're
1: is packaged. So
0: the
1: they're not using. I was speaking with who was it yesterday? Now, these children don't use their brains anymore. They maybe like 70% of the brain is dormant because of all this easy peasy. Okay, it was my sister. All these things that we were talking about our own days when you have projects. Even secondary school, you go to the library to study. You go to different places to interview people. Those are projects, but this one, give them the project, no matter how tough, they Google it. So, it's the robot that is doing that for them. Bots work.
0: Nobody's doing anything
1: with the brain.
0: So, you see young children and they are very forgetful and you're wondering.
1: And then what's the matter with this one?
0: Your head?
1: They don't daydream. They are watching nonsense or they're calling this kids.
0: Somebody doing backflip. You know, some of this content I just scroll past because I'm wondering, what's this? What is the moral lesson from this?
1: Then how is it developing their minds or their skills? I'm not saying children can't have fun. Don't get me wrong. They can have fun. But when it becomes like the next available thing is, even if they don't have their phone, you put yours on the next and they grab it. You know?
0: Someone...
1: screen time. You know that in the UK... In the UK, the Prime Minister, Starmer, or whatever his name is now, the one that said he would resign.
0: Starmer.
1: Yeah. They were talking about cutting, not allowing children under 15 anymore to use phones or
0: media
1: in schools and all that. Which is fantastic. About time in Australia, they're going back to using books, proper books, not e-books, proper books. They have found out their mistake.
0: Even Australia, they found out that.
1: No, because
0: these kids are so smart. They have a way of by.
1: No, that's the problem.
0: The
1: that's the problem they have. They shouldn't force them. You have made them taste all this IT technology and stuff. You can't force them. You make it attractive to them again, like it was made attractive. Not everybody loved reading, even storybooks when we were growing. Not everybody loved it. Some people would read. My immediate younger brother, who's a doctor now, he would rather be in the garden. We even thought he was going to study a Greek sciences or something. He was forever getting dirty, planting this and planting that. He wasn't a book person. I would sit down and be reading Dennis Robbins, Barbara Cartland, and all those.

0: And then that out of Venice, or what do you call it? No, no, no, he wasn't caught up for that, you know.
1: And we also have, you know, children that they find it even more interesting when it's nature, when it's a group of people doing it together.
0: Yeah, they would love going to the zoo.
1: Do we have?
0: Are there any more zoo or
1: logical that, that's what I was going to say, but then I remember we have a zoo.
0: At the University of Ibadan.
1: Is,
0: no case. The double O. It's just that is left. The O is not there.
1: I was there, I think, sometime last year. Sometimes early last year, I think January or something. Oh, wow. I was there. And the only interesting thing I saw there was the giraffe.
0: Oh, they don't even have a giraffe.
1: Yeah.
0: So no lions, no gorillas, snakes, crocodiles.
1: Oh, just snakes.
0: Those ones, they can even pick the snakes and crocodiles on the road. Now, even our backyard, we have
1: snakes.
0: And so, we have alligator, what do you call them, monitor lizard.
1: And there are some birds and turtles.
0: That's all.
1: The only interesting thing was the giraffe. That was the only interesting thing there.
0: Oh, my goodness.
1: And you would say, when you tell children, let's go to the zoo, they look at you like
0: zoo. Where's the zoo?
1: Because the cartoons they watch,
0: they see all these animals.
1: It's more interesting than the real thing.
0: Yeah, and it was such fun when we were growing up. You're going to the zoo. It's like, yeah, it's Christmas time.
1: I remember the first time I went to the zoo in UI. I was maybe 7. No, I wasn't 7. I was older than that.
0: Oh.
1: Maybe 10 or 11.
0: That's even worse.
1: And the lion was there, and it was like.
0: Wow!
1: See a lion, and you know, the female, the lioness was just in her corner minding her business.
0: You probably.
1: And then the male was very close, looking at everybody like, "Don't cross, don't cross." And we got to ask questions. How do you feed them? Mm-hmm. What do you feed them with?
0: Then they have their whatever names on the stuff that will tell them the weight and this and. I remember the famous Haruna, the gorilla.
1: Yeah, everyone was there too,
0: and it would now be antics of all sorts. When he died, it was like a celebrity died, you know.
1: You know, it was interesting. It was like, oh, I want to go to the zoo. Mm-hmm. I want to go to. When next can we go?
0: Yeah,
1: you know, and we had parks
0: exactly
1: that we could go to, but now we don't really have all of those
0: things anymore. Not
1: anymore. There are no more things to have fun with.
0: Yeah.
1: So what we can do now is. Make sure that we give fun with education.
0: That's right.
1: So it's a kill a bird with kill two birds with one stone kind of thing. Mm-hmm. So while they're learning skills, while they're developing themselves as individual, they're also picking one or two things home
0: with it.
1: That's good. So it's not just the book.
0: Yes, even the holidays. Sometimes, okay, like you said, not everyone can afford 25,000 for 2 days and all that. You can. Teach them how to cook, even though someone now said gas costs an arm and a leg.
1: But you're going to eat at home anyway. If you're eating beans,
0: teach them
1: today,
0: to make salad.
1: Let them make the beans.
0: You may not want to waste your beans and make it eat salt instead of beans.
1: Oh no, you're sitting there.
0: Oh okay. And no, but what if you are not at home? Anyway, this one you have to be home.
1: The first time my son cooked beans, I wasn't at home.
0: Okay, and he got it.
1: I told him.
0: Okay, what to do?
1: When you touch it, it's soft. Then we're
0: good
1: to go.
0: Mm-hmm.
1: You add palm oil.
0: Mm-hmm.
1: You add pepper and onions. You add your seasoning. And then you taste it. If you need salt, you add salt. You taste again.
0: You know, that's even good because he's a guy. He might be like, but if you'd like, read over, he might be like, what the heck. But if you, things like you do not normally eat, at least everyday kind of food, like salad. How many people eat salad every day and just have to put on the gas or the
1: kerosene stove? You know, when I was young, I think I was 7 or 8, thereabouts, we had this neighbor, they lived downstairs. And, you know, where I come from, during Christmas, you cook and you give
0: share.
1: Everybody. And then they cook and they give to everybody. So my aunties came in from Lagos and they made salad. So, you know, we cooked and it's a eat until you faint. So they cooked, took the food, gave them downstairs. And in the evening, they had excess, obviously. So she was going to warm
0: the rice.
1: And then she started warming the salad as well.
0: Oh, good Lord.
1: Never forget it. Alero warm salad. And in my small mind, what is wrong with you?
0: She didn't know.
1: Nobody told her.
0: It's just the same thing now. Like, tell them, we'd be like, ah, are we going to use a bar to eat it? So mm-hmm. Don't innovate. Even I was reading it, or was I listening to a radio program where was this woman was talking about using what do you call it, sand, heated sand to bake cake. That you put it. I was like, sand. I was like, so that kind of thing. Even
1: I tried it once.
0: Yeah, boy, you keep trying. Like, give it to them. Okay, try. Or even start bake the imaginary cake with sand first. You know, things that will keep them occupied, take them away. Does the short
1: something that will keep their brain working,
0: but also relaxed. You know, not book,
1: fun at the
0: not
1: same
0: four
1: time.
0: Times four, eight times eight, two. You know, they're having fun. You know, it's not all book. They say all work and no play. They all play a very dull boy, and Jane, a very, very dull girl, too. Okay, then, let's go on a short break before we also round up. We'll talk about the NYSC thing just briefly. Okay, we'll be back in a bit.

0: This is Homefront on Wells Radio 89.3 FM. And with me on today's program is Miss Clara, the superstar from Shekiri Land. Yes. Okay, then. We've said a bit about the holiday season. What to do and all that. Before we go into the NYSC thing, it's the rainy season. What advice would you give parents to keeping the children warm and also healthy and all that? Well, because, like, we're entering a season of heavy rainfall.
1: Yeah. You know, there is this thing my grandmom used to do, and then my mom started doing it. Personally, I hate it, but anyway, it works.
0: Okay.
1: The palm kernel.
0: Okay.
1: You break it.
0: Okay.
1: You boil it. Okay. Until it brings out the oil.
0: Mm-hmm.
1: You extract the oil.
0: Okay.
1: And then that's your
0: cream. I think that's what they call adiabon.
1: Adiabon, yes.
0: Okay.
1: And that's your cream. It works amazingly. Just
0: rub
1: on the face and on the body, and you're good to go.
0: Oh, wow.
1: Then another thing that people should do, a lot of people don't do this, lime.
0: Okay.
1: Extract the juice of lime. A teaspoon every morning for your children.
0: It clears the throat.
1: It helps prevent cough.
0: Cough.
1: Mm-hmm. Which will eventually lead to catarrh. Or just make sure they take their bath with warm water.
0: Mm-hmm.
1: They wear cardigan that is dry.
0: Exactly.
1: Because I have seen babies who wear wet cardigan.
0: They wore cardigan.
1: And then they started touching water, and the sleeves get wet.
0: That's even another one. Some of them, you know, in the morning it's colder. They wear the cardigan. By afternoon, they are sweating. And they are sweating inside. And this sweat gets dry on their skin. Next thing, they begin to cough.
1: So you need to be careful and pay attention.
0: Mm.
1: You know,
0: particularly
1: wear socks.
0: Babies.
1: Make sure
0: they don't have socks, wear all these, what the Crocs?
1: Yeah.
0: The rubber, yes. Something.
1: And they have really cute ones. Oh my God.
0: Because I remember when Crocs first came into fashion, you had to go abroad or send somebody to buy.
1: And they were ugly.
0: Very ugly. And I was just looking, and I saw a cute one, like, oh, this will look good on my granddaughter. It was even in a store, not in the market. I was like, oh, this is nice. Orange and I think lime, something popping. This is nice. And I looked at the price tag, I saw 4-5. I said, 4-5, it has to be a mistake. Because I just assumed everything. You know, these Chinese people, God bless them.
1: They make life easy.
0: I went to the sales lady, please, how much is this? I was like, it's 4-5. I was like, I couldn't close my eyes. And I just picked it to buy it. It's just amazing. Some of these things are there. In those days, you couldn't get all these imported things. Where is it from? England, from US,
1: and
0: Canada.
1: They
0: were expensive.
1: A lot of people couldn't afford that.
0: But now you can. It's
1: so
0: all over the place.
1: Even not just children,
0: mm-hmm.
1: the elderly too.
0: Exactly. Yes.
1: Make sure they're well covered.
0: Mm-hmm.
1: They wear cardigan. Hot
0: and
1: cup of tea every morning,
0: mm-hmm.
1: or pap every morning,
0: before
1: they go to sleep at night.
0: That's right.
1: Make sure their room
0: and
1: is
0: you
1: not
0: have
1: rub
0: papulinki, all this hot stuff. Make you have it around.
1: Get
0: your
1: hot water
0: bottle.
1: Mm-hmm. Around
0: for the elderly in particular.
1: For the elderly ones especially.
0: Mm-hmm.
1: You know, get around them. And some children like a cold environment when they sleep.
0: Yeah.
1: But because
0: yes.
1: their sense is not as much as your sense, I'm saying it that way, yes. They won't cover themselves. So you need to start going to check every 2 hours.
0: That's normal. My mom used to do that. She didn't know we were not asleep. She would just come and... Okay. So it's normal. The mother should do that.
1: When I close the window, I come back again.
0: It's open.
1: I close it again. And in the morning, I give a strict warning. I enter that room. The window is open. I break your head.
0: Violence on the radio.
1: Into the matter if you don't behave. Because when it happens,
0: it's your problem.
1: You start running all over the place. You start looking for money for drugs and all that. So let's prevent it. You know, if you're going to insist, mommy, I don't
0: then
1: want
0: cover
1: to
0: up.
1: Cover up. Wear cardigan to sleep. If that was you heard want.
0: It's not safe to be wearing cardigans to sleep. You can buy these, what do you call them now? These fabrics that are thick.
1: Sweatshirts.
0: Sweatshirts are better.
1: If that one works for you, just cover your chest. That's what's important. And my mom would wear socks.
0: That one is aging because my own is not even cold. It's the achy feet. So I just wear my ankle socks.
1: And you are good to
0: Good to go.
1: So whether it's a child or an elder adult? Person, you make sure that they stay warm. Mm. The idea is to stay warm. If you stay warm, you won't cough.
0: And healthy. Now you have a lot of oranges around, fruits.
1: Take
0: that vitamin C. Very healthy.
1: You know, a medical practitioner was saying that all the seasonal fruits that come out actually have what they work for
0: that particular season.
1: So when it's time to eat agbado, eat agbado.
0: Ah, I was so happy because was it on Tuesday? My normal agbado roasted corn seller. I was like, she was not complaining. I want agbado. I was seeing more that if it doesn't rain by with. So when the rain started yesterday, I'm like, praise the Lord. Because till they go out of season, me, I always eat roasted corn every day. Every day. Not the boiled one. No.
1: If you're eating the boiled one, be careful where the water is coming from.
0: I can't even buy those ones.
1: So eat corn, orange, watermelon.
0: Then also you should be aware of your, what do you call it, your DNA. When you're eating corn, it's not everybody. You know, also because of the fiber. You shouldn't. Some people who are asthmatic.
1: Know yourself.
0: It gives some people catarrh.
1: Yeah, cough.
0: And cough.
1: So especially just the roasted one.
0: So that's don't even talk about that. With the cough, I'll still be, my husband will just be looking. If you begin to wheeze, I'll just inside of me and like, I will use whatever. I won't wheeze. This roast corn,
1: So get fruits, eat banana.
0: Yeah.
1: I don't like the bananas we have now. They are just so.
0: Yeah, because they're ripened with carbide, I think.
1: It's terrible. Agriculturists now play with my emotion. Why they had this species to that species?
0: Now see the funny looking banana, a cross between plantain and banana. It's like, what's this ugly looking thing?
1: The old banana.
0: Oh, yeah.
1: The normal one that we used to eat in those days. I remember we had one in my compound. You eat just two.
0: You'll be full.
1: And you're full. Mm-hmm. You just drink water and go and sleep.
0: The same with purple. In those days, you have to use stick to pluck purple.
1: But
0: nice vermin, nice species also. But now we have one in our compound, one or two. It's just they're like, all I have to do is just stretch my hand to pluck it. So, but this is not purple. How can this be purple? Plucking it as if I'm plucking the pepper from the ground.
1: You use the stick and then somebody's waiting to catch it. Doesn't fall on the floor.
0: That's part of the fall, growing up, you know. All those things. Well, I guess it will get better. And okay, now, before we go, let's talk about the NYSC thing. My take, I know the government has said it. My opinion, I like it. The drudgery of going to stand in the sun, those orientation camps.
1: I like
0: things.
1: Aspects of it.
0: Okay, you say yours, I'll say mine. I like the fact that, you know, we spoke about boot camps where they will develop help hone skills and all that. That's basically what they're going to be doing. Mm-hmm. You know, instead of standing about turn, left, right, every for how many weeks? 6 weeks. Hello, no, we're not soldiers. Yeah, if you want to go to military school, I better go to military school. I know they're trying to like discipline us at the beginning. You know, I remember I spent only 2 days in 1983 here at the camp. 2 days, and I was like, bye. And just to sign and all that, the march pass, the marching out parade, it was fun. The fun because we were young, and also because it was a novelty for us, you know. But for me, I like this idea. I really love it. And even the idea of the Adire tops, I love it.
1: Really?
0: Oh, I love it. Okay, tell me, what is the essence of having that? The khaki and the t-shirt. What the people you see them sweating? For me, it looks maybe for aesthetics. It looks smart somehow. Not on all everybody, on some of them when they wear the t-shirt inside and they wear the khaki top on it. But you can still wear the t-shirt and wear Adire as the whatever on it. I believe I'm for it 100%.
1: Well,
0: they're more good job for Adire because people can, you know, we're talking about skills. Is that one of the skills also?
1: Yes,
0: you make batiks, you make Adire.
1: You know, for me, the aspect that I love about it is the fact that they are going to extend the time for
0: orientation
1: skills, learning skills. They do it now. Yes, they do. There was a particular set that they came to do their, they were working where I was, and they said they learned makeup.
0: Oh, wow.
1: So I don't know if they continued or it was just one
0: random
1: one-off thing at that time. So bringing that into camp, it's amazing.
0: It's beautiful.
1: It's beautiful. So you are not looking at when they graduate, they are looking, when they are done,
0: we're looking for jobs, waiting for
1: that
0: governments to come
1: out
0: and dash
1: of
0: them.
1: It already.
0: Exactly.
1: If you are sensible as a UCOP member, when you finish that training, you see all your alawi.
0: Begin to buy.
1: Be saving and buying a little bit of
0: time,
1: this, a little
0: every
1: bit of
0: month,
1: that, and you are good to go.
0: You don't. I mean, I know the skills they're talking about is not just makeup, but I was in Lagos 2 weekends ago. For me to get someone, I know when we're younger you do pancake yourself and all that, but now, well, some people must eat and it makes you relax anyway. I mean, I don't go to parties every month like that.
1: So once in a while.
0: In Lagos, I can't even, I can, because I mean, people will be flabbergasted if I tell, I have to, I, my daughter almost went, my mommy, if you cannot afford it, then don't do it. I'm like, after a while, I'm not doing, I mean, I'll do this myself. What the heck? But I had to do my gilly, even the gilly was, just gilly, that they'll be waiting for you at the event centers or church
1: to
0: tie for you.
1: I'm like, good.
0: I'm like, ha, these people are on another planet.
1: So, for that one, for the skills, I love that.
0: Small chops, you know?
1: Love it, for the skills. The Adire, I am a bit skeptical about it.
0: Okay.
1: Because of continuity.
0: They started the khaki somewhere too.
1: They started the khaki because they're military people.
0: So that's
1: why... fire, by force. Now, why I have an issue...
0: You know, I'm sorry, they give them just two pairs.
1: Yes.
0: So, at the end of the day, you see them looking horrible in it. The same with Adire. So, if you two, you are smart, you know, after something you keep wearing like at least 3 or 4 times a week, you should put some money apart so you have extra to buy another top or whatever they want to make with Adire. You know?
1: So, why I have an issue with the Adire is the fact that also they are bringing in civilians.
0: Okay, to sew them.
1: Not to sew them, to handle
0: the skills,
1: the camp.
0: Okay.
1: Which I do not support. I do not support for this reason. There is a certain amount of discipline that the military people bring into camp. Mm. Civilians won't bring that.
0: No, but you know, you spoke about a set that they did makeup and all that.
1: Yeah.
0: I'm sure there were civilians that came to teach them. So, see, I mean, army people, I mean, sorry, soldiers cannot come and teach us skills now. They can, they're there because of the drilling.
1: No, the thing is, they won't be in charge of it anymore.
0: They won't come for to make sure they're
1: in camp. Off it.
0: And then also we have to learn this thing, discipline ourselves, because we're largely a very, very
1: indisciplined
0: nation. You know, we spoke about a renewal of mind. Why must you have soldiers sitting on your neck?
1: Before you do the right thing. So that's why I have an issue with it.
0: No, they use civil servants, because I know civil servants are very disciplined.
1: Of course, the civil servants though.
0: So they will have to do it. They will have to do it, because I guess they would have to do it. You can't rely on, maybe for now, for ease of transitional ease. Maybe you can have them as supervisors to make sure that the people don't just go out of the camp and stay till come back at dangerous times of the night. You know, on the camp you have money markets where you buy everything if you do and all that.
1: Another thing is security.
0: I'm sure they will have them for security. They will have them. They can't just totally drive them away like that.
1: Because those are just the issues I have with it. Aside for those, every other thing
0: seems
1: perfect.
0: Okay.
1: In fact, the skills, I welcome it 150% if that's possible.
0: Even wherever you are serving, be your primary assignment. Weekends, you can still have, people who have learned how to fry puff-puff, to do small jobs and all that.
1: You can bring small jobs to your place of work, and then
0: you know, we were talking about
1: copper is selling this, copper is selling that.
0: They will not want
1: to disgrace themselves.
0: Exactly.
1: They'll pay you.
0: You can be taught how to plan events. I mean, so many things. I'm available to teach them what now, Clara. I hope you have had an amazing time with us. We had so much fun on this program today. And so hopefully we'll see you next week again. Oh, well, you'll listen to us next week.
1: Yeah.
0: Yes. Have fun. Have a beautiful, beautiful Saturday and Sunday ahead.
1: Bye.
0: Bye-bye.

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0: Alright, the time is 6 minutes past 4 p.m. I already know what time it is. 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I am number one family radio in the city of Ibadan. It is another day, another weekend to talk movies, to talk actress, actors, everything that concerns the cinematic experience on the airwaves. Welcome again to another episode. I hope everyone is doing good today. I hope this week was not too much for you. I hope this weekend is what you thought it was going to be. And if you don't feel like it's not going the right way, just calm down. Everything will work together for good. That's actually my favorite line for myself. But yes, welcome again to Cinema Reels. Of course, it's a girl on the MIC, Lizette Femiola Day, your one and only sports baby. And I'm not alone today. Thank you, Jesus. I am with the beautiful Nike. Hi, Nike.
1: Hello. Omo, it's been such a long week, but we thank God. Thank God it's Saturday. It's the weekend. Yeah. So, hi, guys. My name is Olulike Makinde, but you can call me Megami. Welcome once again to Cinema Reels. Don't touch that dial.
0: Okay. Now, we know how we do it. We have two segments. We have the object segment, and then we have what we have to do, whether we are reviewing a movie or we are lighting movies, you know, for you to look out for. And yes, talking about all the section, let's start from Nollywood. And this one concerns Bimbo Adeyemoye. Now, I'm a big fan of Bimbo Adeyemoye.
1: So am I.
0: Big fan. And I feel like when it has to do with Bimbo Adeyemoye TV, I feel like she's very much versatile. Like, you cannot see, like, a repetition of a movie on a TV, on a channel, like just different movies. Maybe the same cast, the same actors, because I feel like she has like a clique that she works with. Mm. Talking about like the Deyemi, the Kunle Remi, the Uzariku. Mm. I feel like those are like her guys.
1: Yeah.
0: You know, but like it's always a different storyline every time. And again, today a movie is dropping on a channel, and I want to watch this one because in 2022, right, you know, she has done played a lot of characters. I know there's this one she used to do that you will come for therapy section, she would tie Gilly and this weird makeup. She has that one. She has another one again where she did a movie where she played a male character where she was pretending to her boss that she was a man, whereby she was a lady, and that was very interesting too. But there's this character that she has been playing for a while, although there was like this long break, and that is Sibe. So Sibe is a very funny character. Sibe has been a lesson teacher, Sibe has been a conductor, has been a bodyguard, has been almost everything, and is always funny. Mm. Now, I've even forgotten about Sibe because I just thought it was one of those characters.
1: Mm.
0: Now, she's releasing a movie today on her channel titled Sibe, the movie. And I'm like, okay, what is it going to be about? Because I already have an idea of what Sibe is.
1: Mm.
0: Do you get? Now, what made it more interesting for me was the cast. Now, we have Uzo Arukwe in that movie. We have the beautiful Uche Montana. We also have one of our guys, Deyemi Okonlawo. And then we have Saka also in that movie. And I'm very much intrigued. I'm like, so what is it going to be about? Why are we having this amazing talent, these amazing actors in this movie? What is it going to be about? And for some reason, she didn't even release a trailer. That's unlike her. I feel like she would have done that. Like, I didn't see it. So I'm like,
1: to be honest, I don't have much hope for this upcoming movie.
0: I mean it's
1: I'm a huge
0: level,
1: fan
0: kind
1: of Bimbo Adeyemoye, but I don't know, Nigerians just don't really get how to properly shoot a good comedy. I can't say I've watched a comedy movie, a Nigerian comedy movie, that I can say I legit laughed a lot.
0: I feel like sometimes it's just cringe.
1: Yeah, exactly.
0: We are like,
1: it's just a bunch of cheap thrills and slapstick comedy that is just very distasteful. I feel like comedy is an art, and a lot of Nigerian writers don't get that.
0: But yes, let's just hope that this movie is going to be interesting.
1: I would like to be pleasantly surprised, to be honest. So I'm just going to stay pessimistic and let's see what she comes up with.
0: Yes, exactly. So let's get ready for Seabed the movie. I'm sure we're going to say that. Seabed, do I connect up? Let me connect up. When she says that name, I'm like, what's going on? And I feel like Viva the movie is naturally very funny. So it comes easy.
1: Let's see, Sha. Let's see what she comes up with this time.
0: Well, it's going to drop today, July 25th. So get ready for this.
1: Get ready to rush to YouTube.
0: Okay, now another one that is kind of Hollywood, right? But it's also something that's written in Hollywood. And that is the movie The Children of Blood and Bone. Now, I talked about this last week. I said they released pictures for us to look out for. I liked the fact that it's directed by the same filmmaker behind Woman King, Gina Prince Bythewood, you know, and it sees the adaptation of Tomi Adeyemi's best-selling fantasy novel. And of course, you know, it's a Yoruba inspired fantasy, I want to say.
1: Yes,
0: you know, it's about Orisha. Yes, it's literally about the kingdom of Orisha. So like, I'm really like, you know, side eyeing it. How is going to look like? I have a little bit of hate in it because,
1: to be honest,
0: you know, the filmmaker. Okay.
1: Yeah, I feel like a lot of Africans in diaspora,
0: yeah,
1: they have a way of their perception of the Nigerian culture is so far fetched from what actually happens here. So I find it sometimes insulting when they are like, oh, I woke up and I smelt the crisp grass and the beautiful mangoes that just came out from the tree. It's just like,
0: we don't smell anything.
1: What are you even writing? Life here is not, it's not like that. That's not how we do it. Like, basically, they romanticize Nigeria because they don't live in it.
0: Yeah.
1: And it was something that was very obvious in this girl's writing as well. But I'm used to it since I read a lot of her books and a lot of Nigerian authors like that. That's just what they do. But that doesn't mean the book isn't good. It's actually a good book with a good storyline. It's just, it's a bit pretentious, but it's a best-selling novel, so I'm sure it's the movie will be good as well.
0: I don't know who I was talking to. I was talking about movies and books, and the person was saying something like, he would never watch a movie that he has read the book. Like, if he has read like a novel, he would not watch.
1: I totally get that.
0: He feels like he would be like a big time critic and be like, you know, trying to get all the details, trying to decide. I'm like, I think I can't
1: get that. I'd rather watch the movie independently and then maybe read the book later and be like, oh, this is in there, this is in there.
0: Yeah.
1: Because initially I watched Game of Thrones before I actually read the books.
0: Man, it was the same. I didn't even do nothing. Yeah. Watch or even read the book.
1: You go just a vex because ultimately, nothing is as good as your imagination. If you're an avid reader, you'd understand what I'm saying. Things cannot be, they cannot show you on screen what you imagined in your head.
0: Yeah.
1: It can't be as amazing as that. So, I don't know, just give the director some credits. Give them some leeway. They're trying their best, I guess. I hope they will try their best.
0: I really hope. I'm still talking about the movie, right? The author, Tomi Adeyemi, has come out to say that she has distanced herself from the movie.
1: That's not a good sign.
0: Yeah, that's not a good sign. I mean, she said that there is a reason that she will not post anything about the adaptation of her work, and she has not seen the movie. She will not watch it, and that it's been painful holding this back from us all. So I'm like,
1: I mean, that doesn't really bode well.
0: Yeah.
1: This girl, the author of Harry Potter, she didn't distance herself from the Harry Potter franchise. And I honestly wish Chimamanda Ngozi Adichie distanced herself from Afro Yellow Sun. That movie was rubbish. But I don't know. I'm hopeful. But to be honest, I will watch it simply because maybe partly nostalgia and just, you know, to see what they want to show us. But I don't have much hope.
0: I really hope that, you know, it does not. I know there's,
1: especially
0: that,
1: since the author is distancing herself.
0: Yeah.
1: But it might not be about the director or the capabilities of the movie team. It could be maybe there's an internal conflict between her and maybe the owners of the producers or whatever. Not particularly about the creativity. So let's see how it goes.
0: Let's see how it goes. But man, we have the likes of Damson Idris. We have the Viola King. I mean, the Viola Davis. We also have Regina King and Cynthia Erivo. Cynthia Erivo is actually Nigerian, right? And
1: Cynthia Erivo.
0: Yeah.
1: she?
0: You did this movie with Ariana
1: Grande. I know who she is. I'm just trying to figure out, is she really? Is she really Nigerian?
0: She's literally come out so many times to say it.
1: I've heard so many weird stuff about her. I don't know.
0: Me too. I feel like she's super weird. Hey. But like, she's actually Nigerian. I just hope that they'll be able to just play that part very well in the movie. And we start seeing it next year. They gave us a date, January 15th. So let's look forward to this one. Okay, so let's go straight to Hollywood.
1: All right. So on the Hollywood news, we don't really have a lot of news, but it's hefty. Each news is very, very hefty. So on the Hollywood news, the first news is Johnny Depp surprises fans by dressing as Ebenezer Scrooge at Comic-Con. For those who don't know what Comic-Con is, it's like, it's an event where a lot of fictional characters, like, you know, all these characters that you watch in animated movies, yeah, or generally movies, people dress up as them and they just come together, have fun and have a good time. So basically that's what Comic-Con is. And Ebenezer Scrooge is a fictional character as well. He's a cold-hearted miser who transformed into a generous and joyful man after being confronted on Christmas Eve by the ghost of his former business partner and three spirits of Christmas. So what I heard is that the fans expected him to dress as pirates from Pirates of the Caribbean, and he came dressed as Ebenezer Scrooge. But seriously, we're actually happy to see him back in the limelight.
0: Yeah,
1: we haven't really seen him in the limelight since his court case with his ex-wife.
0: Yeah, I was going to say
1: Amber
0: that.
1: Heard. So he won, but you know, yeah, that stain is too big.
0: It is.
1: So what?
0: I feel like because the more people supporting him, I feel like it should have been easier for him to move on. But you never can tell.
1: Yeah. Well, we really hope that he's well. We hope he's doing well. But from what we saw, you know, his usual self is very bubbly. The way he talks, the way he speaks.
0: Uh-huh.
1: So, yeah, it's really good to see him back in the limelight because such a talent cannot just be snuffed out like that, regardless of the situation. All right, moving on to the next news. Angelina Jolie joined the opening of the Statues Also Breathe exhibition in Marrakesh, Morocco, honoring the missing Chibok schoolgirls.
0: I love that.
1: Yeah, that's
0: there's a reason why a lot of Nigerians love Angelina Jolie.
1: Yeah, Angelina Jolie is so sweet. She adopts a lot of children.
0: I feel like you can literally like smell aura.
1: Yeah.
0: Like, or just know.
1: Yeah, aura salad.
0: We're literally talking about Tyler.
1: Yeah.
0: We've not met her
1: Tyler
0: before.
1: Tyler is so savage.
0: But we know that it's not given. But a lot of Nigerians, apart from even outside the world, but Nigerians love Angelina Jolie. And look at what she's doing. Like, we have a lot of celebrities here that
1: don't even think about those girls anymore.
0: They don't even know that. I didn't know there was anything about coloring the Chibok girls.
1: Mm-hmm.
0: And look at Angelina Jolie going to do that. That's amazing.
1: Going out of her way to do something, like, even though she's not from here.
0: Yeah.
1: I think that's just really sweet.
0: And that's
1: really
0: why we can never ever. My favorite movie from her is The Tomb Raider.
1: Mm.
0: Oh my God.
1: Yeah.
0: I really thought I could also do that.
1: I think that was Mr. and Mrs. X. As well.
0: I love that movie.
1: It's crazy because what do you mean both of you are spies and none of you knew?
0: I love that one. That was so
1: classic.
0: That would literally hook you. You don't look at it that, okay, what will happen next? That movie she did again, that she was a spy, and they took her when she was like little, and then they came, they killed her husband.
1: I don't think I remember.
0: In another country, it was salt.
1: Salt.
0: Yes,
1: oh my God,
0: I'm talking about salt.
1: I remember salt as well.
0: I remember the title.
1: I think the only word you can use to describe her is badass, because she's actually badass.
0: Oh, she's so cool. She's so cool.
1: She's like, you know, Rihanna, as Rihanna is to music, Angelina Jolie is to acting.
0: Yeah.
1: She's basically the Rihanna of acting.
0: Rihanna.
1: She's just
0: so
1: aura.
0: Cool.
1: She screams aura.
0: I'm telling you.
1: There's something effortless aura.
0: And it's just so glad to see her honoring the Chibok girls.
1: Yeah, that's really sweet of her.
0: Really, really sweet.
1: We appreciate you, Ma.
0: You used to, Ma.
1: Yes. She's Ma now. Ah.
0: I know, right? Mm. But thinking about her in that Ma life.
1: I mean, but like, yeah, she's still Ma.
0: I'm very sure that even Nigeria call her Ma. She'd be like, hold up.
1: Yeah.
0: Hold up.
1: It's Nigeria that we carry all of this on now.
0: Yes,
1: Ma. Over there, you call your boss by name. Even if your mother-in-law, you call her by name as well.
0: Yeah, but that's pretty weird as an African.
1: Because you're an African.
0: Yes, now.
1: It's normal over there. It's normal.
0: Of course.
1: So, I'll probably call her Angie. if I do get to meet her. Angie.
0: Oh my god. I'll be feeling bad that, oh my god, I hope I've not like overstepped my boundary.
1: Of course. She'll be uncomfortable. Why are we going on about Angie and her journey?
0: It's because we love her.
1: Yeah, I she's like really cool.
0: See her, oh my god, I'm going to find getting
1: I will scream so I'll be loud.
0: Finding out someone like, I love you so much. My name is Sosa from Nigeria.
1: Angela is so cool.
0: And she's not even Asian. She's not really
1: Yes, not
0: like
1: really.
0: A vampire.
1: You know they say black don't crack. Our one does not crack.
0: Does not crack.
1: It does not crack. All right, moving on to the next news. This one is really sad, though. It's really sad, but it is well. Black Panther star Chadwick Boseman's family is in a legal dispute with his widow. Chadwick Boseman's brothers are taking the late U.S. actor's widow to court over her handling of his multi-million dollar estate. Derek Boseman and Kevin Boseman have filed a petition with a Los Angeles court to force the Black Panther star widow, Taylor Simone Leeward, to distribute money to the family members and to have her removed as the controller of his estate.
0: That's crazy.
1: There's a lot to unpack. There's a lot to unpack from this. I don't know. I just feel like
0: I saw this news also. I cannot remember the person. I don't think the person is an actor, but I know it was the man that died and the wife also and the family also going to court over his. It's giving what literally happens in Nigeria.
1: What even is that? They claim that she mishandled the distribution of the funds.
0: Why can't
1: and cannot
0: you face
1: be trusted?
0: Your own, like, I mean, don't you have your own families? Why is a brother coming? It's giving. It literally happens in Nigeria. Like,
1: I'm not going to pretend like I know what's going on in their family, but this is just nasty.
0: Yeah,
1: like
0: it
1: taking
0: is.
1: Family to court is just—it's just weird. It's very weird
0: it's
1: of
0: really,
1: you.
0: Really weird. And I just hope they don't just ruin, you know, the reputation that he created for himself.
1: Yeah,
0: before he went,
1: yeah.
0: Because he's literally a legend, you know, and then not trying to use this to stain him. Like they literally were not working for him. It was. Literally working for his family, and then it died.
1: Yeah, you know, it was like,
0: It
1: was working for his family and
0: it
1: also to
0: sick.
1: Create a legacy.
0: He was sick and he kept on working.
1: Yeah.
0: I remember that he went through a lot of trolls, like, oh, you're losing weight, you know, and all of that. And it was later when he died, people realized that, oh, they were actually not kind to him and their words were like trying mean to him. And then he did that, he went on, he died, now he won't come for his sweat because you are his brother.
1: The thing is, in all of this, it made sure that it was not obvious that he was sick during that time. Nobody knew until he passed that he was sick. Like, that's so.
0: I really hope, I don't know, everything is taken care of and didn't just spoil his legacy, his reputation.
1: Well, this is really, really sad.
0: To be honest, it happens a lot. I really want to know
1: that
0: he
1: can rest in peace like this, though. Because of all these things that
0: you know, I do not believe that when you are dead and something is happening to people in the physical that you're not rolling in the grave and you're not resting
1: peace. It's just really sad because he's a really good guy and the legacy that he left behind does not deserve to be
0: it's forever. It's our fourth
1: like
0: black hero, right? Black Panther.
1: Yes.
0: But why are you trying to tarnish that? Why are you trying to tarnish that?
1: Chai.
0: And then you want to achieve like,
1: these are issues that shouldn't. Why are you bringing family to court?
0: It's
1: regardless,
0: crazy.
1: She's his wife and she's his family.
0: Exactly.
1: And I'm sure he knows what he did when he left his wealth to her. Now,
0: you know, sometimes
1: it's not your
0: some
1: money.
0: Of them actually like trust their family members to like. Oh, they won't do that to my immediate family.
1: Like he's a smart guy, obviously.
0: Yeah.
1: If he left the control of his estate in his wife's name, then he knows what he's doing. And it shouldn't be your place to be, you know, arguing.
0: Well, they can argue that and say that, oh, they have his blood and she doesn't have blood.
1: Nah,
0: that is the most mind-blowing comment I've had so far when it has to do with, oh, the man's family. Community.
1: Did he have kids?
0: Even what?
1: I'm just curious.
0: I don't know.
1: I never even thought of it.
0: But even if, I'm telling you, there are plenty of excuses they can use. Talking from experience.
1: I don't know.
0: Talking from experience.
1: I just hope that their dispute is settled.
0: I hope so.
1: I don't know. Just for Chadwick's sake, because this is really sad and a little bit heartbreaking.
0: And I hope it's resting in peace. Really.
1: Yeah. So.
0: Yeah.
1: All right. That's it on the Hollywood news.
0: Okay. Let's go on a quick break, and when we're back, we're going straight to the movie of the day, and it's a very interesting one. one. It just dropped. In fact, I didn't know it had dropped like last year. And then I brought it again to Netflix. You probably know what I'm talking about. It is a very interesting movie. It's a movie by Femi Adebayo. Let me drop that so you don't go anywhere. Let's go listen to Do Re Mi from the movie Sound of Music. We'll be right back.

0: All right, welcome back. I think I'm a great fan of music soundtracks from movies, you know, that like helped leave the movie.
1: Yeah,
0: it's just
1: I feel like that's the point, really, especially since it was a musical.
0: Yes, for this movie, yes, you know, yeah.
1: But I feel many classic songs.
0: But I feel like for like even movies, they're not like, you know, musicals. Some people don't actually know that your soundtrack's supposed to be amazing, that you can listen to it and you can remember it. That you know, I mean, we played Doremi, of course, that one was also like a musical, you know, Sound of Music.
1: Yeah.
0: But today, do you know when it was Doremi? When it was Sound of Music? I was very, very little. I can remember from that one, I am 16, going on 17, telling me what to do. Oh my God. I love it. Like, we have Ice Cream Musical, we have Camp Rock. I love it. And look at one of my favorite songs that I'm surprised I've not played it today.
1: Fall in Love.
0: Oh, that one, yes, that's one of it. Well, also, Golden.
1: Ah, Golden.
0: Yeah,
1: Golden.
0: You know, I really love soundtracks, you know, from movies. And yes, we just listened to one from the movie, The Greatest Showman.
1: Yeah, yeah.
0: And yes, we are back. Mm-hmm, now, let's go straight to reveal the movie
1: to the Coco
0: today. And we are going to be reviewing the movie. I hope my tea does not come out. Ageshikole. I guess I'm even surprised you're correcting me.
1: You're back now. Come on.
0: I guess she called it. Okay, King of Thieves, part 2. Now, I didn't know there was even a 2.
1: You're welcome, by the way.
0: Thank you. Yes, courtesy of Nikki. Like, I didn't know.
1: Give me my
0: flowers. Even when she was like, we've seen it. Like,
1: she kept on saying that. Isn't that part 1?
0: Yeah. Like, she kept explaining. I'm like, we've seen it. She was like, no, part 2. And I watched the movie, and we'll yet talk about it. But I want to say that I like the movie. Nika does not like it when he talked about it. But let's rate the movie. I'm gonna rate it 6/10.
1: Maybe 3/10. Because they don't even know what they were doing in that movie.
0: I kind of feel like it was clumsy.
1: I was telling her that they just made Abula. They are calling it movie. just wanted to release a part 2 by force, by fire.
0: I honestly don't know why they released part 2.
1: It wasn't necessary.
0: Especially if there was not going to be a proper continuation.
1: It's just like Anikulapo.
0: Yeah.
1: That series that came after the movie was totally unnecessary.
0: And guess what? They're still doing
1: this movie, of course they are.
0: They're still going to do more.
1: Yeah, of course, like, they are.
0: Even this particular one, even though it was weird, I loved it. I just love the fact that it got me hooked. Like, I'm like on the bed.
1: I'm surprised you liked it, to be honest.
0: I was just waiting for the justice. I'm like, justice is coming. Just avenge yourself. But it was weird, because why did the yellow day? Why did she go and release against Shikole? There were a lot of.
1: She not said, "Oh, she did not know there will be consequences." Wait. Shut up!
0: Like,
1: what?
0: Like, are you okay?
1: What in the name of plot convenience did you just say?

0: What do you mean you do not know there will be consequences? You have got to be joking.
1: I'm telling you. But yes, it was directed by Tokwe Adebayo and co-directed by Adebayo Tijani.
0: They should not try that again.
1: And the executive producer is Femi Adebayo. I feel like it's amazing. And a reminder that he's also the producer or the director of a movie coming out, this wedding party, Mama Diola's wedding party. So I'm looking forward to it. And associate producer, you know, Olakunle Oni. It was written by Adebayo Tijani, and the storyline is by Olubemiga Soyombo Oluyombo. I feel like if I have that name, I'll be mistaken. Soyombo Oluyombo.
0: Soyombo Oluyombo. That's a tongue twister.
1: Yeah. You know. But yeah, Femi Adebayo, of course, playing the king of this, playing the Ageshikole. Odlade Adekola showed a little bit there. Kunle Afford was also there. Gabriel Afolayo.
0: Oh yeah, what did I say? Really, I've seen the movie. You was there.
1: Gabriel Afolayo played. I don't like the part that they didn't allow Gabriel Afolayo to shine in that movie.
0: He kind of shined. Well, I'll explain later.
1: Okay. Then Kola Ajayemi, he played Olateru. It was very selfish. Segun Arinze, I knew him from his back when he was working. I'm like, this is Segun Arinze. Nobody can tell me nothing. I know this man.
0: He's Segun Arinze.
1: You know, before like they showed his face when he was walking in from the legs and the back, I'm like, nobody can tell me that. I've been watching this man for years. This is Segun Arinze. And when he told me, like, yeah, he's Segun Arinze.
0: I actually miss seeing him on screen.
1: Really? I feel like he has been movies back to back.
0: I don't know.
1: He's always playing DPO.
0: Not as much as he used to. And I just love his voice.
1: Yeah,
0: he has a really good narrator's voice. Yeah. He's not the finest guy out there, but he's a good actor and he has a good voice.
1: Side eye.
0: Side eye you back, because you don't see the man.
1: Jai Ekuti that played the Yellow Day, I love her. I absolutely love her. Dele Odele, Yemi Solade. This is my favorite character. He played the king, and I've always loved him, you know, right from watching Yoruba movie.
0: Yeah, I haven't seen him on screen in a while as well, though.
1: I think it was in, there's this movie that they did. Oh, I've forgotten the name of this movie. It was in that movie too. He was also the father. It was very interesting. The movie where Timini was a son, and the second son, wanted to get married at Joshepo. Yes, that came out like 2 years ago.
0: Mm.
1: Yeah, it was very interesting. He has always been a very interesting man, you know. Then Ibrahim Yekini also in that movie. But yeah, when you rated it, I rated it 6/10. Nikke rated it 3/10.
0: Yes. Okay,
1: so you're talking about the fact that you said Gabriel Fanayo was able to shine in the movie. How?
0: Yeah, in a stupid way. Because, okay, what do you mean? At some point, he's suspected of kidnapping the daughter of the king.
1: Yeah.
0: And, like, they don't even, the story is so stupid.
1: It's very clumsy.
0: Because where did you go to? Where did you disappear to?
1: Why that, did you disappear
0: the
1: to?
0: The thing that happened.
1: Mm-hmm.
0: Like, where did you go to?
1: And then the daughter came back also, and then, like,
0: yeah, and then, you know, like, where did she, she ran away because they tried to, if you people don't,
1: It didn't make sense. I'm gonna say that it does not make any sense.
0: Why did you enjoy it?
1: It was just interesting to me.
0: I was confused at some point. I watched it for you guys. I watched it for you guys listening, because I have to get to the end of this nonsense. Because it was just a cacophony of a bunch of, they just wanted to make something that would sell. They put so many ideas together. Because at the end of the day, Ageshikole is around you if you do anything bad. Then where is Ageshikole now? We are going through a lot. Ageshikole should come at that area for the people that are supposed to chop that area.
1: Oh my god. I don't know why I enjoyed the movie. It was just interesting to me.
0: China, that time that he came by, he appeared out of nowhere. Hey, Jackie, share Tommy! That he was holding, he wanted to drop sand.
1: Uh-huh. But he actually, do you know, that particular scene, right? When I wanted him to really touch the sand, and he did. When he was touching, I was like, at least he touched it.
0: I didn't vex for that movie, because they don't know what they were doing.
1: I don't know what they were doing too.
0: I'm just angry. They got away with this. They released it on Netflix.
1: Yeah. And people will watch it. Yes, and guess what? It's going to be number one for a long time.
0: I'm sure as I'm talking now, some people will be curious that movie can't be that bad. Let me go and check it out.
1: Another thing is, Femi Adebayo has like this good credibility when it comes to movies.
0: Yeah.
1: And because of the previous one, people want to watch it.
0: Yeah, definitely. No, I'm not even discouraging people from watching it. I'm just giving my personal opinion. Minus the clumsy storyline. It is properly done. The air is done. Mm-hmm. The setting is all right. I wouldn't say it was, you know, the best. The setting is okay. And this Afolayan's sister.
1: Yeah.
0: That girl is a popular actress now. Forgotten her name.
1: Forgotten her name too.
0: She looks so suffered.
1: Really?
0: Yes. No offense to her, but she really looked like really suffered. I was like, no be this girl.
1: Maybe she wanted to feel, I don't know, right? It also looked like the movie was very rushed.
0: Yes. I think they wanted to really take advantage of the, I guess you call it the part one, King of Thieves. They wanted to take advantage of the crowds that came in for that movie, because I can't deny that that movie was actually a good movie. It had a very round storyline, and it ended properly, which is something that is very hard for Nigerians to do in their movies. But this one,
1: and I really hate when people ride on that wave that, oh, I did so well, let me just ride on it, and then it just goes down.
0: Why might you imagine on the movie? Honestly, why might
1: you imagine? Do you know how bad?
0: That
1: movie does not, you know. Do you know how bad it
0: is?
1: It is really
0: bad. That's how that movie was. You should go and put it back on fire, because
1: oh my god, but I really enjoyed it. But so
0: I'm just shocked that you enjoyed it.
1: I know, right? Like, who was your favorite? Your favorite character in the movie?
0: I'll say Gabriella Folayan.
1: Really?
0: Because of that, Jack is shit on me.
1: I love the fact where he was singing.
0: That girl, Sola, I wanted to slap that girl.
1: Why?
0: What a stupid girl.
1: Why do girls behave? No, okay, let me see.
0: It's not easy.
1: Why do
0: Perosolas behave like that?
1: There was one particular girl also in, what's the other movie you mentioned? This Afolayan movie, Kunle Afolayan movie. The daughter of the king too. She was behaving like a brat also.
0: Yes. Yeah. It's not his family as well.
1: It's literally like the same thing.
0: Eyemi.
1: Yeah. I don't know why they behave like that. Like, you have everything.
0: No, that girl was so annoying. She was even worse than this princess.
1: No, because they not allow this one to. They not allow character development.
0: True. We didn't really see. She was not saying that, hey, I don't like you. And after what happened, we don't want to see it. So I won't spoil it for you. Yeah, but after what happened, she just appears out of nowhere. She's like, hey, why did you do this? Where were you? You just disappeared. What did you expect your parents to do? Of course they will freak out.
1: What was even the use of the queen?
0: Oh my god, yeah. When she was like, I thought they were going to reveal one massive secret, like, oh, maybe she wasn't the man's daughter or something.
1: I'm like,
0: oh my god. Oh my god. I thought, then, finally, something that makes this movie interesting.
1: And then I'm like, are you serious? Like, a lot of plots that did not continue. But you might actually enjoy the movie.
0: Yeah,
1: you know, and you can just ride on that
0: way. Even if you might enjoy seeing popular faces, because there were a lot of big names in this movie.
1: What's the name of this guy that has like 1 million subscribers on his YouTube?
0: I'm bad with celebrity names. I cannot
1: remember right now. I forgot his name. Also in that movie. Remember, you see a lot of your favorites in that movie.
0: Yeah.
1: And you enjoy it.
0: Yeah.
1: I really love the killings. I love the justice.
0: Killings. Do you know how that sounds?
1: Okay, I know, right? It's not sounding weird, but I love the killings in the movie. When they caught every other person.
0: Like, when they burnt those people in the car, that was pretty...
1: Pretty. Okay, but you know, it was really, really, really interesting.
0: So
1: let's go on a quick break, and when we are back, we're gonna talk more about it. Now let's go listen to another soundtrack from another movie, The Final Jam from Camp Rock.

0: Welcome back. That was All for One from the movie High School Musical. Like I said, I'm a big fan of soundtracks mm-hmm, that literally outlive mm-hmm, movies. You mm-hmm. know, I'm a big fan of it. Mm-hmm. And I really hope Nigeria movies yeah. do more of that.
1: We don't really have musicals.
0: They did not even move this To Kill a
1: There's
0: Monkey.
1: There's so many.
0: To Kill a Monkey. I thought they were going to move that particular soundtrack. I thought it wasn't going to be any, like, in the parties.
1: They play it now. But not really? At Owambe's. They play it at clubs.
0: Then why do we have to select where they should play it in Nigeria?
1: I don't know. I just feel like there are a lot of untapped potentials in the movie industry that we are really not addressing. Like musicals, for instance. Our culture is rich. We have so many instruments that we can use to make movies so much better. Like that. That To Kill a Monkey. If we really do our proper research, put our efforts, we can make a musical masterpiece. They are making part two of Agesi Kole. They are making nonsense.
0: Oh my god. Mm-hmm. Honestly, Agesi Kole, right? I don't know. I just feel like this is the second movie from Femi Adebayo that was absolutely kind of trash. I know you made this movie.
1: It wasn't
0: one time,
1: even, to be honest.
0: One family, this and that, and it was star-studded. I'm telling you.
1: Really?
0: I went to watch it in the cinema. I regretted going that day. And in my mind, I started side-eyeing him. I'm like, okay, I'm not looking at you one kind of way. But you know, another movie came out again. I'm like, oh my god, I love Femi Adebayo. And then this one again. Although I love this one, but I'm not going to lie that I did not see the nonsense they did in the movie. The transition of the present year to, because we saw different kind of years, 90-something, 90, Kini Iwulo. What is the use? Because we don't understand it.
1: There was a lot of back and forth. Like, honestly, everything is important when it comes to a movie. And we were saying something earlier about soundtrack, and I wanted to take something, but we were out of time at the time. So basically, what people don't realize is that for a movie, soundtrack is very important.
0: Very, very.
1: For instance, now, if you watch a horror movie and you don't hear those scary, scary, would you be scared? If you are hearing, la la la la la la, as somebody is running away from an assailant, you won't feel scared now.
0: For Nigerian, I know when someone poisons somebody, you start hearing something is happening.
1: Music is very, very, very, very important. That's what a lot of people don't realize. But I actually wanted to commend the movie because the music was not bad.
0: Yeah,
1: it wasn't great, but it wasn't bad also. You could hear that the person singing was just saying a bunch of random things relating to the scene. And I think that's a lost art among Yoruba movies.
0: But do you know, growing up, I didn't exactly like it because they're already telling us what we're going to see. There's one part of me that I watched growing up. I can remember it right now because of the soundtrack. Let me sing it for you. Homodo Tiologa.
1: Now, wow.
0: Basically, the maid does not care about the yoga. She does anything. So, Omodo Tio Nioga. You understand?
1: They're basically narrating what's
0: basically
1: happening.
0: Basically saying
1: the
0: that the maid is in charge. So, already I'm looking at it like, I know what's going to happen. Yeah, like, you know, it's just... I don't think I like Yoruba movie soundtrack. Because you are telling us what we are going to watch in the
1: Freedom
0: movie.
1: Now,
0: a little bit of mystery. I love it. You know. Wait. We don't know what's going on.
1: Like, they really tried.
0: Yeah.
1: But I feel like they didn't wrap it up properly enough. But that's just my opinion.
0: Which one? Kill a Monkey?
1: Yes.
0: Yeah. We don't mind.
1: It's just, no, it's very unlikely that it would just betray the guy like that. They just wanted us to eat Efe. I don't know.
0: Efe was a very horrible person. I'm telling you. Like, he got rich and he was still horrible. Like, I feel like you have to love yourself to love people. It's from you. Like, you know, it's literally from you. But for, every time I talk about Efe, I'm angry because, man. But yeah, that is all on the movie. I guess you call it King of Thieves 2. Yeah, so you can go and watch it right now on Netflix. I know it's number one. And even the part one, if you've not seen part one, it's also, I think, number five or something on Netflix. So have a blast watching it.
1: All right. So we have some upcoming movies for you as an extra. Still that stated us till this time. So these are movies from the Hollywood scene that you should definitely check out that have come out in July or are coming out. So the first movie on the list is Moana.
0: if Moana. I'm not gonna watch it.
1: So I'm sure you're confused at which Moana is coming out. This is the live action series of Moana starring Dwayne Johnson and Catherine LaGaia. I hope I am pronouncing that right.
0: I hope so.
1: Yeah, but this movie was released on July 10th, 2026 by Disney, and it is the live adaptation. So you get to see Dwayne Johnson, even though Dwayne Johnson voiced the original, you get to see him on screen as Maui and Catherine LaGaia as Moana. And people say it's really, really good. I mean, it's Dwayne Johnson, for God's sakes.
0: Yeah.
1: Of course, it's very, very good. Okay, on to the next movie. For those familiar, for those horror fans like me, Evil Dead Burn was released on July 10th, 2026.
0: Why would I watch it as with Evil Dead?
1: Evil Dead.
0: Why would I do that?
1: When I first watched this movie, I didn't think I could be that scared. But this movie scared, it terrified me. I couldn't sleep properly and that's coming from me, a horror movie fan. So if you're a core fan of horror, please go check out Evil Dead Burn that was released on July 10th, 2026.
0: And if you want to watch it and you're not like, you know, horror kind of person, just wear shades.
1: Yes. Or maybe put anointing oil on your on your head, because I know it involves hell and demons.
0: I'm not watching that.
1: So basically it's just about people. There was this evil book, children as usual, teenagers, they went to a cabin in the woods, and there was this abandoned book that they were not supposed to touch. Basically, they told them there were so many scribblings on the book. So the person took their pen, because the book cannot be burnt, it cannot be destroyed. So somebody scratched out the letter so that you cannot read it. But one stupid guy now went to go and rewrite it, and he went to read it out, and he released something from hell that was killing them one by one. And in the movie, once that demon claimed 5 souls, it will open the gates of hell and bring pandemonium to earth.
0: Okay.
1: So I don't know.
0: You cannot pay me. I don't want to know how much. You cannot pay me.
1: It actually isn't that bad.
0: But
1: Evil Dead Burn, I'm sure it's going to be worse. But let's see. Let's see, Sha. Because the quality of movies seems to be reducing. I don't know if it's the same with horror.
0: Even music. Sorry.
1: Yeah.
0: I mean, the Olodum Uprising. Nobody really want to work that hard again like before, you know.
1: All right. So the last movie on the list of what you should expect. This is a big one. And everybody looking forward to it. Spider-Man Brand New Day.
0: I'm not looking forward to it.
1: Don't say it again. Please, we are all looking for it, lizards included.
0: Okay.
1: All right. Spider-Man Brand New Day is scheduled for late July 2020. It's not out yet, so just be anticipating, because you know it's gonna be good. July 31st, it's going to be in the cinemas. It's a movie by Sony and Marvel featuring our sweetheart Tom Holland returning as Peter Parker under director Destin Daniel Cretton.
0: Okay, looking forward to it. Not really.
1: We are all looking forward to it. Is that included? We thank God.
0: Okay, thank you very much for tuning in. Let me add one more movie that's out right now that you should go and watch. I think you would enjoy. It's another Kevin Hart movie. This one is titled 72 Hours. You know, and
1: it's out already.
0: Yes, it's right now on Netflix. I love Kevin Hart. I love the fact that it doesn't just drop. It drops, it goes, it comes back.
1: At least you can be guaranteed maybe 3 or 4 laughs. Three or four good laughs.
0: I'm telling you, you laugh
1: from his movies.
0: More than that, you have to.
1: I feel like some Nigerians should go and study how to make comedy on time.
0: Okay, short fire.
1: We don't really have good comedy movies yet.
0: Well, it's titled 72 Hours. So have a good time watching it. Probably review it anytime soon or not. We don't know. But thank you very much for tuning in and listening to us. You know, Cinema Reviews on Wheels Radio 89.3 FM. Next week, same time, same station. I am Lizette Femoleade, your one and only spot, baby.
1: And I am Olunike Makinde, but you can call me Megami. Thank you so much for chilling with us till now. We'll see you next week. God bless you. Take it for the long way round.

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Every Saturday, we bring you the 7 biggest stories that shaped the week in Nigeria and around the world. 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I am Kunle Oluwu, and over the next 30 minutes, we will take you through the events making the greatest impact in politics, business, security, governance, the economy, and the global affairs. 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To start off on the Big 7 Stories this weekend, Vice President Kashim Shettima was in Freetown, Sierra Leone, representing President Bola Tinubu at the 69th Ordinary Session of the ECOWAS Authority of Heads of State and Government. Now on the surface, this may sound like another routine diplomatic engagement, but it is actually a meeting with significant importance for the West African region. Shettima was received at Freetown International Airport by Sierra Leone's Vice President Mohamed Joldeh alongside senior Nigerian government officials and

alongside senior Nigerian government officials and diplomats. That level of reception actually reflects the importance of Nigeria's role within the ECOWAS. The summit itself brings together heads of state, ministers, regional institutions, and business leaders to discuss some of the biggest challenges facing West Africa today. This includes peace and security, democratic governance, regional trade, economic integration, infrastructure development, and sustainable economic growth. And that is where the real conversation begins. West Africa is dealing with a number of pressing issues. Security threats continues in parts of the Sahel. Military takeovers have actually tested democratic institutions in some countries, while economic pressure and cross-border trade challenges continue to affect millions of people across the region. For Nigeria, participating actively in ECOWAS isn't just about diplomacy. It's about protecting regional stability, because instability in neighboring countries often has direct consequences for Nigeria, whether through security concerns, migration, trade disruptions, or humanitarian challenges. With President Tinubu currently serving as chairman of the ECOWAS Authority, the Vice President Shettima's presence also signals Nigerians' continued commitment to providing leadership within the regional bloc, even when the President isn't available to attend in person. The summit is expected to produce policy decisions and strategic resolutions that could shape the direction of West Africa in the coming months. While meetings like these don't always deliver immediate results, they provide an important platform for leaders to coordinate responses to shared regional challenges. Ultimately, the success of ECOWAS will be measured not by the number of communiques issued, but by whether citizens across West Africa begin to see tangible improvements in security, economic opportunities, infrastructure, and democratic governance. And that is the bigger picture behind Vice President Kashim Shettima's visit to Freetown.

Moving on to our second big story for the weekend, the Federal Ministry of Humanitarian Affairs and Poverty Reduction is warning Nigerians to be on the outlook for yet another online scam. The ministry has officially denied claims that it has begun registration for a supposed 50,000 naira national support allowance. According to the ministry, the message, websites and registration links currently circulating on social media are fake and should be completely ignored. The clarification became necessary after a flyer began making rounds online, claiming that the federal government, under the directive of President Bola Tinubu, had launched the program and was accepting applications. But the ministry says there is no such registration going on. Now, this is a reminder that a growing challenge whenever government intervention programs are announced are expected. Fraudsters are quick to exploit the economic difficulties many Nigerians face by creating fake websites and registration portals that promise financial assistance. In some cases, unsuspecting victims are asked to provide sensitive personal information, such as their national identification number, their BVN, that's their bank verification number, their bank account details or phone numbers. Others are even asked to pay so-called processing or registration fees for programs that do not exist. Now, the danger is obvious. Beyond losing money, victims would also have their identities compromised, opening the door for financial fraud and other forms of cybercrime. The ministry is therefore advising Nigerians to verify any information about government grants, social investments and programs, or financial support through official government platforms before taking any action. The broader lesson here is that if any offer seems urgent, promises easy cash and directs people to unfamiliar websites or unofficial links, it is worth pausing to verify the information first. As economic pressure continues,

false promises of financial relief are likely to remain a favorite tool for scammers. Staying informed and relying on only official government communication remains the best defense. So for now, the message from the Ministry of Humanitarian Affairs and Poverty Reduction is straightforward. There is no ongoing registration for any 50,000 Naira national support allowance, and Nigerians should disregard any message claiming otherwise. The fake advertisements, which includes text in Hausa, English, actually direct victims to a suspicious website for application. We want Nigerians to beware.

Now to our third big story of the evening. Nigeria is calling for stronger continental action against xenophobia in South Africa, arguing that the issue should no longer be treated as a concern for individual countries alone. Speaking at the 69th ordinary session of the ECOWAS Authority of Heads of States and Governments in Sierra Leone, President Bola Tinubu urged the regional bloc to elevate the matter to the African Union, describing xenophobia as unacceptable. Now, this is a conversation that has resurfaced several times over the years. South Africa has witnessed repeated attacks on foreign nationals, particularly African migrants, with Nigeria and Ghana among those most affected. Businesses have been looted, properties destroyed, and in some cases, lives have actually been lost. Citizens from neighboring Southern African countries such as Zimbabwe, Malawi, Lesotho, and Botswana have also suffered similar attacks. For Nigeria now, this is not just a diplomatic issue. Previous outbreaks of xenophobic violence has forced the government to evacuate many Nigerians who had lost their businesses or fear for their safety. Those incidents also strained relations between Africa's two largest economies and sparked widespread condemnation across the continent. Now, President Tinubu's position is that xenophobia is not simply a bilateral issue between Nigeria and South Africa. Instead, it is a challenge that undermines the very idea of African unity and regional integration. That's significant because institutions like ECOWAS and the African Union are built on principles of cooperation, free movement, and economic collaboration among African countries. Now, if citizens cannot live, work, or do business freely in another African nation, then those broader goals become much harder to achieve. Of course, South African authorities have often maintained that criminal acts committed during these attacks should not be viewed as official government policies. However, critics argue that repeated outbreaks of violence raises questions about enforcement, accountability, and the protection of foreign nationals. Nigeria's call is therefore aimed at encouraging a broader continental response, one that goes beyond reacting after attacks occur, and instead focus on prevention, public education, stronger law enforcement, and greater cooperation among African governments. Ultimately, the message from Nigeria is clear. Xenophobia has no place in Africa. As the continent pushes for deeper economic integration through initiatives like the African Continental Free Trade Area, protecting the rights and safety of Africans wherever they live and work is becoming increasingly important. The challenge now is whether African leaders can move beyond the sentiments of condemnation and develop practical measures that reduce these recurring attacks and strengthen the ideals of African unity.

Now to our fourth story on the Big 7 story this weekend. President Bola Tinubu has approved a fresh round of appointments into the board and leadership of several federal government agencies and commissions, with one name in particular attracting attention. That is the former Ekiti State Governor, Ayo Fayoshe. According to the presidency, Fayoshe has been appointed chairman of the board of the Rural Electrification Agency, or REA, one of the key institutions responsible for expanding electricity access to underserved and rural communities across Nigeria. The appointments, which takes immediate effect, also include Major General Junaid Bindawa as chairman of the National Salary and Wages Commission, alongside several other appointments into the commission and the board of other federal agencies. Now, beyond the names themselves, these appointments raises a few important questions. First is the issue of political inclusion. Now, Ayo Fayoshe is a prominent member of the People's Democratic Party, which is an opposition party, and has often been an outspoken critic of previous administrations. His appointments by a government led by the All Progressive Congress could be viewed as an attempt to project inclusiveness and draw experienced political figures into national assignments, regardless of party affiliation. On the other hand, critics are likely to question whether such appointments are based primarily on competence and sectoral expertise or on political consideration. The debate is not new in Nigeria, actually, where board appointments have often generated discussions about merit, regional balance, and political patronage. Then there is actually the importance of the Rural Electrification Agency itself. Now, access to electrification remains one of Nigeria's biggest development challenges, particularly in rural communities where millions of Nigerians still lack reliable power. The agency actually plays a critical role in delivering off-grid and renewable energy projects, supporting economic activities, improving healthcare and education, and encouraging investments in underserved areas. That means expectations will be high from the new board. Nigerians will be looking beyond the appointments announcement to see whether the agencies can actually accelerate rural electrification projects and improve access to affordable, reliable electricity. Appointments of a new leadership team at the National Salary and Wage Commission is equally significant. The commission plays a central role in reviewing salary structures and advising governments on wages policies at the time when labor unions continue to push for improved workers' welfare amid rising living costs. Ultimately, board appointments are only the first step. Their real impacts will be judged by performance, transparency, and results. Whether it's expanding electricity to rural communities or shaping wages policies, Nigerians are likely to access these new appointees not by their political background, but by whether they deliver in the months and years ahead.

0: Now to our fifth story. President Bola Tinubu has met with former Senate leader and former Oyo State governorship candidate Teslim Folarin in what many political observers see as an effort to strengthen unity within the All Progressive Congress ahead of the 2027 governorship election in Oyo State. The meeting held at the presidential villa in Abuja comes against the backdrop of internal party realignments following the emergence of Senator Sarafadin Ali as the APC's governorship candidate for the 2027 election. Now, while the presidency has not publicly outlined the details of the discussions, the timing of the meeting is actually very difficult to ignore. Teslim Folarin was the APC's governorship candidate in the 2023 election, where he lost to the incumbent governor, Seyi Makinde, of the People's Democratic Party. He was also widely expected to remain a key contender for another shot at the governorship. However, the party's decision to back Sarafadin Ali effectively ended that ambition, as Folarin did not participate in the primaries. That naturally raises questions about the party cohesion. Now, in politics, winning elections often depend as much on managing internal disagreements as it does on campaigning against opponents. A divided party can struggle to present a united front regardless of the strength of the candidate. This is particularly important in Oyo State, where the APC has been working to reclaim power from the PDP. Governor Seyi Makinde has also maintained a strong political presence in the state, meaning the opposition will need broad support across various factions if it hopes to mount a serious challenge in 2027. Meetings like this are therefore not unusual. They are part of the behind-the-scenes negotiations that often shape elections outcome long before campaign officially begins. Bringing influential party figures together, addressing grievances, and securing their commitments to a common goal are all parts of the political process. The key question now is whether the reconciliation efforts will translate into genuine unity. Will influential figures such as Teslim Folarin actively campaign for the party's candidate, or will unresolved differences continue to affect the APC's chances in Oyo State? As the 2027 election draws closer, internal party management is likely to become just as important as public campaigning. For the APC in Oyo State, maintaining unity may prove to be one of the biggest political tests. We'll be watching to see whether this meeting marks the beginning of a lasting reconciliation or simply another step in the ongoing negotiations that are common in Nigerian politics. Now moving on to our sixth story this evening. The Dangote Petroleum Refinery has once again changed course on the sales of petrol, this time resuming transactions in Naira after briefly switching to dollar-denominated sales. But while marketers may welcome the return to local currency pricing, there is another development that is likely to have a more immediate impact on consumers. The refinery has also increased its ex-depot price by 140 Naira per litre. The new ex-depot price now stands at 1,215 per litre, up from 1,075. That's an increase of just over 13%. Now, why does this matter? The ex-depot price is what marketers pay before adding transport costs, distribution expenses, and their own margins. In simple terms, when these wholesale prices go up, retail pump prices often follow, although the final amount motorists pay will vary depending on the location and individual filling stations. The largest adjustment comes barely a week after the refinery suspended truck loading of fuel and began selling in dollars, a move that unsettled the downstream petroleum markets. Many marketers struggled with the foreign exchange implications. Supplies became constrained and depot prices rose sharply. By returning to Naira transactions, the refinery may have addressed one of the market's immediate concerns. Selling in local currency reduces the pressure on marketers to source foreign exchange for domestic purchase and could make transactions more predictable. However, the increase in the wholesale price introduced a new challenge. For four marketers, high acquisition costs could mean tighter profit margins unless they pass those costs on to the customers. For transport operators and businesses, they rely heavily on petrol-powered generators. Any increase in pump price has the potential to increase operation costs, and for households, high fuel prices can eventually feed into the broader cost of goods and services, contributing to inflation pressure. The question many Nigerians will now be asking is whether filling stations across the country will adjust their pump prices in response, whether market competition may create some variations. History suggests that significant increase in ex-depot prices are usually reflected sooner or later at the retail level. The development also highlights the growing influence of Dangote Refinery on Nigeria's downstream petroleum markets. As one of the country's largest fuel suppliers, pricing decisions at the refinery increasingly shape market trends, affecting marketers, distributors, and ultimately millions of consumers. The coming days will therefore be important. Industry players will be watching to see how quickly marketers adjust retail price, whether supply remains stable, and what this latest price decision means for fuel costs in an economy already gripped with high inflation and rising living expenses. And finally, on Big 7 this evening, Governor Seyi Makinde of Oyo State will be taking his annual leave from August 10 to September 11, with the Deputy Governor Adebayo Lawal expected to oversee the affairs of the state during the period. The leave was officially approved by the Oyo State House of Assembly after lawmakers considered the governor's request during plenary in line with the provision of the 1999 Constitution. Governor Makinde is expected to resume office duties on September 14th. Now on the face of it, this is a routine constitutional process, but also offers an opportunity to reflect on how democratic institutions are designed to ensure continuity in governance. Nigeria's constitution requires a governor to notify the House of Assembly before proceeding on leave or whatever they will be absent from office for. It's not simply a courtesy, it's a legal requirement that promotes transparency and ensures there is no uncertainty about who is in charge during the governor's absence. In this case, the Assembly unanimously approved the request and expressed confidence in the Deputy Governor, that is Adebayo Lawal's, ability to oversee government activities while the governor is away. That highlights another important feature of democratic governance. The office of the Deputy Governor is not merely ceremonial. Although deputies often operate outside the public spotlight, they are constitutionally positioned to provide leadership whenever the governor is unavailable, ensuring that government's business continues without interruption. For the residents of Oyo State, the expectation is that public service, policy implementation, and administrative decisions will continue as normal. Ministries, departments, and agencies are expected to maintain their operations, while the Deputy Governor provides overall supervision during the governor's leave. Politically, the arrangement also serves as a test of institutional stability. Smooth transition, even temporary ones, demonstrates that governance is built around established procedures rather than the presence of one individual. Ultimately, this is less about the governor taking a break and more about the strength of constitutional governance. When the legal process is followed, responsibilities are clearly transferred and governance continues to function seamlessly. It reinforces public confidence that institutions, not individuals, are the center of democratic administration. Governor Makinde is expected to resume office, like I said, on September 14, bringing an end to what should be a routine and constitutionally managed handover period. And that is it on this week's edition of Big 7 Stories. I would like to say a big thank you for spending the last 30 minutes with us on Wells Radio 89.3 FM. We hope our coverage has given you a clearer understanding of the stories shaping our nation and the world. 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Accurate, balanced, and insightful. I am Kunle Olowo. 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

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We are reaching you live from Wells Broadcasting House along Alaafin Avenue, Oluyole Estate, Ibadan. I am Kunle Olowo. First, the headlines. Tinubu gets Saudi Crown Prince's invitation to Global Investment Summit. Governors embrace Benin agro-industrial model, back state processing hubs. Police denying IGP ordered officers to shoot illegal firearm holders. And Accord reaffirms Busari as Oyo governorship candidate, rallies members for unity. Those are the headlines. Now the news in details. On the news this evening, President Bola Tinubu has received an invitation from the Crown Prince and Prime Minister of the Kingdom of Saudi Arabia, Prince Mohammed bin Salman bin Abdulaziz, to attend the 10th edition of the Future Investment Initiative scheduled to hold in Riyadh in October 2026. The invitation was delivered by the Saudi Arabian Ambassador to Nigeria, Yusuf Mohammed al-Balawi, during an audience with the president at the presidential villa in Abuja. According to the Saudi Arabian embassy in Nigeria, the envoy presented the invitation on behalf of the Saudi Crown Prince. President Tinubu expressed appreciation to the Saudi leadership for the invitation and reaffirmed the cordial relationship between Nigeria and the Kingdom of Saudi Arabia. He also commended the growing cooperation between both countries across various sectors, describing the bilateral ties as strong and mutually beneficial.

Also in the news this evening, President Bola Tinubu has charged Nigerian universities to provide evidence-based solutions to the challenges facing the country. The president, who identified insecurity, food insecurity, climate change and technology lag among the major issues confronting the country, said the government was looking up to universities for solutions. Tinubu disclosed this today while delivering his speech as the visitor of the University of Nigeria Nsukka UNN during the institution's 55th convocation. Represented by the Vice Chancellor of the University of Benin, Professor Edoba Omoregye, the president said his administration had made efforts to ensure that no young Nigerian was denied higher education owing to economic background. He said the Nigerian Education Loan Fund, that's the NEL Fund, has provided opportunity for more young Nigerians to acquire higher education, while expressing commitment towards improving the welfare and capacity of academic and non-teaching staff through the Better Pay Package, reforms that encourage professional development, research excellence and institutional stability. Tinubu challenged Nigerian universities to live up to their calling.

Also in the news this evening, six state governors have pledged to replicate key elements of the GLO, the Jigbe industrial zone in the Republic of Benin as Nigeria accelerates plans to establish agro-industrial processing hubs aimed at reviving manufacturing, reduce raw commodity exports and create jobs across the country. The governor made the commitment after accompanying Vice President Kashim Shettima on an inspection tour of the integrated industrial zone near Cotonou, where cotton, cashew nuts, soybeans and other agricultural commodities are processed into finished and semi-finished products for regional and international markets. The delegation comprised Governor Hope Uzodinma of Imo State, Dauda Lawal of Zamfara, Caleb Mutfuang of Plateau, Abdurrahman Abdurrazak of Kwara, Diko Umar Rada of Katsina and Umar Namadi of Jigawa. The governor said the Benin model illustrated how coordinated government policies, modern infrastructure and private sector investment could transform agriculture into a thriving industrial ecosystem by linking farmers with processors, strengthening value chains and generating sustainable employment. The Nigerian Police Force has dismissed reports alleging that the Inspector General of Police, Olatunji Disu, directed officers to shoot anyone found with illegal firearm, describing the claim as false and a distortion of his remarks. In a statement by the Police Force Public Relations Officer, CPS Ani Iniedu, the police said the Inspector General did not issue any shoot-on-site order during a stakeholders' meeting in Makurdi, Benue State, where the comments were made. The force explained that the IGP merely reminded officers that only authorized security personnel are legally permitted to bear arms and express concerns over the increasing use of illegal firearms by criminals involved in kidnapping, armed robbery, banditry, cultism and other violent crimes. According to the statement, Disu also reiterated that the use of firearms by police officers is strictly regulated by the Force's Order 237, which outlines the circumstance under which an officer may lawfully discharge a firearm while performing official duties.

The Oyo State Police Commander has arrested suspected armed robbers and recovered a tricycle allegedly stolen at gunpoint in Ilorin Kwara State. Police said the arrest of the suspect followed a routine intelligence-led stop-and-search operation by operatives of the command. A statement by the spokesperson of the command, Ayinlade Olayinka, said the operation followed credible intelligence received from public-spirited members of the community that the suspected stolen tricycle was being driven along the Oyo-Ogbomosho Road. Reacting to the successful operation, the Commissioner of Police, Oyo State Command, Abimbola Ayoade Olugbenga, reiterated the command's unwavering commitment to ensuring that Oyo State does not become a safe haven or breeding ground for crime and criminality. And finally, the Oyo State chapter of the Accord has reaffirmed Honorable Kunle Busari, popularly known as Gudugudu, as its authentic governorship candidate for the 2027 general elections, while urging members to remain united and focus ahead of the polls. The reaffirmation came during an enlarged stakeholders meeting conveyed by the Oyo State Working Committee of the party led by the state chairman, Prince Kolade Ojo, and the state secretary, Honorable Olayinka Dairo, as part of efforts to strengthen party unity and cohesion. The meeting held in Ibadan was attended by the chairman of the party across the 33 local government areas, state executive and other stakeholders. Also in attendance were the Accord National Secretary, Honorable Dr. Adebukola Ajaja, and the party's governorship candidate, Honorable Kunle Busari, in a statement jointly signed by Prince Kola Ojo and Honorable Olayinka Dairo. The party said the meeting provided an opportunity to brief members on developments within the party, review campaign strategies, receive feedback from ward and local government structures, and discuss issues relating to the unity and progress of the Accord Party. And that's it on the national news. But before we end the news, here are the highlights. President Bola Tinubu has received an invitation from the Crown Prince and Prime Minister of the Kingdom of Saudi Arabia, Prince Mohammed bin Salman bin Abdulaziz, to attend the 10th edition of the Future Investment Initiative scheduled to hold in Riyadh in October 2026. We also said six state governors have pledged to replace key elements of the Glo Jigbe Industrial Zone in the Republic of Benin, as Nigeria accelerates plans to establish agro-industrial processing hubs aimed at reviving manufacturing, reducing raw commodity exports, and create jobs across the country. Also in the news, the Nigerian Police Force has dismissed reports alleging that the Inspector General of Police, Olatunji Disu, directed officers to shoot anyone found with illegal firearms, describing the claim as false and a distortion of his remarks. And the Oyo State chapter of the Accord Party has reaffirmed Honorable Kunle Busari, popularly known as Gudugudu, as its authentic governorship candidate for the 2027 general elections, while urging members to remain united and focused ahead of the polls. The bulletin was compiled and edited by Kunle Olowo. Stay connected with us on our social media platform at Wells Radio 893. 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I am Kunle Olowo. Thank you for listening and God bless you.

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1: Hello, Miss Flora. Finally, this holiday is here. 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
2: 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Aren't you excited that you're on break?
1: 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One talks from morning till evening without control, and the other one can barely introduce himself. 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
0: 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Joining Venerable J.O.B. Kehinde on the program, Capstone Capsule, is a well-known teacher of the world, Reverend Professor Adetokunbo Ilesomi. 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
12: Yeah, this are the general icon. 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Time for listen, everyone. This is

The principle of Rastafari and the effect it have upon my life as a little youth is tremendous because, like I said, it helped me to analyze issues in a more sturdy manner. It helped me to look at things from another perspective, you know, overcome the evil with the good, you know, at all times and to always triumph where I see that, like, I'm, you know, who will never prosper. Rastafari ever helped me to cross that bridge, and it has brightened the focus of the music, which I relate in all aspects, bringing a more spirituality into the music.

Yes, I. It don't want to say another time come again upon here. Where we are going to talk about serious reggae business. We gonna talk about serious reggae business. On West Radio 89.3 FM, your preferred awesome radio dial. We did a circle in the city of Ibadan, or your state, Nigeria. Feel no weird people. We're not doing our Jamaica yet. We still circle in Nigeria. I don't know what's me that put on Nigeria's flag tonight, you know. And the eyes are color. You see it? Woohoo! Alright, people, General I come in here. Original you boy straight out of IB City, or your state, Nigeria, Africa. And me, the jazz soldier. You don't know what I say, no matter how cold coat junk, I'm not going to walk past foul yard, is it? And with this, I and I saying a big welcome for you on the program this night. On this edition, this week edition of Serious Reggae Business, today grant the 25th day in the month of July 2026. You don't know what say this grant the last Saturday in the month of July. And this grant the very last edition of Serious Reggae Business for this month, you know. Mr. Greetings in the name of the Most High. It don't was say ever fierce, forever shining, ever sure. As it was in at the beginning, it's a right about, no? And it shall be world without end. Selah!

In case you are just tuning in for this program for the very first time, you know. This program are the one I and I did a title Serious Reggae Business. Talking about serious reggae business. And this program did have three segments, you know, three crucial and vital segments. Anyways, people, make me run through the segments of this program, you know, in case you are tuning in for the very first time. The first segment is the one I and I titled Jamming Session, where we're going to be busting up different kind of reggae tunes for an listening player. And the second segment is the one I and I did a title Spot the Tune, where me guess if you mash up a reggae tune and you get if you call into the radio station, if you guess the name of the artist and the title of the tune. And the very last segment on this program is the one I and I did a title called Message of the Day. Where me get if you bring a Jamaican patois, a Jamaican patois, you know, a Jamaican proverb, so that we could educate ourselves. Car reggae music is full of message every time. Big up for you, every man them and every woman them. Where did I watch real life on Facebook? You know, at West Radio 893 fan page. Yes, I. You could have searched for us. You know, you could have liked we page. You could have watched me live and direct right about now. And for every man them and every woman them, whether they listen via Radio Garden or their liquid transistor radio, me still I say big up on the chest. Reggae soldiers in a IB city. Boy, just a good on for real. You don't know, say upon this week edition, me have a bag of tune for bust up for no listening pleasure. A bag of reggae tunes. No, Lovers Rock. Roots Rock Reggae. Boy. All what you need to do for I and I is just to sit down, relax, and enjoy. Right now, you know how we do it? We sing thanks and praises before we kick up the show proper. To Baba, thank you, Lord.

You don't know what reggae music is large. You could have sing Yoruba pan reggae. You could have used Ijesha language, you know, for sing reggae. You could have used Hausa language for sing reggae. 2 years is saying, Maro no more, eh?

Why? It was a very circle in the segment of German situation. You see, the tune I am about surprised about, you know? Me go and open the phone lines, you know. Me want you to guess. Me want go straight order. Spot the tune with this music I and I did a boss up. In case you know the name of this artist and title of the tune, I and I boss up. Straight out of his book, me could have seen the message of man like Toluwa Lope or Lagunju. Him say, we are feeling you, bro. He say, big up in the chest. Him go and we director, you know. Every now and then, and him go on a constant listener. For this program, Serious Reggae Business, on West Radio, 89.3 FM. Right now, me gonna bust up this tune again, before me go down the selection way of back-to-back tunes. Me want you calling to the radio station after me bust up this tune, for tell I the name of the artist, and probably the title of the tune. 0916-893-1000. You could have put it on your speed dial, you know. 0915-333-4893. Once more. 0915-333-4893. Me want bust up this tune again. I mean, want you call into the radio station and tell I the name of the artist. But in case me not see no call for like 5 minutes thereabouts, we go and go back a yard for jamming station. Yum it!

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1: In the beginning, was the word, and the word was God, God gave man, dominion, over the earth, but man has lost their faith. Hallelujah.

Me could aside upon the message of Deborah Oyeshola straight out of Facebook. Did I chance you? Well done, me brother. I and I say big up in the chest, you know, big up in the chest for the Mars. If you stay in tune. You could have watched I and I live too, straight live and direct on Facebook, West Radio 89.3 from PH. I don't know, say that going to be very, very impossible. How can I and I ever forget me sweet mama? Though me mama not there in this life with us again. She did a circle with the angels straight out of Zion. But me can never forget you. And if you only part people then we did a circle by their little transistor radio right about now. Do not forget your mama. Love, love and affection. Yes, I. Mama, oh, yo, yo. Oh, yo, yo.

It was from way back, you know. Me need a list if it is vibes on radio, but me don't know the name of the artist. Me did a wonder. I will sing this beautiful tune, you know. But with me research and ten, me could have come across the name of this artist. So right about now, check your time and get it right. 11:30 pan clock. 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I am an article, Serious Reggae Business. Me want you calling for the radio station, you know. Make we have a discussion. Make we have a reasoning together. Me want you tell me the name of the artist. Me did a bust up his tune since morning, you know. 0916 893 1000.

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Or better still, you could have reached iLife with this vital and crucial number, 0911-33, another 33893.

The studio line is still opened. Yes, I. The studio line is still open. 0916-893-1000. Our the name of the artist, Medida Boss, of him tune since morning.

0: 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Pull up, pull up, pull up, pull up, pull up, pull up that.
1: For the kingdom of Jah is at hand. Repent, Gomorrah, for the kingdom of God is come.

Why? You sight pon the percussion, pon reggae tune? It could only take an enthusiast, you know, if you do this kind of huge work, this kind of huge body of work, pon a tune.

Yes, man. Immediate chance at the end of the world going to be like Sodom and Gomorrah. And in a probably 30 seconds or thereabouts, we go and run through the biography of the artist. We did a boss up in tune since morning. Your second down fury and all on tight. Still serious reggae business point. Your preferred awesome radio there. West Radio 89.3 straight out of Oluyole Estate in Ibadan.

0: And then we'll say, when it's in bad, we go and have to pull it up again, you know. Pull it up again. Pull it.
1: Repent, Sodom, for the kingdom of Jah is at hand. Repent, Gomorrah, for the kingdom of God is

I know say what the people did. I say, whoa, I mean, one calling the name, you know, if you guess the name and title of the artist, but why? Why don't you call in?

Maja Kodumi Fashake, born March 1963 and died upon the 1st of June 2020, known professionally as Majek Fashek, was a Nigerian songwriter and guitarist.

His 1988 album, titled Prisoner of Conscience, included the single Send Down the Rain, which won 6 P-Man Music Awards. Also known as the Rainmaker, he collaborated with various artists worldwide, including Tracy Chapman, Jimmy Cliff, Michael Jackson, Snoop Dogg, and Beyoncé. Born 6th of March 1963, Benin City, Edo State, Nigeria, and died on June 1st, 2020, age 57 years. He died in New York, that is United States of America.

his early life. Fashek was born in Benin City to an Edo mother and an Ijesha father in 1963. He identified with Yoruba and Benin roots. Various translations of his name, Fasheke, that is, Ifaisheke, include powers of miracles and divination. Does not lie.

However, it refers to the Orisha, that is deity, Ifa, deity of divination of the Yoruba religion, and means Ifa does not lie or deceive.

After his parents separated, Fashek remained in Benin City with his mother and later joined the choir in his local Aladura church, where he learned to play the trumpet and guitar while composing songs for the choir.

aware you did Aseku when you first listening for this classic jam. You know, for this classic reggae tune by Magic Fashek titled Send Down the Rain. Me could remember way back then, me Seku in the College of Education, when I and I is privileged for first listening for this tune. And straight up, I and I did a fall in love with this tune, because the tune wide. And indeed, really and truly, Granny Rainmaker.

straight out of Facebook. I and I did have another message. It's coming all the way from man like Ola Jerry, Ola Oke. You know, man like J4. Yeah, man. Make me call that, you know. Man like J4. Him lead a chance say, El King, El Selassie, the King of Kings and the Lords of Lord. He don't want to say, Ja! Rastafari. Me say big up in the chest, you know, from where you sight him on I and I write about in our serious reggae business from West Radio. It's a 9.3 EFM. Man like J4. Big up in the chest. Boom!

Do you want the rain to fall? You don't want to say the rain going to fall, you know. Because it is did that. And whatever people did that chance here, yeah, and then believe here, yeah, wherever Majek Fashek is privileged, if he perform this tune, you know, there's high tendency and probability that rain go and fall. And a part of the reason them did that name him, the Rain Maker. So very soon or later, be expecting another rain. Kawat, Ayana is busting up Majek Fashek, send down the rain.

Why? Time gone already. Take your time and get it right. It is 11:49 on the clock, sir. And me have to bring the message of the day. Come in a way. And this is the very last segment on this program. I and I did a title, Serious Reggae Business. Message of the day. And the message of the day, Grandis, if chance, patient man, ride donkey. Patient man, ride donkey. I don't know what say. If you have patience, yes I, with a whole heap of faith, you could have moved mountain. Yes I. You did a try something today, it's not work out, that doesn't mean you should give up on it. You know, have a faith and be patient. Kawai. Like the Yoruba adage, did a chance say, if you fall down upon a donkey, you still have to climb again. You know, the donkey that did a fall you down, still go on the donkey that go and take you for no destination. But when you know refuse to have patience, how you want to reach your destination? You know, have to have patience. Call patience and faith. Them did a work together. And that's going the message of the day to the upon Serious Reggae Business, 89.3 AFM, your preferred awesome radio. And my Jack Fast Check have some unfitsie about this message of the day. In chance, yeah, if you have faith, you can move mountain. Just a little patience. Zin?

0: 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Destination time calling already.
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And me, the Jazz Soldier, original U-Bus Radio, the IBC, Tierra State, Nigeria, Africa. You don't know, and I and I go and believe in you with this song from Magic Fashek, entitled Someday, One Day. Bless! 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Rastafari!

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